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6: It's so important to know who you are first. 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You know? 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If there's value, I will show up. 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How can people plug into your world and follow the moves that you've, you know, that you've taken? 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

0: 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Jabulile Ntimba. We may not yet know all their names, but we remember.
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3: Would you rescue me? Would you get my back? 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
1: All right. And just like that, it's gone 5 a.m., which means good morning and welcome to a beautiful Tuesday. We're here to kick butt, take names on this day like a boss. And listen, the most important thing is for you to check in and help me wake up the city nice and loud on 011-883-8947. But as always, before we do any of that, let's get you out of bed. 947.
2: Let me tell you something you already know. 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That's how winning is done.
3: 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We are emotional, but you want to begin to discipline your emotion. If you don't discipline and contain your emotions, they will use you. Whatever experience you're having right now, it has not come to stay. It has come to pass. 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It's just going through.
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0: Sure, sunny days. Oh, we love those in summer. Jasmine Thompson, old friend before that. Selena Gomez, Benny Blanco, as well as Gracie Abrams, Call Me When You Break Up, getting us to exactly 10 minutes past 5. 011-88-38-947. Do the right thing. Where are you checking in from? Because it's time to wake up the city.
1: Hello.
2: Hey, what's up?
0: Stuff.
2: Cool. Hanging and chilling, you know. Stuff.
0: Cool. 947, hello.
3: Good morning, Nick. Good morning, Tidebreakers. It's Landy from Pretoria. What's up?
0: What's up? 947, hello.
4: Good morning, Nick. Good morning, Tidebreakers. Mike here from Riverside View. What's up?
0: What's up? Riverside View deserves a much louder WhatsApp than that. 947, hello?
5: Good morning, Nick. People from Spring. What's up?
0: What's up? Springs is awake. 947, hello?
6: Good morning, Nick. Good morning, Daybreakers. Chris Lowen, the Hildre from Mpumalanga. What's up?
0: 947, hello?
7: Morning, Nick. Morning, Daybreakers. I was from Joburg.
0: What's up? 947, hello.
8: Good morning, good morning, good morning, Nick. Good morning, Daybreakers.
9: John from Centurion. What's up?
0: 947, hello.
10: Good morning, Nick. Good morning, Daybreakers. It's Robbie from the Vale. What's up?
0: What's up?

fly on my drive to the top. I've been out of shape, thinking out of the box, I'm an astronaut. I blasted off the planet, rock that caused catastrophe, and it matters more because I had it. Now I had, I thought about wreaking havoc on an opposition. Kind of shocking, they want a static with precision. I'm automatic quarterback, I ain't talking second packet. Pack it up on

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0: All right, let's wake up that brain of yours on 066-3818-609, pushing for a 2 out of 2 this week. And we are putting your TV knowledge to the test this morning. The year is 1989, and this TV drama series makes its debut 37 years ago. It makes its debut on NBC, by the way. The lead actor will become a singer. Not the world's best singer, but in Germany, he becomes quite the success.

And then some genius in 2017 decides, listen, let's reboot this and we will put The Rock in it and we will put Zac Efron in it as well. And Rotten Tomato gives it 18%. Which TV series are we looking for, which made its debut 37 years ago today? 0663818609. Take a bash at it. Closer to your eyewitness news, I might just squeeze in the original theme soundtrack to it.

0: music from Tay Tay, I Knew It, I Knew You, which is taken off of the Toy Story 5 soundtrack. Holly Ray before that, Deeper, getting us to about 3 minutes away from your Eyewitness News. Meanwhile, the brain teaser this morning taking us back to the year 1989, 37 years ago, this TV series made its debut on NBC. There was a rebooted movie that was made. I always ask myself questions like, who decided that we needed this? But they said we did in 2017. Starring the likes of The Rock and Zac Efron, but we're looking for the original. And speaking of the original, the lead singer would become a phenomenal sensation as a musician out in Germany. Made an appearance in a SpongeBob movie. And I think he also got roasted as well. There was a roast of him as well. Who are we looking for an extra brownie point? But the most important factor is, which TV series are we looking for? In fact, there was a second lead in this TV series, and this particular actress had originally made her debut in Days of Our Lives as Sammy. Oh. I'm not exposing my age. It's just Google is that good. What is the TV series that we're looking for?
1: Hey, Brian, what's today's workout, buddy?
2: Yeah, Monday's leg day. You?
1: I'll be warming up on Gates of Betway.
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1: Tuesday?
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1: Spinning class. 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
1: With the headlines this morning, I'm Tembekile Mkhototo. A senior police officer is expected to appear in court today after being arrested on charges including rape. Last night, police confirmed in a statement that the high-profile cop is accused of grooming a 16-year-old girl and raping an 18-year-old. The crimes alleged to have been committed at a hotel in Sandton this year. The 59-year-old was arrested at a strip club in the same area yesterday. President Cyril Ramaphosa says gender-based violence and femicide is a poor reflection on government. Speaking on the sidelines of an ANC event yesterday, Ramaphosa responded to recent murders of several women in parts of Gauteng. Police have in fact found 10 bodies of women dumped in the province since July. Three people have been arrested for alleged involvement in the murder of one of those women whose body was found near Dawn Park last week. And news broadcasters in the US, CNN, Politico and MS Now have confirmed they intend to sue the Trump administration after they were banned from the White House. President Donald Trump announced the ban on Friday, accusing the organizations of writing fiction and lies about his team. Well, in a joint statement, the channel say they're pursuing legal action to defend the principle that the government does not decide what the press reports. It's a partly cloudy Tuesday in Gauteng with isolated afternoon showers and thundershowers expected. Joburg 11 and 24 degrees, Pretoria 14 and 26, Vereeniging 12 peaking at 24 today. Those are the headlines. More eyewitness news coming up at 6 or as it happens.
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It's music from Kygo teaming up with Miguel. Remind Me to Forget. Back to back with Madonna, Sabrina Carpenter, Bring Your Love. Getting us to exactly 20 minutes away from 6 a.m. Good morning. So are you on the money for the brain teaser this morning? Taking us back to the year 1989 when this TV drama made its debut 37 years ago. I mentioned the fact that the lead actor was a smash sensation in terms of music out of Germany. True story, by the way. True story. Even gave us an album or two. Well, there was a market for it, I guess. So, yeah, that's why it worked out. And one of the female actresses from it also had started off her career at Days of Our Lives as Sammy. And in case you're wondering who that was, Pamela Anderson. Yep. I think by the time we were watching Days of Our Lives, I don't think she was there anymore. We had the other Sammy. The one who did The Biggest Loser, by the way. So which TV series are we looking for? I did mention the fact that this was something I was going to give you as a clue, but since you were on the money... You remember the soundtrack, right? Also, interesting fact is that this original soundtrack was written by an artist by the name of Jimmy Jameson. And if that name does not ring a bell, he is the same guy behind this right here.

0: I will convince you of the fact that Survivor had two major hits. The first one being Eye of the Tiger, and the second one obviously being the release of that particular soundtrack for the TV series. So what's the name of the TV series? I'll start it with a couple of your text messages, and I can tell you literally everybody was on the money, from Deline all the way out to Chanel, sending through a message this morning. Nadia, Jeanette, Chantel, Andre, Tabella, all the way out in Orange Farm. Jenny is correct. So is Sean, Annalise as well. And as for the rest of the city?
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0: And Andre has this belief that the only reason why I have an issue with the new movie was because of the reboot and this right here.
4: Good morning, Nick and all the Daybreakers. Double A, Andre from Alberton. And this one is an easy one. It's none other than Baywatch.
0: Yeah. Good. He also went on to say that I'm upset about the fact that The Rock did a better portrayal of the lead than David Hasselhoff. I beg to differ. I think there could only be one Hoff, and that is the one who definitely rocked the role. It is Baywatch that we're looking for, which made its debut in 1989 today.

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1: EWN, an update on the weather.
0: All right, let's find out what your weather's packing for today. Expecting a partly cloudy start to your day, otherwise becoming fine across the province of Gauteng. Pretoria's kicking off at 14, reaching a high of 26. Joburg, 12 and 22 is your high. Meanwhile, Vereeniging starting off at 11, reaching a cool 24 degrees today as well. If you are leaving the house this morning, pack that sunscreen and water bottles with you because the UVB sun index is set at high for today. If the plans to head down to Durban, it's going to be a partly cloudy day as well, kicking it off at 18, reaching a high of 25. Meanwhile, if you're heading down to Cape Town, expect more cloud cover as well, and starting off at 15, reaching a beautiful 22 degrees. Nice to see Cape Town is warm. For more comprehensive look at your weather, check out ewn.co.za. And if you're leaving the house this morning, the sunscreen and water bottles will come in handy, and expecting another beautiful warm day across the province of Gauteng.
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5: Morning, Nick. Option number two, please. Option number two. Shaboom, boom,
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7: 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Andre from Alberton. And it's a no-brainer. Option number two.

0: It's music from Good Luck wrapping up the show this morning. Last Deep Breath, back to back with Marshmello, Kane Brown, Miles on it, and your choice of soundtrack to wake up this beautiful city of ours, Mad Con, with Begging as well. That's officially all she wrote. Coming up next, and Ellie and the Club are ready to rock your world, kick butt, take names, and I'll catch you nice and early tomorrow.
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0: Ototo. A senior police official is expected to appear in court this morning after being arrested on charges including rape. Last night, police confirmed in a statement that the high-profile cop is accused of grooming a 16-year-old girl and raping an 18-year-old. The crimes were allegedly committed at a Santon hotel this year. The 59-year-old man was arrested at a strip club in the same area yesterday. Alfara Mushwana reports.
1: While the senior police officer's identity is known to EWN, he cannot be named at this stage given the matter involves a minor. Police have, however, confirmed that he was arrested by the Recommendations Task Team, which was established to deal with cases arising from the Madlanga Commission. Insiders have confirmed that the officer is one whose name has featured prominently at the commission and that he has also been under investigation for alleged corruption and misconduct. Police spokesperson Athlenda Mate explains what the officer is accused of.
2: The senior officer faces charges relating to the alleged sexual grooming of a 16-year-old girl between July and August 2026, as well as the alleged rape of an 18-year-old woman. The alleged rape is reported to have occurred at a hotel in Santon in May 2026.
1: The cop is also being investigated for corruption-related cases. Alfa Ramshwana, Eyewitness News at the Santon Police Station.
0: President Cyril Ramaphosa says gender-based violence and femicide is a poor reflection of government on the sidelines, or for poor reflection on government, I should say. Speaking on the sidelines of an ANC event yesterday, the president responded to the recent murders of women in Gauteng, where police have found the bodies of at least 10 women dumped mainly in Ekurhuleni since July. Three people have been arrested for alleged involvement in the murder of a woman whose body was found in Dawn Park last week. The president says government is taking steps to address the problem.
3: Gender-based violence, it's not only a problem for women, it's a national crisis, and we need to be treating it with exactly that. And we're going to even be deploying more money, more resources, more technology to ensure that we deal with fear that women are now subjected to.
0: American broadcasters CNN, Politico and MS Now intend to sue the Trump administration after they were banned from the White House. President Donald Trump announced the ban on Friday, accusing the channels of writing fiction and lies about his team. In a joint statement, the channels say they are pursuing legal action to defend the principle that the government does not decide what the press reports. Major U.S. TV networks have now suspended their White House pooled coverage of Trump events as he went to New York for the United Nations General Assembly. Trump reacted to the news of the lawsuit.
4: I never get anything positive. It's always negative, even having to do with the war. If you look at CNN, it's fake news. If you look at MS Now, I don't even know what MS Now is. I guess it's the MSNBC, what it used to be, or MSDNC, as some people call it. That's Democrat National Committee. But it's just biased news. And I think that these outlets have an obligation to be fair. And if they're fake news, I really think I have an obligation not to allow them into another very special house.
0: A partly cloudy day in store for Gauteng today with isolated afternoon showers expected. Joburg 11 and 24 degrees. Pretoria 14 and 26 today. Vereeniging 12, peaking at 24 degrees. The top story, a senior police official is expected to appear in court today after being arrested on charges including rape.
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6: Good morning, I'm Silly Paluta. Bafana coach Pitso Mosamani's confirmed Marcus Mashilo will be joining his technical team. Mashilo, who recently joined Marumo Galant, will work with the national team during camps while remaining contracted to Galant. Here's Mosamani.
7: We've got Marcus Mashilo to help us as a goalkeeper coach. Marcus worked with me at Sundowns. Marcus worked with Coach Monrova at Sundowns. He worked with Coach Rulani. So Marcus has been around, maybe doesn't have that big, big name. He's trained all these big players at Sundowns, and he has achieved a lot at Sundowns and contributed to a lot of trophies that have been won.
6: Bafana plays Guinea in an AFCON qualifier this Saturday at Orlando Stadium with kickoff at 6. Luther Singh was recalled to the national side having last played for Bafana in 2021.
8: The dream was always the same. The goal was always the same. To work harder, even to work more smarter, to change many things for me to be able to come and represent my country again. I'm just grateful that I got another opportunity to be here. And for sure, I will grab it with both hands because the opportunity came again. And we will just continue to work and see.
6: Springbok side to play Australia will be announced later this morning. The sides go head-to-head on Sunday in Perth, which will kick off at 11:45. In cricket, the Asian Games start.

0: Sunday. And for the first time ever, India will compete today. It's a historic match. India playing Japan in a warm-up. And later, England playing Sri Lanka at an ODI starting at 1:30. England recently secured a whitewashed T20 series win.
1: We don't know what you've got lined up for today,
2: but we do know you're about to start your day the best way.
1: Anele in the club.

0: at 8,000 rands today in the Sound of the City. Christopher, good morning.
1: I guess that it's a puzzle box.
0: A puzzle box? Nah.
1: Ring, ring.
0: Huh? Don't even explain it, my angel.
1: Yeah. Okay, no problem.
2: Sorry. Really? Oh.

0: day morning going. Now, it says Calvin Harris plus someone, Jazzy. But I feel like, is his full name Jazzy or is it Jazzy D or Jazzy Jeff?
1: Full name, just Jazzy.
0: Just Jazzy. Okay, he's just...
1: Her name.
0: Oh, wonderful. Calvin Harris with just Jazzy then, taking us to 6:10. This one is Satisfy. This is the conversation that is going to happen this hour, right? But I wanted to play you guys this... I came across it on Instagram, and the only reason I carried on listening to this man, I wasn't really perturbed about his Capitec problems. I was like, well, that's between you and your bank, my angel.
1: Right.
0: And it is not a Capitec problem. It is somebody trying to scam him on his Capitec account. But the reason I kept on listening and listening and listening, actually, let me say it like this. There is a reason I kept on listening and listening and listening.
1: Okay.
0: And I'm going to play you this little sound, and then you're going to tell me what you think the reason I kept on listening is.
1: Okay.
2: Scammers are getting smarter. They almost got me. Last night, I'm about to go to sleep. I get a 9,000 rand charge on my card. Capitec gives you that thing that says agree or decline. This charge, I said decline and reported as fraud. Sharp. Now, I swear, like 10 minutes ago. Get a call. They say this is Capitec. We saw some fraudster trying to do this and this. I'm like, yeah, they did. Everything seems normal. Everything seems fine. Until they ask me, what's your expiry date on your card? That's when I was like, so I make up some number. I say 0828. Oh, okay, cool. So that means August of 2028. Okay, cool. And then he's like, so your card number starts at 1234567 8, right? I'm like, yeah. What's the rest of the numbers? Who do you think I am? You're mad. You trying to scam me? Everything is fine. I'll stay on the call until you ask me for personal information. Oh, what?
1: Wow.
0: Why do you think I kept on listening? Doesn't he sound like I'm CC James?
3: Oh. Yes, actually. Is it not?
0: No.
3: Hysterical.
0: I promise you, I kept on... And I even sent it to you and I said, friend. Like, because, I mean, isn't MCZ adopted?
4: Well, we don't know that. I didn't know that.
3: Oh, no, he's not.
0: There's some family stuff there going on. Like, there's a mom and there's two moms type of thing. I was just like, I think I may have found some of your family.
3: A stand-in for the days you can't make it.
0: No, he's fine. He's always there. So, like, I'm like, MCZ, this sounds like you. And then when I sent it to him, he's like, friend, it even looks like me because the guy does look like
3: him.
0: Does
3: he?
0: And he wears the same glasses.
1: No.
0: He was like, something is going on, friend. I was like, yeah. Anyway, we're going to chat about your brother on the show because somebody was trying to scam your brother.
1: Doppelganger.
0: Absolute. A little bit chubbier than MCZ.
1: Okay.
0: Little bit chubbier. You can see he doesn't have a wife who looks after him.
1: Right.
0: The way
1: right.
0: that Miss Angie looks after MCZ. But I was just like, okay, you're getting scammed, but I'm more interested in the fact that you look like my colleague.
1: I was listening to this going, has it got to do with the content of the story? What are you listening about for?
0: Yes, you know I like a good scam story.
1: Right.
0: Right? I'm Devi in the making. You know I love a good scam story, but it was just the way he sounded. Speaking of scams, good morning and stand by. Y'all are being worked at. Guys, why is South Africa the one country where everyone has decided that they're going to come and scam us?
4: Because they know you guys are gullible.
1: They can get their money.
0: I can't fight that.
3: I can't fight that. She's silent. Like, oh, yeah.
0: Oh, no, I can't fight that. On the way, Tembeki will tell you exactly how we all going to lose our money because we're monkeys.
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0: at 6:17 on the clock. Good morning. You are with Anele and the club. This is 5 seconds of summer. Young blood. So Tembekile's got a theory that it is so easy for us South Africans to get scammed because we love to share information.
1: I think, I don't know if it's the Ubuntu stuff or whatever, but South Africans, my dears, your WhatsApps are getting hacked. Mm. Everything is getting hacked. Yet, every day you guys are on the internet answering security questions. Like, why are you taking part in a trend that's asking you for your date of birth, your surname, your high school?
0: To our defense.
1: Your child's name.
0: To our defense, Tembekile, they're not asking it at the same time. These surveys happen over a period of time, and I love to engage on social media.
1: But then, what are you most likely to use as a password, if not your name?
0: I'm not going to tell you that now.
1: Your child's name, your surname.
0: What was your street? Because there was one that's like, oh, what was the street name that you first lived in? I'm like, Atrel Madala.
1: There we go.
2: What's your favorite destination you've traveled to?
0: Maldives.
2: The second favorite, the third favorite, yes. The fourth favorite.
0: Who was your grade 2 teacher? Oh, Mrs. Morton, I loved her.
1: And then your password is Mrs. Morton at 1968.
0: Yeah, those are the security questions, though. You'll never get my password. Do you know why? Because even I don't know it.
1: In fact, Anele's calling the hacker going, listen, my babe, what is the password? How did you get in?
2: If you get in, please let me know. I've been struggling.
0: So we're dedicating this hour to scams because every month there's a brand new scam.
3: Scammers are getting smarter. They almost got me. Last night, I'm about to go to sleep. I get a 9,000 rand charge on my card. Capitec gives you that thing that says agree or decline. This charge, I said decline and reported as fraud. Sharp. Now, I swear, like 10 minutes ago. Get a call. They say this is Capitec. We saw some fraudster try to do this and this. I'm like, yeah, they did. Everything seems normal. Everything seems fine. Until they ask me, what's your expiry date on your card? I was like, so I make up some number. I say 0828. Okay, cool. So that means August of 2028. Okay, cool. And then he's like, so your card number starts at 1234567 8, right? I'm like, yeah. What's the rest of the numbers? Who do you think I am? You mad? You trying to scam me? Everything is fine. I'll stay on the call until you ask me for personal information. Oh, what?
0: Guys, and it's also this notion of people calling you. Hi, I'm calling you from Standard Bank. Please give us your ID number to confirm who you are. My angel, you called me, okay? You can confirm who you are.
2: Yeah, well, that's exactly it, right? So you should have this information. I mean, this wasn't a scam call, but I had a few people phone me for insurance. You know, like the insurance guys who phone you. Mm. And the one place phoned, but I have insurance with them. So when they phoned, I said, I have insurance with you. And then the Tanya on the line went,
0: short circuit.
2: She's like, now I don't know what to do. I don't know how to progress with this call. But I think it's important to talk about these things because they change all the time, right? So scammers have different ways of doing this. And it's heading into the festive season. Your guard is going to be down.
0: Everything is going to be doubled down in scammer land. 011-8838-947. What's the latest way where you feel like, no, man, these people were trying to scam me?
4: Just yesterday, I actually got an email to my work address saying that I had won a 1,500 rand shopping voucher from Pick and Pay to reward my loyalty.
0: Nice. And you are loyal to them.
4: And then I looked and the first eight, it looks legit because the first eight numbers of the smart shopper that they had on my email was my number. And I was like, how did they get that? And then our producer, Ryan, I was talking to him, and he was like, no, hang on, let me see what my first four numbers are on my smart shopper. And they were similar. So they're obviously taking like a stab in the dark. You just see the first eight numbers and you go, okay, well, the first four are the same, so that must be it. But then I look down. The marketing manager, Seven Buerta. Then I just went online, Google, who's the marketing manager of Pick and Pay? Oh, it's some lady. Oh, like, this is not the same person. But the email address even said at pnp.co.za.
1: No. But you see, what you did, for example, going to Google, how many people actually, in the moment, think that far, because all you're thinking is, oh my goodness, I could buy Weet-Bix in bulk or whatever else you could buy with a hamper.
4: And you know what? It's so concerning because my mom is online a lot. And obviously, the generation before us are not tech savvy. So I always just say to her, do not pay a fine online, because that if you get an SMS to pay your fine and then you click on that link, your money's gone. I'm like, do not do anything online unless I am sitting next to you at a laptop and we are going through this together.
0: 011-8838-947. What is the latest way that they try to scam you? This is wild.
2: And it feels so intrusive. That's the thing about scammers. I mean, long ago, I also nearly got scammed.
0: Yeah.
2: On a cell phone network scam, right? But it's because they promised me a prize and I was excited about it.
0: Yes.
2: And you get excited. You're like, I did, I win.
4: Yeah, because I was like, yes, Pick and Pay, I am loyal. Yes, I do deserve a voucher.
0: Do you know what I've found that deters a scammer when they call you? Listen, I'm very busy. Whatever it is, you have to tell me. Just send it to me on email.
2: Yeah.
0: And then all of us, and then they're like, no, but let's just, ma'am, let's just do it now. I'm like, don't you rush me. Okay, you, whatever you have to say, send it to me on email. My email address is wontgetscammed@gmail.com. Ow. 011-8838-947. There's a new scam every single day, and we want to know about it.
5: 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What's

0: Here's Mr. Justin Timberlake. What goes around comes around. So, every day, and Frankie made a point earlier, and I really want to like double down on that. Guys, it is December. The scammers are getting as desperate as you are to figure out what is your December plan. How are you going to afford it? But the way the scammers are going to afford it is by scamming you off your money.
1: And sometimes, and I get this because it's a very personal thing to get scammed because you got duped, right? No one wants to admit they got duped, so you are shy about sharing your experience. Don't be shy. Tell the rest of us in case it happens to us.
2: So every couple of weeks, I get a message from a random merchant, a bank, and they tell me, there's fraud on my account, and there's about 20,000 rand that's thrown out from my account. The funny thing is, I don't have a random merchant account.
3: Just to give you my secret of what I do now lately, so when I do get a phone call from what I think could be scammers, when they ask you what is your occupation, I say that I'm a lawyer, and I promise you, when I say I'm a lawyer, they just drop the phone.
4: Guys, we have a problem. The inheritance we have overseas.
5: Your uncle has died.
1: So much of our money is lying overseas.
0: Can I tell you, that was the first scam.
5: Yeah.
0: Actually, that was the first time I ever received an email wanting to scam me. It was that, like 2008. I was just like, what?
6: How much money was that?
5: Actually, you could probably tell somebody's age by when they were, by how they were scammed. Yes. You've got an uncle who has an unclaimed inheritance in Nigeria. No, I'm pretty sure of it.
0: Kerry, you and Mother Fontaine. Good morning, madam.
7: Hi, Zidanelli in the club. How are you all?
0: We are great. How are you, Kerry?
7: Well, thank you.
0: So tell us.
7: Friday afternoon, or Friday we had our school golf day. Last minute we had a few more four balls, so I tried to get cards. Eventually got hold of this website, Fairway Cards. Looks all legitimate. There's positive Hello Peter reviews. Paid them 6,000 rand. And Friday morning, no cards arrived. So we had to have some of our golfers walking the course. Just shocking. Phoned the guys back and they said to me, no, they need to check their records. And I said, no, there's no way you need to do that. And can't get hold of them since then.
0: What?
1: Wow.
0: Fairway Courts.
7: For school charity day, yeah. Fairway Courts.
0: Golf carts for rent and sale South Africa. 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Featured products. Oh, it does look legit.
1: It does, eh? Yeah, they got a seriously nice website.
5: How do you know it wasn't legit? Like, how do you know that they maybe just... It was like too late of a booking, or they actually are a legit company that just maybe there was a glitch in the matrix.
7: So I went back and looked at the website and went and looked at Hello Peter reviews and everything was good, which they've obviously put up. But if you put the website into AI, which I didn't know, into Gemini, it'll actually tell you that it's a scam.
1: Oh. Yeah, when you look at the website, and this you'll never see this because now we're looking at it with a critical eye, Kerry. But if you look at the site, you'll see that all the pictures are American pictures.
0: Oh,
1: like the little houses in the background.
5: Oh, I thought that was Cape Town.
1: You see, there's one with...
6: Oh, there goes Nana's money.
1: Where in South Africa are you going to find those cactuses?
5: Well, maybe they just use a stock picture from overseas, Frankie, sure, to show that they're caught that they're going to import.
6: No.
0: Why don't they have photos of the carts that they've sold in South Africa?
5: This look, it says golf carts for sale in South Africa. I swear that's Table Mountain.
0: Oh, Kerry.
7: And I mean, as you guys are saying, at last minute, like you're in a rush, and you know, look at the details. Yeah.
0: And the thing, and what bank account are they using? Because I know there's specific banks that once you pay into that kind of bank, you'll never get your money back. But there's other banks that go fetch your money.
7: Yeah, Time Bank.
0: Oh.
5: I love the way
0: Time Bank.
7: Yeah.
1: Oh.
0: No, but Time Bank pride themselves on the fact that they can't get scammed.
5: Well, no, they're probably not using Time Bank itself. They're using a page that looks like Time Bank, but you're actually paying it into your account, their account.
1: Well, it doesn't matter because it's not the bank that's scamming.
5: Yeah.
1: Remember, they've opened an account in a fake way. So
0: yes, but this is what I'm saying, Kerry, is that you can call Time Bank, and because they've recurred that customer, they know that customer, they know exactly who it is and get your money back.
7: Okay, so we've tried our own bank, but yeah, that's a good idea. I didn't know that we could do that.
0: Yeah, yes, go to them. Awesome. Trust me, it's one of their unique selling points, GoTime, is that everyone who is there is properly recurred. They know exactly who they are.
7: Okay.
0: Go get your money, girl. Wow, don't raise. 6,000 rand is a lot of money.
1: They seem...
7: Exactly. Especially for school, hey?
1: Yeah, yeah. Exactly.
0: Yeah. Go carry. Go get them.
7: Thank you.
5: Go to Spice and let us know how it goes.
7: Yes, will do.
0: Thank you. Yeah. Whoa, go get them.
6: I do love that the game has no VIP section. Schools, churches, everyone's getting it.
0: Everyone is getting it. What are you going to say, Frank?
1: They're based in Klabegan, eh? Oh. Eastern Cape. It's the Eastern Cape.
5: But like, kudos to them, because you can literally go online and add a 150,000 rand cart to cart.

0: It's so important to know who you are first. Yeah. You know, and for the longest time as Africans, we didn't. We were just like following other cultures, other trends, and you know, so that's how I handle myself. If there's value, I will show up. So how do you make this sustainable? What you've done? How can people plug into your world and follow the moves that you've, you know, that you've taken? And I said to her, let's work on something then, on paper.
1: Want to hear Black Coffee's full interview and his advice to South African artists? WhatsApp the words Black Coffee to 084-000-0947 and we'll send the link straight to your phone.
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0: Traffic is brought to you by OutTurns in partnership with 947. Currently, traffic lights out. Pointsman on duty this morning. Bayers Nordea at Jim Fouchier Road. The N1 at 14th. Motorfontein at Van Riebeek. Monte Cassino at Witkoppen. And Christian de Wet at Paul Kruger. 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With OutTurns, you really always get something out. 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
1: Headlines this morning. A senior police official is expected to appear in court today after being arrested on charges including rape. Last night, police confirmed in a statement that the high-profile cop is accused of grooming a 16-year-old girl and raping an 18-year-old. The crimes were allegedly committed at a hotel in Sandton earlier this year. Police say they're going back to the drawing board after one of the three people arrested for the murder of a woman in Ekurhuleni was released from custody. The unidentified man could not be charged, with the state saying there wasn't enough evidence to proceed. Prosecutors are, however, pressing ahead with a case against two women who've been linked to the murder of Jabulile Ndimba. And South Africa's ambassador to the United States, Rolf Meyer, says that only dialogue can improve the country's strained diplomatic relationship with the United States. Meyer also says there's been a lot of misrepresentation about South Africa and its laws and policies. He made the remarks yesterday as Team South Africa prepares for the 81st United Nations General Assembly in New York this week. Those are the headlines. More Eyewitness News coming up at 7 or as it happens.
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3: Back to making your morning. Yeah.

0: o'clock. We are chatting scams because every day there's a new one, because somewhere, some now, someone is in a corner in their little house with no curtains, because I guarantee you now, scammers have got one thing. They've got your number and they've got no curtains. Okay? They're sitting in their curtainless house, right? In a little corner with a computer and a phone. And they are trying to scam you out of your hard-earned money. And I'm telling you now, unless we tell each other every day the way that either we got scammed or we almost got scammed, they are going to get away with millions of our money.
1: Yeah, we want to, and that's the thing about sharing. Then you know, when someone phones with that kind of conversation, you go, wait.
2: The latest scam SMSs I have been receiving are about my traffic fines. Every now and then there's an SMS and it's always so urgent. Urgently pay this amount, your license will be suspended. And then they attach a funny link at the bottom. I'm like, bye.
3: I got scammed out of a cat. I'm a huge animal lover and looking for this little munchkin cat. Found it online, found this legit website. Contacted this lady, she sent me a copy of her ID. She was all legit. I had to pay a deposit and still waiting for my cat like 6 years later.
1: This is a big thing, by the way. If you're shopping, if you're looking for a specific breed of dog or a cat, or a pet.
0: You are not going to get a French bulldog from the Northern Cape, guys. They are scamming you.
1: Well, this is the thing. Really do your due diligence around the people if they are offering. I've heard so many people in this issue.
0: It's
1: so
0: always many. A French bulldog, and it's always in Northern Cape, and the deposit is always 35,000 rand. Stop it. They are taking your money. Tino, you in Roodepoort. Good morning.
4: Morning. How are you, Nelly in the club?
0: I am intrigued by these scammers.
4: Jeez, yeah, no, it's a very interesting one. So I've been working in the finance industry for quite an extensive period of time.
0: Mm.
4: And there's this new one that's come around, which you actually don't realize you're being enrolled into debt review. So what they say is, we will reduce your interest rates and your premiums at X place. And they somehow find what you actually have. How I caught these guys out is because they offered me an amazing rate on a vehicle, yet with the business that I'm involved in, we actually provide the best interest rates when it comes to vehicles. So before you know it, you've given them your ID number, you've consented yes for them to run a credit check, but when you say yes, they actually enroll you for debt review. And then
0: which means what happens?
4: Trouble. Well, which means, in essence, you can't borrow funds from any other financial institution for the next 3 to 5 years until that note is actually cleared.
1: But what is the benefit for them to do that?
4: Look, the benefit for them is obviously they're able to consolidate your debt into a more streamlined and simpler environment. So obviously they're making funds of that. But the interest rates they charge you on arranging that for that, you're kind of rolling into an even bigger mess than you're actually facing currently.
0: Yeah, because I've had these calls before, right? But yeah. Okay, so they take you. So all they need to do, wait, let's look at the law now by itself.
4: Yeah.
0: All that needs to happen for me to be enrolled into debt review, as you said, is for them to have my ID number.
4: No. So firstly, they'll ask you for your ID number. You will confirm it. And then they will send you a link for you to actually opt in and accept. Mm. And that's where you actually get it. It comes via SMS or email. But the best way to manage these guys is to actually say to them, oh, lekker, so you're actually going to give me money for free. You're going to help me pay my debts and I don't have to pay you back. And they normally look at you like, no, man, you're mad.
0: Mm.
4: And then as soon as you say, well, look, I'm telling you that I don't want it, one. But two, I also mess around with them a few times and say, I'm under debt review. And they say, no, we'll still lower your premium. And I say, okay, well, according to the National Credit Regulator, you actually are trying to force me to take on more funding, even though I'm saying to you I'm in debt review. So in essence, like, you know, you got them on a recorded line. They generally drop the minute you throw in the National Credit Regulator. But it's one of the most dangerous scams that a lot of young people in this economy are currently falling for, and very quickly.
1: Oh, okay. But yeah. Okay. So that was my question here, because we're talking about illegally things, right? The scamming. Mm. But what you're talking about is not illegal. It's just a bad deal.
4: Yeah. It's the bad deals, and it's the too good to be true deals.
1: Okay. Mm. All right. So when it comes to debt review, because the debt review is a thing, Tino, it is a thing. But obviously, you're saying keep to the legitimate ones and check it.
0: You know, Tino, I actually think your conversation should be a longer one by itself.
1: Yeah.
0: Because I don't think people understand what you're saying. Right, like we kind of get it, but because like Frank is saying, because there is a tinge of legality in it, that's how they get away with it, and then locking you down inside debt review for 3 years.
1: Yeah, that's what I'm saying. Debt review is a real thing. Mm. It's not a scam. It's just a bad deal, is what you're trying to say. Be careful for.
0: And even then, there's loopholes. Most they say once a company sells your debt to somebody else, you actually don't have to pay it. There's loopholes anyway. That's why I'm saying this thing. It's a 30-minute conversation.
1: No, this is a longer conversation, definitely. All right, thank you, Tino.
0: Thank you, Tino. Ryan, won't you grab Tino's number so we can have a conversation with him like one of these days, like just separately, so we can unpack the entire thing.
1: But I'm getting a lot of debt review calls.
0: Yes.
1: I think all of us are. So to Tino's point, please be careful of those calls.
0: Because even then, some of them are, some of them aren't.
1: Yeah, exactly.
0: Let's wrap it up. Debucho, you in Bryanston. What do you have to say?
5: Good morning, Unlimited Club. So I wanted to actually add, I actually agree with the gentleman who just spoke now. How often do we actually take a moment and actually think, with all the data that we're just pushing out there, the reason I'm asking this, I work for a credit bureau and I deal with fraud on a day-to-day basis. Mm. So it happens that I, as Debucho, go and apply in company B, go and submit my CV, just drop off my CV there. But how often do you actually think, where is that information going if I become unsuccessful in that role? So that's where we actually, I feel that we're missing on that gap. Because where data is involved, it lands often in the wrong hands. Whether you're visiting an estate, you fill in that register, if you don't ask where that information is going, it would end up in the wrong hands. And already in the hands of that scammer, you've done half of the job. Because I already know your name and surname. I have your email addresses. Well, hopefully, I even have your IT numbers. And Lord permits this. There are a lot of companies who claim to actually be tracing information, tracing for debt collection. And if I've got a friend there, you can just pull a trace report. It only takes 11 rands to actually pull that report. Mm. And already I have got so much data with that I can confirm to you as Anele that I might speak into Anele who resides at X, Y, and Z. And when you confirm yes or no, I can get so much information just out of you based on the information that I've already collected, which you submitted publicly.
0: So, Debucho, I mean, you are very correct, but I just find that I'm so helpless with what you're talking about. Because, for instance, Frankie, you and I, we bought cars recently, right?
1: Yeah.
0: Immediately, Debucho, immediately that Frankie and I bought his cars, we were flooded with calls.
1: Yeah.
0: From windscreen. I mean, I take my car to service, and then the next thing, I'm getting a call from somebody from a windscreen company. And I'm just like, why is my dealership giving these people my number to tell me, oh, you took your car for service. We noticed there's a chip. Can we do your windscreen? Why do you have my number?
1: Yeah, how did you get it?
0: There's just no way. It doesn't matter whether you tick, never contact me. They'll still contact you. How do we work around that?
1: Well, I mean, that's the conversation. How do you get your information taken down? You can't, right, Debucho?
5: Well, in this case, information is literally a tool at our palms. So there's a company called Demasa, which is the Direct Marketing Association of South Africa. Mm. You actually sign up on their site, which is free of charge, and they actually do the work to ensure that your number is actually taken down across all these marketing agents.
1: Yeah, Demasa.
0: We've spoken about this before. Give us that spelling again. Is it D-E-M-A-S-A?
5: That's D-M-A-S-A, Demasa.
0: D-M-A-S-A. Okay, cool.
1: Demasa.org,
5: Yeah, and absolutely. And also, I would strongly actually encourage that as individuals, we constantly, because I've picked up a search when it comes to individuals coming to actually report that they did not actually open an account with X, Y, and Z, but unfortunately don't have evidence of such, but due to your credit information that is we can actually see on your credit report an account was opened fraudulently utilizing your details, and how do you actually back that up?
1: Yeah. Yesi?
6: Hey, Anele and the club. My name is Terry Andamunsa. I'm a 40-year-old universal banker for the Standard Bank Group. I'm from Annadale, and if I win the Suzuki 20,000 Rand pop quiz, I would like to use the money just to pay off some debts. Wish me luck, Joburg.
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2: 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Keep me updated if you come across any delays this morning. The biggest problems we have on the roads in Waterfall, there's an accident and a vehicle on fire that's along the N1 northbound before Allendale Road, slowing down from Buccleuch Interchange. Also, the N3 north is backed up as a result. If you are there, please, 084-00-00947.
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2: Good morning, Terry Ann from Innerdale. Welcome to Anele and the Club.
3: Good morning, Anele and the Club.
2: Wow, good morning. Tell us, who are you playing with?
3: I'm playing with my boyfriend, Riaz, and a friend. My name is Shanice.
2: Okay, you trust them, eh?
3: Yes. I do.
2: Well, time will tell. Time will tell. Terry Ann, 20,000 rands to be won after answering 10 questions correctly in 60 seconds. And that 60 seconds starts in 3, 2, 1. Let's go.
1: The Colonnade Shopping Center is located in which city?
3: False.
1: True or false? Suzuki Jimny 5-door GLX has 5 doors. Scorpion Kings Live took place at which stadium over the weekend?
3: FNB Stadium.
2: Yes.
1: Spell the word delight.
3: D-E-L-I-G-H-T.
2: Yes.
1: I Knew It, I Knew You is a 2026 song by which artist?
3: Taylor Swift.
2: Yes.
1: What fruit is named after its color?
3: Orange.
2: Yes.
1: The furthest Gautrain station away from Park Station is what? Furthest Gautrain station away from Park Station is what?
3: I think it's in Sandton.
1: Who was voted off the Masked Singer South Africa this weekend?
3: I can't get to the surname. I think it's Chue, Sun Chue.
1: Faf de Klerk plays which provincial rugby team?
3: It is Springboks.
1: Fulu Muguvani and Timo Tumi Meraki star in which upcoming Netflix movie?
2: Okay, I was going to give it to you if you got it right. 1, 2, 3, 4, 5 out of 10 is what you got, madam. 5 right, 5 wrong. The 5 wrong are: the Colonnade Shopping Center is located in which city? Pretoria. The furthest Gautrain station away from Park Station is which one? Hatfield Station. Who was voted off in the Masked Singer South Africa this weekend? Sheep, also known as Tino and Sims. Faf de Klerk plays for which provincial rugby team? The Cheetahs. And Fulu Moguvani and Tumi Morake star in which upcoming Netflix movie? Seriously Single 2. 5 out of 10 is 1,000 rands in cash.
0: That's it from the 20,000 rand pop quiz with Suzuki. 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Suzuki turns everything into a fun adventure.
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6: 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Case closed.
2: Case closed. Rand Park High in Rand Park Ridge. You guys have got a spring market on a Heritage Day on the 24th of September, and you would like to invite the entire city.
6: My School Top 5. The top 5 songs that are rocking your school.
7: Hey, Nelly in the Club. This is Zenani from Rand Park High in Rand Park Ridge. This is our School Top 5. At number 5, I Just Might by Bruno Mars.
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2: Hi. Wait, we're going to catch you there, young lady, because we do want to hear your entire number one song. But if you look at the time, we are at 7 o'clock. So we'll go into news with Thembekile. And when we come back...
3: That's it. We'll catch up with Randbok High in Randbok Ridge around their spring market on Heritage Day, the 24th of September.
2: Leading up to Thembekile, I need to let you know about... the fact that this is the season where you can expect more from DSTV with its biggest package refresh in over 15 years. 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I like that. 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It's cheaper, guys. Like, I know they're just trying to use fancy words for telling us that they're going, it's cheaper now.
3: But what I love about this, and well done to them, because a lot of people have been asking for exactly this for years now. For years.

0: more that from just $399.
1: Right, then there's also brand new movies and series, which is a package from 500 Rand, while premium is 799 on a 24-month contract, bringing together the best of DStv sport and entertainment. 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
1: Exactly, you get FOMO.
0: Dude, I absolutely get FOMO. 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
5: 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And for the longest time as Africans, we didn't. We were just like following other cultures, other trends. 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If there's value, I will show up. 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How can people plug into your world and follow the moves that you've, you know, that you've taken? And I said to her, let's work on something then, on paper.
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9: A senior police official is due in court for allegedly grooming and raping teenagers, and South Africa is still hopeful the relationship with the United States can be saved. Good morning, I'm Tembeki Lemkhototo. A senior police official is expected to appear in court in the coming hours after being arrested on charges including rape. Last night, police confirmed in a statement that the high-profile cop is accused of grooming a 16-year-old girl and raping an 18-year-old. The crimes were allegedly committed at a hotel in Sandton this year. The 59-year-old man was arrested at a strip club in the same area yesterday. Alfara Mushwana reports.
10: While the senior police officer's identity is known to EWN, he cannot be named at this stage given the matter involves a minor. Police have, however, confirmed that he was arrested by the Recommendations Task Team, which was established to deal with cases arising from the Madlanga Commission. Insiders have confirmed that the officer is one whose name has featured prominently at the commission and that he has also been under investigation for alleged corruption and misconduct. Police spokesperson Athlenda Mate explains what the officer is accused of.
11: The senior officer faces charges relating to the alleged sexual grooming of a 16-year-old girl between July and August 2026, as well as the alleged rape of an 18-year-old woman. The alleged rape is reported to have occurred at a hotel in Sandton in May 2026.
10: The cop is also being investigated for corruption-related cases. Alfa Ramshwana, Eyewitness News at the Sandton Police Station.
9: Police say they're going back to the drawing board after one of the three people arrested for the murder of a woman in Ekurhuleni was released from custody. The unidentified man could not be charged, with the state saying there's not enough evidence to proceed. Prosecutors are, however, still pressing ahead with the case against two women who've been linked to the murder of Jabulile Ndimba. Ndimba's body was found in Boksburg last Thursday, making her the ninth woman to be killed in a string of attacks in Ekurhuleni since July. Nkosikhona Malingamnisi reports.
12: Police say all is not lost as detectives continue to gather evidence in the case. It's one of the two cases where police say they've made a breakthrough in their investigation into the murders of women in the metro. But Deputy National Police Commissioner Dibelo Masigiri says at this stage they've had no choice but to release the man.
13: You remain a suspect.

0: if you would have heard what reference the magistrate was used, he remains a suspect until proven otherwise.
1: The two accused, Tsakani Msithini and Fortunate Masilela, remain behind bars until October 1st. That's when they're expected to launch a Schedule 6 bail application. Under the Criminal Procedure Act, the two will have to convince the court that exceptional circumstances exist before they can be released on bail. Or see Khonamalinga Mnisi Eyewitness News.
2: South Africa's ambassador to the United States, Rolf Meyer, says that only dialogue can improve the country's strained diplomatic relationship with the United States. Meyer also says there's been a lot of misrepresentation about South Africa and its laws and policies. It's after the U.S. last week said it was introducing new visa restrictions targeting the country over some of its policies, including land expropriation without compensation. Meyer was speaking yesterday as South Africa is preparing for the start of the 81st United Nations General Assembly in New York this week.
3: The bilateral relationship, which is at the foundation of this challenge that we have, must be restored. And it can only be done through dialogue. And in the case of dialogue, it has to be in such a way that parties accept each other as equal partners to that dialogue.
2: Top story at 7 o'clock. A senior police official is expected to appear in court today after being arrested on charges including rape.
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1: A partly cloudy day in store for Gauteng today, with isolated afternoon showers expected. Joburg temperatures 11 and 24 degrees, Pretoria 14 and 26, Vereeniging 12 peaking at 24 degrees today.
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2: Sport. Good morning, I'm Cindy Palusa. Bafana coach Phetsa Masemane has defended his decision to include Sebong Matsaloli in his squad for the upcoming AFCON qualifiers. The defender, who recently signed for Sundowns, played his first game on Saturday, making his debut since moving from Polokwane City, where he didn't feature this season.
3: I know somewhere, somehow, somebody's going to say, why are you picking a player who's not playing, right? I've watched him. He has played few friendly games in the preseason, but a national team player is a national team player, right? And also it's important that the players must know that if they train and they're doing things well, we are watching. We don't just arrogantly choose a Matuludi because we want to put a Matuludi.
2: Also back on the Bafana side for the first time in 5 years is Luther Singh. He's hoping to start in the AFCON qualifier against Guinea this Saturday at Orlando.
4: You know, so we need to look and be honest and realistic. The past few years, the national team has been doing very well. The players that was there, they represented the country very good. Personally, I had the hope and belief that one day maybe I will get a chance again. And it happened, thank God it happened, and I'm just grateful. I'm just looking forward to start the camp, to work with him, and I know that great things will come.
2: Speaking of returns to the national side, but in rugby, Australia included Jordan Pitea on the squad to face the Springboks in a one-off test in Perth this Sunday. Pitea hasn't played for the Wallabies since 2023.
5: Refreshing, you know, it's good to see some of the same faces and a lot of new faces. You know, it's cool to be back in here, and yeah, it's a nice feeling. I stayed in touch with Les and Kissy, obviously, after I went to chase some other goals, so it's, yeah, it's just good being back in camp and getting a feel for the boys and the system, and yeah, just being around the new atmosphere.
2: The box side to play Australia will be announced later this morning. Aussie cricketers are in town to take on the Proteas in three ODIs and three tests starting Thursday. Australia just got a whitewash series win over Zimbabwe. Proteas all-rounder Marco Jansen.
6: When things go sideways or when things are tough, especially in the field, they sort of have a way of calming things down and slowing things down. So I think that's probably what I'll be trying to do. On game day, it's all about how to get the guys in a position or in a space of mind where they can go out, they can execute their game plans and sort of just express themselves and get the best out of them.

0: are at 8,000 rands today in the Sound of the City. Christopher, good morning.
1: I guess that it's a puzzle box.
0: A puzzle box? Nah.
1: Ring, ring.
0: Huh? Don't even explain it, my angel.
1: Okay, no problem.
2: Sorry. That was really mean.

0: I would imagine that the parking lot at Rand Park High in Rand Park Ridge is just full of tourists waiting for this number one song to play. It's like, guys,
1: what are you doing?
0: The number one song will play right before 7 o'clock. What's going on? It's 7:10 now. We are so sorry. Things happened in the first hour. This is why the number one song for my school top five from Rand Park Ridge. From Rand Park High in Rand Park Ridge is playing now.
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0: at Randburg High in Randburg Ridge. It's Liquid Deep with Fairy Tale 084-00-00947. If you would like your school to give us their favorite five songs and tell us what's popping at the school, that is where you need to send My School Top 5 right now.
1: Why is everyone nuts about Yum Yum? Is it the delicious nutty taste? Or the smooth spreading that doesn't tear your bread? Turns out, it's both. That's why everyone's nuts about Yum Yum. Case closed.
0: Y'all have officially lost your minds.
2: Mm-hmm.
0: Y'all have officially lost your minds. If you are going to view a house, right? Mm. That's not your house. The person who is in that house still lives there. So there is just going to be some things that you don't do when you go to a house viewing. One of those things is to bring your dog to a house viewing.
2: I don't have to imagine this because this is exactly what happened on Sunday afternoon.
0: Tell us, Frankie.
2: So the house, I've bought a place, right? Mm. So the place, thank you very much. So the place I'm renting now, the owner decided to sell, right? Lovely place. But now on Sunday afternoon, I mean, weekends off for estate agents, the people arranged, they're going to have bring a whole bunch of people to come and view the house, right? So, which in itself, I think everyone who's done this, this is one of the most uncomfortable things you can do because your stuff is still there.
0: Your pictures are there, bruh.
2: Yeah.
0: Your life is there.
2: And then, you know, before everyone arrives, you're walking through the house going, oh, I don't know. Must I put that away? Is that going to...
0: And you almost want to put your best foot forward as well.
2: Yes.
0: So that people can walk in and be like, what a lovely home.
2: Because they'll judge me.
0: Yes.
2: And inevitably, unfortunately for me, people walk in and they know me. So they go, oh, Frankie, hey, it's your place. Right?
3: Why are there dirty washing
2: exactly
3: on the floor?
2: Right, so anyway, so and people go through the cupboards because...
0: Oh.
2: No, well, you can, right?
0: And then they found the brandy supply.
3: Are we going in through people's cupboards? Anyway,
0: yes, well, they can open the cupboards to see.
4: That's rude.
2: They're open. But I do play a little game because there's one couple I don't want them to open because it's horrendous to look inside it, right? It's just full of stuff. Mm. So I always check how many cupboards, it's the last cupboard, so they never get to that one. Anyway, but on Sunday afternoon, someone arrives and I'm standing in the kitchen. People are coming in to view the place. And next moment, a dog on a leash comes in through the front door. Before
0: no,
2: I see the people.
0: Guys, we can't.
2: There's a dog on a leash. They brought
3: was
2: their dog.
3: Was there a human with that dog?
2: Yes, I saw the dog before I saw the human.
3: So an open house?
2: Yes.
0: You can't do that, guys. I'm sorry, you absolutely can't. How do you know that the person who is showing the house likes dogs?
2: I found it extremely strange.
0: It is strange.
2: Most things don't surprise me, but this surprised me.
0: I have a dog allergy. Like, you cannot bring... Guys, am I mad? Am I going mad?
3: It wouldn't faze me if that dog... But I would have to know about it so I could put my dogs away. Firstly, that's the only thing. But secondly, if you weren't there for the viewing, which often the homeowner isn't, you wouldn't know if a dog came through your house. You just upset because you were there. I don't think it's a problem.
0: No.
2: Look, the complex is pet friendly, but this takes it to a new level.
0: No.
2: Like, you're coming to view and then you're bringing your dog to check if the dog also likes
0: the
2: place.
3: Yes.
0: How and what? If he barks twice, he must love the living room.
3: We listen, we don't judge.
0: No,
3: Makila,
0: we
3: that's
0: judge.
3: Fine. I'm fine with a dog coming to a home viewing as long as that dog doesn't like jump on my furniture. Or
0: how
3: on
0: do
3: my
0: you
3: couches.
0: Know that? How do you
3: well,
0: know
3: you'll
0: that?
3: You'll never know. You would never have known if the dog had come if you
0: because
3: weren't there.
0: Most of the time you are there.
3: I don't think it's a problem.
0: I think it's a problem. And also, I mean, listen,
3: and
0: do we stop a dog?
3: People.
0: Can I bring my python because I have a pet python?
3: Yeah.
0: Do we stop a dog or can I just bring any pet? That's
2: any animal.
0: Any animal. Like, I can come with, I've got 5 geese. I'm going to walk through your house with my 5 geese.
5: But you see, that's always been my thing. Hello, dog people. We're dog people. You're the only pet owners who think your pet should go everywhere. No one is bringing their cat to view a home. No one,
3: yet.
5: Like you're saying, no one,
0: the cat doesn't want
3: yet.
5: No one is bringing a snake. Do you know what I mean?
0: Yes.
5: So your pet should not be at my house for a viewing. You don't stay here yet, so you don't make the rules about what comes in and out of this property.
2: Look, I get it. For some people, the dogs are their emotional support animals.
3: 100%.
2: Firstly, Jack Russell is not an emotional support animal because it was a Jack Russell.
3: You are emotionally supporting the Jack Russell.
2: You. That thing is not emotionally supporting you, firstly. But secondly, I'm like, and the lady did look a little sad. Her husband looked really nice. So I don't think it's an emotional support animal. And then I'll be like, okay, fine. But
3: No, you can take your dog.
0: No, you may not.
3: Yes,
0: no.
3: You can. No. Unless the complex is not pet friendly. If the complex is pet friendly,
5: guys,
3: why not?
5: The pets in my complex are not in my unit. You are bringing your dog into my unit.
3: But what's the worst the dog can do? The absolute worst.
5: It's there. That's the worst.
3: No, guys.
0: It did enough. 011-8838-947. You have a house viewing, a house showing, a house on sale, a house for rent, and people are coming to see it. And one of the people coming to see it rocks up with their dog walking around in your house. Can we get to an agreement over if that is allowed or not?
2: Surely it's not.
0: I don't think it is.
2: I think this is weird. It was very strange.
0: And you like dogs.
2: And I like, exactly.
3: But what was your issue with the dog coming? Because your house has a dog.
2: But it completely surprised me. Luckily, my dog wasn't at home. It went for a walk. But it completely, I didn't know there was a dog coming. I just saw the dog walk in.
0: Do you know what it is? If when you are going to go visit your friend and you want to take your dog with, you would always be like, hey, friend, yes, I'm coming for the bride. Can I bring my dog?
2: Yes.
0: It's something you always flag beforehand. You don't just go to people's houses with your dog. So why is this different?
3: Because the complex is pet friendly.
0: Yes. But I'm saying, with your friend,
3: so
0: if you were coming to my house with Pepper and Eddie, right, you would let me know, hey, friend, I am coming to the bride, but I'm bringing Pepper and Eddie, right?
3: The only reason I wouldn't want a dog at a house viewing is because I've got dogs. So a heads up would be fine. But if I don't have dogs, no problem.
0: But if you were coming to my house for a bride,
3: ask.
0: And you would let me know, so why is this different?
3: Maybe they asked the estate agents and the estate agent said, cool.
2: I doubt it very strongly. She did not flag it with me, firstly. So I doubt it very strongly. But the thing is, in that moment, because at the kitchen sort of as you walk in. So in that moment, I want to tell the people, don't bring your dog into the house.
0: Yes.
2: But now they're prospective buyers. So now I also don't want to block the sale. It was a very... I didn't know what to do. I just made a coffee.
3: The dog a little cappuccino.
2: I had a tea. I was like, I don't know.
0: 084-00-00-947 on the voice notes. 011-8838-947 if you're calling us. Can people just bring their dogs to come view your house? How are we feeling about that?
2: No, surely not.
0: You're on one side or the other. Let us know.
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0: Your neighborhood is more than a place on a map. It's a community filled with stories, challenges, change makers, and ideas worth sharing. That's why today, More Flavor on 947 will give Gauteng communities the spotlight with My Neighborhood. Within My Neighborhood, rather. 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That is happening today from 9 a.m. to 12 p.m. SALGA, inspiring service delivery on 947.
2: Please keep me updated if you come across any delays this morning. Still that accident in Waterfall. It's on the N1 North before Allendale Road. Traffic is slow through the Buccleuch Interchange. The N3 North also backed up. That's due to a vehicle that's on fire. Heavy delays northbound on the N1 between Malibongwe and Rivonia. And then in Florida, delays on the N1 North approaching 14th Avenue due to a stationary vehicle.
5: Headlines this morning. The identity of a top police official accused of sexual grooming and rape will be revealed when he appears in court in the coming hours. Last night, police confirmed in a statement that the high-profile cop is accused of grooming a 16-year-old girl and raping an 18-year-old. The crimes were allegedly committed at a Sandton hotel earlier this year. Nearly 10 months after the Johannesburg Metro Police Department speed cameras were switched off, the matter has still not been resolved. The city's three-year contract with Sintel, which provided the cameras and the system used to process fines, lapsed in December last year. It's now costing the city millions of rand in revenue. In fact, in the previous financial year, more than 3 million rand of the JMPD's traffic fines came from speed cameras. And a book written by the late Princess Diana's brother, packed with explosive revelations, will be published today. Charles Spencer's book has already been met with a rebuttal by King Charles after the release of searing extracts in the last few days. Almost three decades after Diana was killed in a car crash in Paris in 1997, people are still fascinated by her life and her tragic death. Her brother claims that Charles sounded as giddy as a lottery winner at the news that Diana had died. Those are the headlines. More Eyewitness News coming up at 8 or as it happens.
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17: Coming, coming, coming. 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
17: on 947.

0: And this is Miss... Is this Ariana Grande? Yes, it is. Ariana Grande, into you. If you just joined us, Frankie's house is for sale, right? So there are people coming to view it because Frankie's bought a house, so his landlord has now put the house for sale. Friend, that tells me that she is telling you that she's never going to find another tenant like you.
1: Oh, that's not even subtext. She said that.
0: Oh, really?
1: Yes.
0: High five, friend.
1: Thank you very much.
0: She's like, I'm never going to find a tenant like him, so I do not want to deal with anybody else. That's the side story. The real story here is that Frankie is now having a show house. Is that what it's called?
1: Yeah.
0: It's a show house. It's on Sunday. Frankie's in his kitchen. In walks a couple with a dog. And Frankie's like asking himself, hang on. Have the rules changed? Are people allowed to just bring their pets to come view houses?
1: Like they're not holding it. Like the lady's not holding it in her arm or
0: in her bag.
1: It's on a lead.
0: Running around in the house. No, guys.
2: I love my pets. I love my dog. But to a house viewing, no. I'm so sorry, Cindy. I love you, but I have to disagree.
3: It is really not a train smash. We are trying to find a home for ourselves, and this dog is part of my home because this dog is my family, right? The same way I would bring my kids to an open house so that we see the feel and whether we fit into this house.
4: As a real estate agent, I'd be a little bit worried if they just brought their dogs without permission. You don't know if they're going to pee on the client's carpet.
5: Hey guys, I hear that dog story, but let me tell you what happened to me. I recently moved into a new place, and so the neighbors brought a milk tart to welcome me. Then they went on to say that the previous tenant died in the apartment.
0: Wow.
5: Surely the landlord should have discussed that with me, right?
0: My angel. There goes this conversation. Now we have to talk about that. Please, can we just park it? Put a pin in it. We'll be back to you. Let's go to Roodepoort quickly. Amanda, good morning. Welcome to Anele in the Club.
6: Good morning, Anil in the Club. How are you guys?
0: We are so good. How are you, my doll?
6: I'm well, thank you.
0: Talk to us.
6: I'm trying to understand what the big deal is, guys. I mean, you're trying to sell your house, mm-hmm. isn't it?
0: Yes.
6: So, I mean, the complex is pet friendly, so it'll help the sale.
1: Okay, Amanda. My question is, where does it end? I'm trying to sell the house. So what if you guys decide, let's have a braai there just to feel it out for a little bit? I mean, we've brought our dog mm-hmm. to walk around. Let's mm-hmm. have a braai there. What about this? What about we sit on the couch and watch some TV?
0: Can just, I take a dip in your
1: to
0: pool?
1: Feel the space. Where does it end?
6: But I mean, bring the dog there, you know? Like I said, it's pet friendly. Let's see how the dog behaves during that occasion.
0: Amanda, let's and say I have a pet python.
6: Who doesn't like dogs?
0: Let's say I have a pet python. That's my pet.
1: Yeah, you're walking with a python around your neck.
6: Yeah, but, you know, it's dangerous. A pit python is dangerous. I mean, surely nobody would bring their pit bull knowing that, you know,
0: you
6: it's
0: would
6: a dangerous
0: think.
6: Animal.
0: No, guys, this is the thing. There's different degrees of insanity.
1: Yes.
0: But it's insane nonetheless, right?
6: No, guys. I mean, who doesn't like dogs? Pythons, I mean, come on. Even you, Anil, will be like, ah, a python.
1: No, but
6: I mean,
1: Amanda, some people don't like dogs.
0: And some people are scared of dogs. And some people love pythons. So let's say I am the homeowner and you're coming to see my house and I actually like pythons. I won't see anything wrong with you bringing your python. But everybody else has an issue with it. The
6: but
0: thing
6: is it a python-friendly complex, Anele? It's not a python-friendly
0: complex. It's a pet-friendly complex. And my python is a what?
1: A pet.
0: A pet.
6: Guys. Come on, the dog needs to get a feel. It's pet friendly. You know, it'll also help to sell the house because, I mean, you know, you want a pet friendly place. So,
0: no,
6: you
0: want to.
6: Frankie, why do you care?
0: No, when Amanda, you want to operate under exception of the rule. That's the problem with life. Everybody thinks they're the exception to the rule. So, you can't bring a python, you can't bring a little crocodile, you know what I'm saying? But you can bring a dog.
1: A little crocodile?
0: What? It's my pet! Like Kostaki. Is it Erdemer?
1: Little Costa.
0: Is your name Edimer? Edimer? Edimer?
6: Irma.
0: Edimer.
6: Irma.
0: Irma.
1: Irma.
6: Yes.
0: Tato.
1: We're shaking our heads at Tato. Irma, sorry.
0: He wrote your name as Edirma.
6: I-R-M-A.
0: Okay. Irma, talk to us. You in front of Bell Park. What's happening?
6: So, a few years ago,
7: let me just my phone, sorry. I'm on the road. we went with my parents-in-law to view a house, and my father-in-law is one of those people who always, you know, he takes his dogs everywhere, and the little dog is like a Dutch hound, and his name was Dexter.
1: Mm-hmm.
7: Anyway, so we're viewing the house, and we're walking around, and Dexter just, I don't know, he went off, and a few minutes later, the old wimmy, whose house it was at the time, he came in running, and he was crying. He said, Dexter just killed Sarki. So it was a chicken.
0: You see?
7: And he had, yeah, so the old wimmy had a few chickens, but it was like those really cute, fluffy chickens. So they even had names. Shame, and he just came running, and he was like, Dexter, it's a sorkie, do it gebyt.
1: Because
7: I was just like, oh, my goodness.
1: Oh, my, because those are his pets. You
0: exactly.
1: see, he had his chickens.
7: Exactly.
1: And he loved them. And now, and did you guys buy the house? Because then you can't back out, eh? That's a sale.
7: They actually did end up yes. renting the house. So,
1: no, you have
7: but
1: to.
7: It was, yeah, it was so embarrassing. I was just, I'm out, rest in peace, Sarki.
0: Look, Amanda from Rudaport, who spoke to us earlier. Yes, Amanda, what if my pet is a chicken and I've got three chickens and I bring my chickens to your house to view it?
1: Yes.
0: Then what, Amanda?
1: Just let them loose
0: just
1: a little bit.
0: Let them loose.
1: Oh, Irma. That's terrible.
0: Guys, don't take your pets to house
1: no,
0: viewings.
1: No, surely that's not okay.
0: This is the thing, because common sense is not so common. And what's a pet to me may not be a pet to you.
1: I just can't believe we have to add this now to the rules. Because you know how it is. It's like one person does something and you go, that's not normal, but now we've got to put it on the rules. No pets allowed when you're visiting a house on a Sunday.
0: Or please make sure that you are fully dressed, because what if I want to make sure that I'm comfortable in your house and I roka naked, huh? Huh? Just like, just pata pata pata around there, huh?
1: Huh? How are you gonna go?
0: Huh? Pata pata pata pata around there, huh? just skin everywhere, huh? Huh? But kalogu me, I'm comfortable. I wanna see if I can be comfortable in this house. How what, guys? Please come back to your senses.
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1: 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If you don't, you can ask them for 500 rand. The biggest problem still on the roads in Waterfalls on the N1 North before Allendale. Broken down vehicle there. Traffic is slow from Buccleuch Interchange. Northbound on the N3 as well, backed up as a result and the N1 North from Rivonia Road. Then heavy delays on the N1 North between Malibongwe and Rivonia. 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

0: The 947, this is Mr. Know-It-All. Mr. Know-It-All. So earlier this year, because I mean, we're already in September, hey?
1: Mm-hmm.
0: I think this must have happened in Feb, where a mom reached out to us to tell us about another story that had happened on this year's show.
2: I am sending you this voice note to maybe get your help. You know, a few years back, you guys helped my daughter's friend to get Lassie's way to go to Matric Farewell with her. You know, my daughter's always trying to help other people, but she likes to do it, you know, from the sidelines so that she doesn't get the attention. But I was wondering, the biggest thing she actually wants is just to have a very nice Matric Farewell car for her Matric Farewell. Now, I know it's only January now.
1: I love a mom that plans, eh?
0: Yeah.
1: It's only January. But
0: this thing could be in September, October, but exactly. She was like, talk to your people. Hello, Megan.
3: Hi.
0: You're always doing things for other people. You called us a few years ago because you wanted your friend to go to the Matric dance with Lassie. We made that happen. We have a task. Your mom gave it to us. You're a wonderful child who's always doing things for other people, and you always put everyone ahead of you. So Anneli and the club have got a task. Come here, Matric dance. We are definitely going to make one of these things happen. All right. Okay.
3: Thank you so much.
0: Okay.
1: Oh, God.
0: Guess what? Matric dance is tonight.
1: Oh, is it tonight?
0: Tonight. So let's catch up with little Miss Megan Smith, who's going to Matric dance tonight from Vanderbijl Park. Megan, good morning. Welcome back to Auntie Anneli in the club.
3: How are you?
0: We are great. How are you, my baby?
3: I'm so excited. I'm going to get my dress in a few hours.
0: Oh, what color is your dress?
3: Royal blue. I'm very, very excited.
0: And what style are we going for?
3: It's like a very tight lace dress with a backing that I can take off, like a trail.
0: Okay. And so what color shoes are we going? Are we going silver or gold?
3: Silver.
0: Nice. And then earrings, dangly or big and sparkly?
3: Dangly.
0: And then hairstyle up?
3: No, I'm going to do very tight curls because my dress is like a sweetheart neckline.
0: Okay.
1: Curls, girl.
0: You won't look so good. And now all that's missing is your chariot. How are you going to get to this Matric dance?
3: To be honest, I'm not sure.
0: Okay.
1: Megan's like, Anneli, this is what you guys, that was your job. I'm ready. I've got my dress and my earrings and my shoes and my everything.
0: So, I mean, it is Matric dance season. So all of these cars everywhere, like unavailable, absolutely booked. But we've got a friend. This friend's name is Dimakatso Makhoba. Dimakatso, good morning. Welcome to Anneli and the club.
4: Good morning, Anneli and the listeners.
0: How are you, Dimakatso?
4: No, I'm better than yesterday. How are you guys?
0: We are so great. Okay, so you are from King DK Luxury Shuttles. 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
4: 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And then we also do car leasing to corporate. 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That's what we do, yeah.
0: You are on Instagram. You are King_Makhoba.
4: Yes, that's my personal Instagram, but my business Instagram is King_Luxury_Shuttles.
0: Okay.
1: Or you can go to kdkluxuryshuttles.co.za. That's your website, Ned Dimakatso.
4: Yes, that's my website.
1: I love it because you can choose your
0: vehicle. Oh, my word, dude. You have got everything here.
1: Everything.
0: Wow.
4: Yeah, everything from your Rolls Royce, Lamborghinis, you know, Brabuses, all you want.
1: There's a McLaren.
4: From us.
0: Dude, there's a helicopter. Yes,
4: No. Most of the people, they know our services. Like, we are very, very popular. That's why, yeah.
1: Okay.
0: Dude, I see that. Yeah. I see that. Okay, so Megan Smith is listening. She's going to her Matric dance tonight. Out of your fleet of vehicles, Dimakatso Makhoba, King DK, what are we going to do for Megan?
4: Hi, Megan. How are you?
3: Fine, and you, sir?
4: I'm okay. Are you excited for today?
3: I'm very, very, very excited and so grateful to have this opportunity. And yes, I've been waiting for this my whole high school. So I'm very excited to spend this night with my friends.
4: So are you ready for us to reveal the car that we're going to give you tonight?
3: I love this. Yes, I'm very excited.
4: Please, I want to hear the excitement. Give it to me.
0: We're excited.
4: Wonderful. Yeah, no.
0: We're all ears.
4: Yeah. Yeah, as King DK, Luxury Shuttles, tonight we will be giving you a luxury chauffeur with our black Mercedes-Benz G63. Yeah. Congratulations to yourself.
0: Wow. Megan, a G-Wagon.
3: Oh, my goodness.
0: Girl.
3: That's one of my dream cars. I can't believe it.
0: Dude, you're going to be like a Kardashian. Yeah.
1: I was going to say, that's a Kardashian car.
3: You're going to be like Kim Kardashian today.
1: Exactly.
0: Girl, you are living, and it's going to be chauffeur driven all night. That is you, Megan, rocking up to your matric dance in a black G-Wagon.
4: And then, Madam Annele, we don't end there.
0: Why?
4: Oh. If Megan gives us at least 3 distinctions, we're gonna give you 2,500 voucher to prepare when you're busy trying to register at the university, so that you do not stuck with the transport.
1: Oh,
3: wow. Oh my God. Thank you so much, guys.
1: Wow.
3: I can't thank you guys enough for stepping up and lending me this vehicle.
1: That's amazing. Thank you, Dimakatso.
0: Oh, King DK, you are the guy. Hey, you are the guy. Thank you so much for
4: always,
0: this. We are going to speak to Megan tomorrow. We want a report back of how the night went and how it was being chauffeured around in a King DK chariot luxury G-Wagon. And not just any G-Wagon,
4: G63.
3: Oh, my God.
0: Oh, okay.
1: Wow.
0: There we go. Megan, babe, go and have all the fun in the world. You absolutely deserve it. Your mom and your friends speak so highly of you. They say you are such an amazing person. You are so kind, and you're just always looking to do the right thing. And this is why, as 947, your mom, your friends, and King DK Vehicles, we wanted to make sure that tonight is special for you.
3: Thank you so much for giving me such an epic ride for the biggest night of my high school career, and your generosity means the world to me and my family, and I'll make sure to represent the station with pride.
1: And
3: expect plenty of photos and tags coming your way, and thank you so much for just making this night so special.
0: Flood us with all the content in the world. We want to see everything. Have fun tonight, okay?
3: Thank you so much.
0: Bye. Megan. Thanks, Smith, Megan. In Thunderbell Park, going to her matric dance in a G-Wagon
1: G63.
0: Thank you so much to King DK Shuttles.

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0: big problem this morning on the roads. It's in the Waterfall area. There's a vehicle on fire on the N1 North just before Allendale Road, slowing traffic from Buccleuch Interchange. It's actually backed up on Buccleuch onto the N1 and then through Buccleuch onto the N3, heading northbound as well, all the way to from Rivonia Road and past that. Try and avoid it if possible. It's going to cost you at least 40 minutes if you're trying to get through the Buccleuch Interchange heading northbound.
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2: A top police official will stand in the dock for alleged sexual crimes against teenage girls, and Britain's royal family is bracing for the impact of a controversial new book. Good morning, I'm Thembeki Lemkhototo. The identity of a top police official who's accused of sexual grooming and rape will be revealed when he appears in court in the coming hours. Police confirmed his arrest in a statement last night and said the victims of the alleged sexual crimes are 16 and 18 years old. The 59-year-old man was arrested at a strip club in Sandton yesterday. Alfara Mushwana reports.
3: While the senior police officer's identity is known to EWN, he cannot be named at this stage given the matter involves a minor. Police have, however, confirmed that he was arrested by the Recommendations Task Team, which was established to deal with cases arising from the Madlanga Commission.

0: Police department's speed cameras were switched off. The matter has still not been resolved. The city's three-year contract with Sintel, which provided the cameras and the system used to process fines, lapsed in December last year. It's costing the city millions of rands in revenue. In fact, in the previous financial year, more than 3 million rand of the JMPD's traffic fines money that was generated revenue basically came from these speed cameras. Dimakatso Leshoro reports.
1: When the contract lapsed, Sintel took its cameras with it, and the JMPD doesn't seem to have any of its own. Spokesperson Superintendent Olani Fihla says the tender process to replace the system is still underway.
2: The city is currently navigating the mandatory Municipal Finance Management Act procurement process to appoint a new service provider.
1: He says officers who would have been deployed to speed camera duties have instead been sent to areas with high levels of crime. Dimakatso Leshoro, Eyewitness News.
0: And a book written by the late Princess Diana's brother, packed with explosive revelations about the royal family, will be published today. Charles Spencer's book has already been met with a rebuttal by King Charles after the release of searing extracts were released in the last few days, in fact. Almost three decades after Diana was killed in a car crash in Paris in 1997, people are still fascinated by her life and her tragic death. Spencer claims that Charles sounded giddily elated, like a lottery winner, the news that Diana had died. A Buckingham Palace spokesperson issued a rare reaction from the 77-year-old king, saying, quote, "His Majesty is mindful that the pain of fraternal grief can cloud reason, affect judgment, and color memory in ways that others do not recognize, even many years after such a loss." Well, here's some of what Spencer told BBC News about his conversation with the king after Diana had died.
3: Then he said, "We'll forget her soon enough."
4: What went through your mind?
3: Well, I'm not sure I can say exactly what went through my mind, but I really was so stunned. And I just, after a stunned silence, I said, "I cannot believe you just said that." And I hung up on him.
0: A partly cloudy day in store for Gauteng with isolated afternoon showers today. Joburg temperatures 11 and 27 degrees, Pretoria 14 and 26, Vereeniging 12 and 24 degrees. The top story. The identity of a top police official who's accused of sexual grooming and rape will be revealed when he appears in the Randburg Magistrates Court in the coming hours.
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6: Good morning, I'm Cindy Paluta. Injury concern for Bafana Bafana ahead of the AFCON qualifier with Guinea on Saturday at Orlando Stadium. Kaizer Chiefs Lebohangwa Boa hurt his ankle against Arrows on Sunday and was subbed. Coach Peter Masamane is optimistic the midfielder will recover in time.
7: He's got a niggling ankle. You could see that the injury, he was never even kicked by anybody. The doctor has briefed me that we should be careful with him and give him a chance. He's gone for a scan. That scan will tell us how far he is. So let's hope Lebo recovers and go for it, yeah.
6: Springbok side to play Australia on Sunday will be announced later this morning. The Wallabies under new coach Les Kiss are confident they'll be tough opposition for the Bucks. Wallabies loose forward Carlo Tizzano.
8: Yeah, obviously it's another big step up. I think we've had some tough sides, and you know, it's only going to get tougher. So we're obviously going to have to lift a lot, and there's a lot to work on. But I feel like we made some awesome strides as a team, not only on the field but off the field as well. And I think everyone's really proud of each other, of how we've handled our business, and obviously there's a lot more to work on as well.
6: Aussie cricketers are in town to take on the Proteas in three ODIs starting Thursday, followed by three test matches. Proteas all-rounder Marco Jansen on what he expects.
9: The squad full of very experienced guys and cricketers and guys who play around the world. 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
6: Later today, England playing Sri Lanka in an ODI starting at 1:30.
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It's May Stevens taking us to 8:08 on the clock. This one is If We Ever Broke Up. 9,000 rands is where we are. We're going to get to a point where we're going to need a Joburg day to go and give a big clue. Only problem is, we don't have a Joburg day around the corner. When are we going to give?

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1: 9,000 Rand up for grabs. 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We only have one clue. One is different from the rest, and it is the key to success.
2: One is different from the rest, and it is the key to success. Sandra, you're in Boksburg. Good morning.
3: Hello, you're in the club. Oh my
2: Hello, Sandra.
3: I love you guys. You give me a morning to never forget, and it sets my day. So
1: thank you, Sandra.
4: We love you.
2: Stop it, Sandra. Now we want you to win.
3: I hope so. I hope so. I'm going to try.
2: Okay, what's your guess?
3: It's a key being cut in a key cutting machine.
2: It's a key being cut in a key cutting machine. Give us that clue, Frankie.
1: It says one is different from the rest, and it's the key to success.
2: I don't think they would have given key in the clue if it was actually key something.
1: Yeah.
2: Even keynote speaker, they wouldn't do that.
3: Can I guess again?
1: Okay,
3: you know the slot machines that you put your coins or your money in? I know, okay, fine.
1: Guess again.
2: Yeah, here's another one for you.
4: but we love you.
1: I want Sandra to guess it. Sandra, guess again. Why not?
3: Okay, wait. I lost your safety box key. I'm locking your mechanic.
2: Pharrells, you in Mayfair West. Good morning.
5: Good morning, Anel in the club.
2: Morning. Okay, Pharrells, we're in a mood now. Tell us, what's your guess?
5: Okay, Anel, the sound is when you go to play pool or snooker and you insert the coin into the mechanism and you push it in the table and the balls are released so you can start playing the game.
1: Let's hear it. Yes! Yes!
2: Are you sure?
1: Yes. This is exactly the sound it makes when you push. It's exactly right. And then the balls start dropping.
2: I don't know. I don't spend enough time in stones.
4: I'm just waiting for Frankie to get upset.
1: No, this is an amazing guess.
2: Pharrells, the drum roll has come out. Clearly, you have awoken something.
4: Don't get your hopes up.
2: In the sound of the city gods. At 9,000 Rand, Pharrells from Mayfair West, are you correct? Is this the sound of the city?
1: Pharrells is right.
4: He's right.
1: He's right. That's the extended sound. Remember, you asked for the extended sound.
2: Oh, my word. Pharrells!
4: Well done.
5: Oh, my word. Thank you, Adele.
2: No, don't thank me. Thank Frankie. He's the one who believed in you.
1: As soon as you said it, I was like, you're right.
5: You were beating me all the way, Frankie.
2: I doubted you so much. But don't worry about me. I don't matter. Yeah, you have won yourself 9,000 Rand! This is amazing. Pharrells, what are you going to do with the money?
5: I've already spent it. The long weekend's coming up. I can take my family away. We can have a lack of braai. It's going to be awesome.
2: Oh, man. Well done, Pharrells.
1: Just put 500 bucks aside so you can go and play some pool, eh? Ball breakers or something.
5: Stones. You can't do, Frankie.
2: I want to hear the sound again. Okay, so that first one is when the balls are kind of released.
1: It's got a little metal thing, right? And then you put the money and you push it in. It's hard to push in always. It's that mechanism pushing it in, and then the balls start dropping.
2: Well, there we have it. It's been cracked. Do we have a brand new sound? Okay, clear the palette. Pass around the sorbet. We have a brand new sound at 1,000 Rand. This is it.
6: Oh.
2: Hi, King.
6: Wow.
4: I'm so old, it sounds like when your TV used to crackle at night.
2: I'm so poor, it sounds like a Velcro wallet.
4: Oh, good guess. Guess that.
2: It's a Velcro wallet.
1: Is it a Velcro wallet? No, man, don't be
4: like that.
6: It's either yes or no. Cindy is so competitive, guys. She's literally on her feet.
4: It's been so long. Yes. Yes. Take that, Ryan.
2: In your face.
6: Oh, dear.
4: Oh, I love winning.
6: Really, I
4: Even
6: never would have guessed.
4: Even if it wasn't my win.
2: Play it again. Yeah.
4: Well done, you.
1: That's wild. I must say, that's wild that you went there from here. That's crazy. Now you've caught Ryan off guard. Now he doesn't have another sound.
2: Okay. We got a brand new sound. It's 2,000 Rand now. Yes, it is.
4: Yeah.
2: It is. I cracked 1,000 Rand. Oh, what, Ryan? Yes. Don't be like that. This is our money. Zah, wow. This is Johannesburg's money. At 2,000 Rand, tomorrow we're going to launch a brand new sound.
4: Do you know why we don't have a new sound? Because Ryan is stunned into silence.
1: You guys are so chuffed. Yay! Both of you are so chuffed with each other.
2: Guys, my cheeks are so sore from smiling. And I got a lot of cheek.
0: It's the sound that makes you win. On 947.

0: It's Dua Lipa 947. This one is Dance. The night before that, BTS came through with Swim. 8:21 on the clock. You know, we used to do this so much with my dad.
1: Mm-hmm.
0: And I thought it was okay because, like, he's our dad. He can't, like, divorce us. He can't disown us. That you know, it is what it is. He's our father.
1: He's not going to cut you off.
0: You right? can't.
1: Yeah.
0: Especially because the first time we did it, he encouraged it because he wasn't around. And we had to sign something. And then he was like, and my older sister, Unati, was really good at signing my dad's signature, right? So it just became a thing that you just go to Unati if you wanted dad's signature.
1: If he wasn't available? Or just generally?
0: I mean, even if you wanted like a little checky-checky. And that was back in the day of checks.
1: You went to, she would sign his checks?
0: Yes.
2: There's a word for that.
0: Yo. It's called?
2: Fraud.
3: Yeah.
0: Oh,
2: forgery.
0: Forgery. But now, look. Because here's the thing, because I thought we were his kids, it was okay. I'm now hearing that married couples do this all the time, where they like just sign for each other.
1: I'd love to know, because I think everyone's been in that situation, right? Where your partner, where you need to sign something and you both agreed on this, you've obviously checked it out, and then you quickly sign on behalf of your partner. I think most people have been in that situation.
2: Is this the married or couple version of power of attorney? Exactly. Informally.
1: Exactly.
3: Informally.
0: We have not unlocked that part of marriage, myself and my husband, just yet.
1: That you're signing for each other?
0: Yeah, I also because I think it's because my signature changes every time.
2: Oh, so you don't know your own signature?
0: I'm not quite aware how it is. I know there's an A and there's a Z, and then after that, freestyle, Baba.
3: Wow. I think, I mean, obviously a lot of kids do it. You sign, and we did it as kids, if you got a test and then you just signed it yourselves that maybe you forgot or you didn't want your mom to see your mark. I think I've signed a document once on behalf of my husband. And I think it was like a random document. And then I remember him saying to, looking at, we were presented in front of the people. It could have been the school or something. And then he just went, oh, so that's my signature. And then he looked at me, I was like, shut up. And then after that, I've never signed. Once upon a time, he did say to me, oh, just sign it for me.
0: Oh.
3: And it was obviously something just willy-nilly. But now, apparently, that rule is no longer.
0: Yeah, it's not a blanket rule, Cindy. It is
3: it's no longer in play.
0: It is per event.
1: Uh-huh.
0: So there was, I'm asking, on 011-8838-947, has your partner ever let you forge their signature? What was happening? And then, do you now, open sesame, gates are open, anytime they're not around, you can just sign for them, or do you have to let them know, hey, I'm going to sign this?
1: Is it like a blanket, is it a blanket license?
0: Yes.
1: After I've said once, you can sign for me, then.
0: It's like when you're signing those digital documents where it says, must we apply this signature, the entire document, mm-hmm. You're like, yes, go for it.
1: Just go for it.
2: I'd love to know of a case where this has happened. And you guys got caught out. But now it's awkward because, well, he's my husband, so I thought it would be okay.
0: You can't testify against your husband. Or when this has happened and then you guys divorced. But now they're still carrying on signing things on your behalf.
1: Well, I think that's fraud. So this is the thing. It's a tricky thing because you shouldn't be signing. So just, I think we should make this clear. Legally, we should ask your husband about this, but legally, I don't think you should be signing for anyone else. You're not allowed. But we're asking sometimes quick delivery note or whatever.
0: So you want people to call in to tell us when they've broken the law?
1: Yeah. They're just, I mean, law.
2: Small nyana law.
3: What's a law?
1: You know, like I said, like if you have to sign the delivery note for something that got delivered at the house.
0: Mm.
1: But, you know.
0: So what we're going to do is we're going to keep you anonymous just so we can protect you, okay? Mm. The streets are hot. 011-8838-947. Has your partner ever let you forge their signature? And then after that, how often did you do it? All right?
1: And when did you stop?
0: When did you realize, okay,
1: it's
0: too much now. It's too much. Send us a voice note as well. 084-000-00-947.
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6: It's so important to know who you are first. 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You know? 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We were just like following other cultures, other trends. 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So how do you make this sustainable, what you've done? 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On paper.
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0: Star is at it again with yet another big win. 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
1: Traffic is brought to you by OutTurns in partnership with 947. Still heavy delays. That's through the Buccleuch Interchange northbound because of a much earlier this morning. An accident in a vehicle that was on fire, but it's blocked up from Bedford View side on the M3 northbound through Buccleuch, then all the way from Winnie Mandela Drive through Sunning Hill onto Buccleuch Interchange and northbound heading towards Allendale Road. Let me know if you are there and if you come across anything else. 084-00-00947.
10: 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Number 49. What's that random warning light that keeps popping up on my car's dashboard? Oh, the mystery. Well, with the OutTurns pointsman on your route, at least the traffic is one less thing to stress about. The OutTurns pointsmen have been easing traffic congestion so we all get to where we need to be quickly and safely for the past 20 years. With OutTurns, you really always get something out. 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
11: Headlines at 8:30. The South African Police Service is adamant it will not shield its members from accountability after the arrest of a senior police official. The 59-year-old Lieutenant General was arrested at a Sandton strip club yesterday for alleged sexual offences. The high-ranking officer is accused of sexually grooming a 16-year-old girl and raping an 18-year-old at a Sandton hotel between May and August this year. So nearly 10 months after the Johannesburg Metro Police Department speed cameras were switched off, the matter has still not been resolved. The city's three-year contract with Sintel, which provided the cameras and the system used to process fines, lapsed in December last year. This is now costing the Metro millions of rand in revenue. And South Africa's ambassador to the United States, Rolf Meyer, says that only dialogue can improve the country's strained diplomatic relationship with the United States. Meyer also says there's been a lot of misrepresentation about the country and its laws and policies. It's after the U.S. introduced new visa restrictions last week, which it said would target the country over some of its policies, including land expropriation, without compensation. Those are the headlines. More eyewitness news coming up at 9 or as it happens.
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0: It's Amufa Go 947. This one is Love Drunk. 25 to 9. In about 15 minutes' time, I'm going to give you guys my classic. I forget the year, but it is such a groovy song. It's definitely older than 10 years. It is a duet. One of them is deceased.
1: Is it a dancey vibes or is it a,
0: it's like
1: a ballady?
0: R&B with like a little tinge of hip hop.
1: Okay.
0: So it's one of those like R&B songs featuring a rapper.
1: All right, we're going to find out just before 9 o'clock.
0: One of them is deceased. That's the only clue I'm giving you. Before we get there, are you in one of those relationships where you guys have reached the level where you are you're forging each other's signatures?
1: Yeah,
0: and forging is such an ugly word.
1: And obviously this is breaking the law, so we're not trying to find out when you committed actual fraud. We're just saying that something happened and you had to quickly sign your partner's signature for whatever the reason was. What was that?
2: But when you guys are admitting to crimes live on air, whoever says yes to the question is a criminal.
3: It's all fun and games until I sign the divorce papers on your behalf.
4: My husband hasn't signed anything for my son's, for our son's school in since grade one. I just signed. I make it. They wouldn't even know how his real signature looks. I just signed for him.
5: I know how to do my dad's signature. Ooh. It's just an S and then a scribble and a circle at the back.
0: That's why you're not at school, because you signed your own day off. Because why are you listening to Auntie Anelia and the club at 25 to 9? It's not school holidays anyway. Anyway.
1: You should be in school.
0: Yeah. Anonymous. Good morning, Anonymous. How are you? Anonymous One is what we're calling you.
6: I'm good, and you?
0: Well, good, Anonymous. Tell us, when did you forge your husband's signature?
6: Okay, let me go quickly to the big boardroom.
0: Oh. To the big boardroom?
1: Okay.
0: Okay.
6: Yes, I just arrived at work.
1: Okay, okay. This is the quiet place, huh?
6: Okay.
1: Okay.
6: Yes, this is me in the big boardroom. It happened in 2024. Mm-hmm. So my husband got a job in the U.S. He left it before he got his Provident Fund. So now he had asked me to forge his signature, to sign it so he can get it.
0: Okay,
6: so now the
0: Provident Fund?
6: Yes.
0: So he was already in the UK and somebody had to sign it back here?
6: Yes. So, like, I have access to his email address. So, like, every time when they send the email, I'll respond pretending to be him.
0: I mean, and he allows you, hey, he's giving you this permission.
6: Yes, yes, he did. I said, bruh, look here, there's money that we're going to get from your previous company, and then they need your signature. They send these documents, so they wanted, they ask you to sign those papers. Mm. So he was like, go ahead, as long as we're going to get the money.
0: And you guys got the money?
6: Yes, we did.
0: Guys, you never just say that. One more question. How much money are we talking here?
6: It's 75K.
0: Ooh, sign a girl. Sign when. Sign away, my baby.
6: Sign
0: a baby girl. Sign a. Sign a,
6: yes,
0: sign a.
6: That's what I need.
0: Okay, they're using the boardroom. Get out of there from Anonymous One. Let's go to Anonymous Two. Good morning.
7: Morning.
0: How are you, Anonymous Two?
7: I'm good, thank you.
0: Apparently, this was a bit of a buzzing entrepreneurial journey for you.
7: It was. I'm able to talk about it now because I left high school. So, yeah.
1: So the statute of limitation is lapsed. Is that what you're saying?
7: So I actually started off in primary by forging signals for myself.
0: Okay. And then you got so good at it?
7: I did. So that I graduated kind of like now to signing other people's parents' signatures.
0: What was it about you? What was it about your wrist? You know, because it's a skill, this thing.
7: I know, right? I don't know. I didn't. It's not like I needed the money or anything. I just enjoyed doing it.
1: So hang on a second. So you would sign for people in the school,
7: yes,
1: that came,
7: yes,
1: to you
7: if
1: with a
7: someone
1: note?
7: Yes. Or if they had like a test notice that needed to get signed, they were scared to show their parents, then I would sign on their behalf.
0: So what? I bring you my parents' signature and you see it.
7: Absolutely,
0: and then you,
7: yes,
0: sit,
7: yes,
0: and you kind of,
7: I would
0: like
7: practice, yes. I'll go over it like with tracing paper first.
0: Okay,
7: then
0: practice.
7: It.
0: Okay.
7: Yeah.
0: Okay. So, and you say you didn't need the money. So this was just like a crime of, you know.
7: Yes, I did it with one, and then like word of mouth got around. Then I started doing it.
0: And it's almost like the Thomas Crown Affair. Have you ever watched the Thomas Crown Affair?
1: Yes.
0: Doesn't need to steal the art.
1: No, doesn't need the
0: money. Doesn't need to. Just gives him a thrill.
8: And
1: what did it cost per signature is my question.
7: But I did this. I was in high school between the year 2003 and 2008. So then I was charging like 10 rand.
0: Yo, so how many on average a day, how many forgeries were you doing?
7: Depending. Well, who needed the signatures?
0: Okay, so what?
7: Like a week, I could get like 100 bucks. Because a minimum, I got 10 people.
1: Steady income.
0: Yeah. Absolutely. And these people have gone on to be successful individuals in
7: very
0: society.
7: Very much so. Yes. Very affluent people also, you know. I wish I could name and shame a few, but true.
0: No. We're okay now. This is enough information. This is enough information from you. And this little skill of yours, has it developed into other things, or did you
7: leave? No. Now I'm married and I'm a mother and I'm not doing that anymore.
0: Oh, now she's an upstanding citizen. Yes. Society.
7: I'm reformed, yes. I'm
1: happens
7: reformed.
1: To all the baddies.
0: Yeah. You become a mom, and then all of a sudden you remember what rules are.
7: Absolutely.
0: Mm-hmm. Anonymous 2, thank you for this.
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0: It's 10 to 9. This one is Walk the Moon, Shut Up and Dance. Before that, now Horan, Tastes So Good.
1: It may have been a hit way back when.
2: We bring it back.
1: But is it a classic now?
2: Classic
1: or not?
2: Anele and the Club on 947.
0: This one was released in 1999. Features a rapper. Peaked at number 7 on the Billboard Hot 100. Peaked at number 1 and stayed... peaked at number 1 on the Billboard's R&B chart and hip-hop singles and tracks chart and stayed there for 8 weeks. Went all the way to number 2 in the UK. The rapper was always popular in the UK.
3: Oh, is it Aaliyah?
0: No, it's not.
3: Is it a woman?
0: But you're close because the rapper is deceased.
3: Well, you said that's what I'm trying to figure out. So you said it's a rapper and a singer.
0: Yes.
3: Or was it two rappers? You said duet.
0: It's a singer and a rapper.
4: Okay. Right.
0: The rapper is deceased.
3: Oh, the rapper's deceased.
0: 1999.
5: And the rapper's a man.
0: A woman.
5: Ooh.
3: Oh.
5: Left eye.
0: Yes.
3: Okay.
5: I can't think of a song.
3: This, TLC.
0: No, it's not TLC, but she's on the song.
3: Left Eye's on the song.
0: You guys won't know the artist because he's like Subu Kenny Lettermore. He's there. He's deep there in R&B life. Okay. Legend though, legend. He's like he was Neo before Neo was Neo.
3: Okay, I give up on this. By the way,
0: you've never heard of a fellow called Donnell Jones?
5: Ooh, no. I know the name, but now.
0: Cindy and Frank, you're like, we out.
3: Is it Donnell or Donald?
0: Donnell.
3: Okay.
5: It's American.
0: Donnell. And you have to drag it out.
3: Okay.
0: Donnell. Donnell and them are coming
3: I've
0: around.
3: I've never heard of this dude.
0: You've never?
3: No.
0: But I think you'll know this song.
3: I'm sure
0: I will.
3: It was
0: quite big on MTV.
3: That's why I'll know
0: But it's definitely a classic. The city's going to give this to me.
3: What is it?
0: I don't know if Tibigile knows it. I think maybe before your time.
5: Okay, let's convince me. 1995,
0: 1999. Donnell Jones, Lisa, Left Eye Lopez, You Know What's Up? Ooh, say what?
5: Oh, please.
0: Ooh.
5: My shoulders moved a little. I know this is a classic.
0: You know what I mean? Ah!

0: Donald Jones featuring Left Eye. But this is, you guys didn't play the one with Left Eye, but it's fine. Just because she's passed away, you guys have forgotten about her. It's okay. It's okay.
1: Oh.
0: What?
1: The emotional blackmail of it all.
0: No, it's fine. Gone. But never forgotten. Lisa Left Eye Lopez. It's okay. This is going to be a classic, so don't worry about
2: it. Okay, we'll move. I don't know it, so I don't know the song at all.
0: Temegile?
1: This is a classic.
3: Listen, I mean, Frankie played Phil Collins yesterday, and I didn't know that song, and everybody said it was a classic, so...
0: Okay, as much as I think Donald Jones is an amazing artist, I'm not going to pitch him at Phil Collins.
2: I have a question.
3: I'm just saying, I don't know the song, so I can't say it's a classic.
2: I have a question, though, because so you say it doesn't feature Left Eye here.
0: Yes.
2: So is the Left Eye version... Because then she's rapping.
0: She's rapping.
2: So this is not the rapping version.
0: No, it's not.
2: Is it dramatically different from this?
0: No, it's not. But like Left Eye does bring a bit of Left Eye to it.
2: Okay, so she chorus a few bars and then...
0: Like the entire thing.
2: Okay.
0: The entire thing pops.
2: All right.
0: Because I believe in blowing up spice.
3: So like in her version, there's a person talking, Frankie. And then in this version, there's a person just singing the whole thing.
0: So imagine J-Lo's I'm Real without Ja Rule.
2: Yeah, but this is what I'm saying, because with a beat, lends itself to a few, you know?
0: A few bars.

0: keys.
1: I mean, look, the city's going to give this to you 100%. This is 100%.
0: I love they don't. Wouldn't it be the thing?
2: Anele, it's a classic. Tembi, now my shoulders are moving. Hey, hey, hey.
3: It is a classic.
4: Anele, sorry, I'm not going to give it to you today.
5: This is an absolute classic, Anele.
6: Definitely a classic.
7: You know what's up? That's a classic. Definitely classic.
0: Do you know who always plays the song in his sets?
1: Mm-hmm.
0: Chris Beats. I actually think I heard it on Block Party on Friday night.
1: Right.
0: That's when I was like, hey now.
1: There's a tune.
0: More Flavor's definitely giving it to
1: definitely.
0: Me.
1: Definitely.
0: Without a doubt.
1: I am feeling this. Now, hang on a second. Did one of you ransack my playlist? I think one of you stole this song from my R&B playlist. Because I've got this on my playlist. It's an absolute classic.
0: Always. Even Nick Explicit devils with this one every now and then.
8: Mo was clicking his fingers. I've never heard anyone click. I've never heard him click his fingers voting for classic.
0: Because the song is that big. Okay, Mo, you're doing burgers. People are searching for chairs with their girlfriend. There's just so much happening on Mo's show here. Eh?
1: He's busy,
0: that man is busy.
1: So what we do on Tuesdays is look at what is happening in your neighborhood. Often things happen in our neighborhoods, good things, bad things, not so cool things, and sometimes they don't get the spotlight they deserve. So every Tuesday, we pop into your neighborhood. So if you would like to share whatever is happening in your neighborhood, what you guys are doing as a community, stuff that's really cool, just drop an email, moflavor@primemedia.co.za. And obviously, we're going to talk burgers. Hang out with us at 9.
0: Tomorrow's Burger Day, guys. I get that so much is happening today, but tomorrow's Burger Day.
1: I can't wait.
9: Are we sticking around?
0: Yes. I just want to know today, when must I stop eating to make sure that tomorrow I'm ready?
1: How many burgers are you going to make?
0: Yeah.
1: Do we have to build the ones? Do we have to eat the ones we build?
0: Yes.
1: Do you build and then eat?
0: Isn't the phrase, you kill what you eat what you kill?
1: That's it. Okay.
8: If you build it, they will come.
0: and in this scenario, there is my mouth.
10: 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On 947. 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
0: It's okay if you don't know what the capital

0: It's so important to know who you are first, you know, and for the longest time as Africans, we didn't. We were just like following other cultures, other trends, and, you know, so that's how I handle myself. If there's value, I will show up. So how do you make this sustainable, what you've done? How can people plug into your world and follow the moves that you've, you know, that you've taken? And I said to her, let's work on something then. On paper.
1: Want to hear Black Coffee's full interview and his advice to South African artists? WhatsApp the words Black Coffee to 084-000-0947 and we'll send the link straight to your phone.
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3: It's around 18 degrees in Joburg. Good morning, I'm Thembekile Mkgothotho. The South African Police Service is adamant it will not shield its members from accountability after the arrest of a senior police officer. The 59-year-old Lieutenant General was arrested at a Sandton strip club yesterday for alleged sexual offences. The high-ranking officer is accused of sexually grooming a 16-year-old girl and raping an 18-year-old at a Sandton hotel in May and August this year. Alpha Ramushwana reports.
4: The police officer in question has also been implicated in other corruption-related cases at the Madlayo Commission. While he has been under investigation in those cases, he has now been arrested for allegedly committing sexual offences. While EWN knows his identity, it cannot be named at this stage given the sensitivity of the allegations. Police spokesperson Athlinda Mate says police will, however, not go easy on the senior officer.
5: As the country continues to confront the scourge of gender-based violence and femicide, there can be no room for anyone within the police service who is alleged to abuse their position or violate the rights of women and children. Our commitment to combating GBVF must apply equally within our organization. Rank, position, or seniority cannot place anyone above the law.
4: He's expected to appear in the Randburg Magistrates Court today. Alpha Ramshwana, Eyewitness News at the Sandton Police Station.
3: Police say they're going back to the drawing board after one of the three people arrested for the murder of a woman in Ekurhuleni was released from custody. The unidentified man could not be charged yesterday, with the state saying there's not enough evidence to proceed. Prosecutors are, however, pressing ahead with the case against two women who've been arrested for the murder of Jabulile Ndimba. Ndimba's body was found in Boksburg on Thursday last week, making her the ninth woman to be killed in a string of murders in Ekurhuleni. Kosikhona Malinga Mnisi reports.
6: Police say all is not lost as detectives continue to gather evidence in the case. It's one of the two cases where police say they've made a breakthrough in their investigation into the murders of women in the metro. But Deputy National Police Commissioner Dibelo Masigiri says at this stage they've had no choice but to release the man.
7: You remain a suspect. If you would have heard what reference the magistrate was used, he remains a suspect until proven otherwise.
6: The two accused, Tsakani Msitini and Fortunate Masilela, remain behind bars until October 1st. That's when they're expected to launch a Schedule 6 bail application. Under the Criminal Procedure Act, the two will have to convince the court that exceptional circumstances exist before they can be released on bail. Or see Kona Malinga Mnisi, Eyewitness News.
3: Nearly 10 months after the Johannesburg Metro Police Department's speed cameras were switched off, the matter has still not been resolved. The city's three-year contract with Sintel, which provided the cameras and the system used to process fines, lapsed in December last year. It's now costing the Metro millions of rand in revenue. In the previous financial year, more than 3 million rand of the JMPD's traffic fines came from speed cameras. Makazo Leshoro reports.
8: When the contract lapsed, Sintel took its cameras with it, and the JMPD doesn't seem to have any of its own. Spokesperson Superintendent Olani Fihla says the tender process to replace the system is still underway.
9: The city is currently navigating the mandatory Municipal Finance Management Act procurement process to appoint a new service provider.
8: He says officers who would have been deployed to speed camera duties have instead been sent to areas with high levels of crime. Dimakatso Leshoro, Eyewitness News.
3: And South Africa's ambassador to the United States, Rolf Meyer, says that only

0: dialogue can improve the relationship between South Africa and Washington. Mayor also says there's been a lot of misrepresentation about the country and its laws and policies. It's after the US last week introduced what it says were new visa restrictions that will target some people from South Africa in relation to policies including land expropriation without compensation. Mayor made the remarks yesterday as South Africa is preparing for the 81st United Nations General Assembly in New York.
1: The bilateral relationship, which is at the foundation of this challenge that we have, must be restored. And it can only be done through dialogue. And in the case of dialogue, it has to be in such a way that parties accept each other as equal partners to that dialogue.
0: The Gauteng temperatures today will peak at around 25 degrees. Thembekile Mkgothotho, Eyewitness News.
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0: Tyler pushed to start on 947. Thank you very much to Anel and the club. Tomorrow they'll make a return to make sure that your day is off to an excellent start as always. So we are on the eve of it. But before we even get to what the eve of what, welcome to Mid Mornings with Mo Flavor on 947. I guess I'm just so excited to tackle this mission of making 947 burgers. Huh? Tomorrow you and I build. We are builders. And I cannot wait to see how this one is going to go down. I couldn't sleep last night already. Eh? Last night I couldn't sleep. I was just like, yo, tossing and turning, thinking about like, are we going to pull this off? Like, are we actually doing this? So it's going to be exciting stuff. And tomorrow's radio show is going to be entirely dedicated to that. I cannot wait to have you here supporting. And there's actually still space. There's actually still room. So if you'd like to hop on and help us make 947 burgers, as a prime master or anything else, please drop an email, moflavor@primemedia.co.za, and let's see if you can join in and help out. Okay, more on that later on. Because it's Tuesday, we have to look at what's happening in your neighborhood. We're going to be heading out to Four Ways today because Rachel Smith is doing something really cool and giving a second chance start to a pet that needs a home. Find out what they're doing to rescue animals and the effort that they put in. And then somebody's going to get an awesome prize courtesy of DecoFern. We've got another DecoFern to find. There's a DecoFern chair. There's up to 10,000 that you can get in DecoFern vouchers. So let's see if you will find it. We'll get the clues from one of our 947 AMP squad members. We'll find out what it is that they can share with you and I. Just help us find this DecoFern. It might just be one literally around the corner from where you are. But first things first, it's back to burgers. Since we are at it tomorrow, making all these burgers. How many again? How many?
1: 947.
0: That's correct. There's one thing that we have to get out the way. I mean, are burgers really that bad? Are they really that unhealthy? Come on. We'll dive into that next.
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0: The challenge is on.
2: Oh, yeah, yeah, yeah.
1: More flavors, 947 Burgers.
0: On 947.

0: Samba, My Body Isn't Ready on 947. It's mid-mornings with Mo Flavor. Good to have you on.
1: I want to tell you what we've been cooking up.
2: 947 Burgers
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0: So what are we building up to tomorrow and getting all our ducks in a row? I was just thinking, man, and this is a discussion that we've been having in defense of burgers. For instance, if you go and search junk foods, guess what comes up? Things like pizza and donuts and all types of other stuff, hot dogs, etc. But burgers is a part of this list. And I'm just like, no, man. We need to defend our burgers here. You know, against the idea that burgers aren't healthy. I wonder if I'm going to succeed. Anyway, so what we decided to do, because you know what? The thing is, if you look at what goes into a burger, it's not like that stuff is unhealthy. I mean, what's so bad about lettuce? What is so bad about tomatoes? And what's so bad about beef? Eh? So we just thought, no, let's step in here and really just come in defense of our burger. You know what I'm saying? We can't let people even try and think otherwise. So what we decided to do is get in touch with somebody who knows a lot about, you know, the content of food and its impact on our bodies. So we decided to get in touch with a dietitian by the name of Babalo Lesedi Mohale, a registered dietitian and founder and director of NutriWorks Dietic Services. And we just thought, hang on, are burgers really that unhealthy? Here's a word from her.
4: To answer the question as to why a burger is considered to be unhealthy, even though they consist mainly of vegetables, that is because we look at a number of factors that actually go into making a burger. So, for example, if we are looking at the preparation method of which a burger is made, so looking at the patty, for example, you know, most people fry it. And if we're looking at the amount of oil that is used when frying, then it becomes a concern. However, if you are using, for example, if I'm just generalizing in terms of portion control when it comes to fat, if you're using about 1 tablespoon of cooking oil, that is completely fine. But also with that patty, is it a patty that you made for yourself from scratch in the house, or is it one of those patties that you bought at the store and, you know, when you just have to microwave it and then fry it? You know, so we're looking at that too, because if you're buying these frozen patties that come in a box, you know, they come in 12s, they come in 6s, whatever. So if we are buying those, then now it becomes a problem, because now with those kind of patties, because they are already made, you know, they are higher in trans fats. So with trans fats, we're looking at the risk of that patty increasing your bad cholesterol instead of the good cholesterol. So also we're looking at the amount of sodium that is contained in those burgers. That is my take. However, if you are making your own patty, ideally I would actually recommend that one buys lean minced meat, because then it has less fat or no fat generally. And then with the ground beef mince, that's the one that generally has a lot more fat.
0: Thank you very much, dietitian Babalo Lesedi Mohale. You can actually find her on Instagram, babalo.lesedi, and pick her brain a little bit more. But yeah, she is a registered dietitian and a founder and director of NutriWorks Dietic Services. So it's in the patty. Well, I suppose the patty is the most important thing amongst other things that make a burger. So those are just some of the things to consider. So we're going to make sure that ours is nice and lean. Can we do that? We're going to do that. We're going to make sure that it's nice and lean. So if you have a cheat day once a week, please make sure that it's tomorrow, because we're all having burgers, ne? Exactly. Okay, so now that we've settled on that issue, I really just had to do that. What we're going to do next is meet some of the team members that have raised their hand and put themselves forward to say they will contribute to making these burgers. From Braai Masters to the chefs that will be assembling the burgers. It's all happening. 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

0: Miley Cyrus with Midnight Sky on 947. It's Good Mornings with Mo Flavor. Howdy, howdy. Coming up in just a moment, we're going to pop into your neighborhood. In fact, we're going straight to Four Ways because something really special is happening there. It is people like Rachel Smith that are really making a difference, not just in our lives, but in how we look after our animals, the pets that we live in our community, in our homes, in our society. So they're putting something really special together. A second chance starts with you. It's all about animal rescue and placing, you know, that furry friend into a home that's filled with love. So I'm going to get more details on this because I think it's something that's really cool and it's happening at Four Ways Crossing. But we'll get all the details in just a moment from Rachel, because that's what we do on Tuesdays. Look at what's happening in your neighborhood. In My Neighborhood is brought to you by Salga. And it's all about residents that, you know, go out of their way to restore all types of positive things in our communities, whether it's public spaces, whether it's local initiatives that bring communities together, whether it's just bringing positive change. It just really often starts with ordinary people choosing to get involved, like Rachel Smith. So stay tuned. We'll give her initiative the spotlight, and we'll look at all these ideas that have come together to really make a difference in our neighborhoods across Joburg.
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0: Look, Mom, I can fly. It's Livingston on 947. It's mid-mornings with Mo Flavor. Good to have you on. In fact, you're right on time because stay with us all the way after 10 because you have a chance at winning up to 10,000 Rand in Decofern vouchers. So all you have to do is find a Decofern chair. It's at one of the Decofern stores and it could literally be any one of them, but you're going to need a clue to find it. So here is your clue to finding the Decofern chair. Listen very carefully. Where clear water meet a river of shoppers and the West Rand comes alive. Find the space between yesterday's quick bite and the place that once made the music play. That is the clue that's going to help you find today's Decofern and where the Decofern chair is. So if you think you know where it is, you can send your answer. Let me run it by you one more time. Where clear water meets a river of shoppers and the West Rand comes alive, find the space between yesterday's quick bite and the place that once made the music play. Do you know where this is? Send the word Decofern and your answer to 061-4947-947 for a chance to win 2,500 Rand and up to 10,000 Rand in Decofern vouchers if you've taken a picture. It's all coming up later on.
1: Holding a better Josie, one problem at a time. 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
0: In My Neighborhood is brought to you by Salga. And we are really just working hard to tell those beautiful stories and pop in and see what is happening in your neighborhood. So today, we are shining the light on a community initiative that is giving rescue animals something very, very important. Something that every animal deserves. A second chance to be in a loving home. Rachel Smith is bringing Wood Rock Animal Rescue and the Four Ways community together for an adoption day. Creating a space where animals that are looking for homes can meet the people who might actually give them the warmth and the love they deserve. I mean, it's a really brilliant idea. Sounds all simple, but it makes a hell of a difference. And I believe it's happening on the 31st of October at Bark Park, Four Ways Crossing on Willy Mandena Drive. And a landmark that we all know about. So let's get more details. Rachel Smith of Smith's Collection is on the line. Good morning, Rachel.
3: Hello, how are you?
0: Very well, and you?
3: Good, thank you.
0: Okay.
3: Thanks for having me.
0: It's an absolute pleasure, Rachel. And we have to start with purpose, the purpose behind this initiative and how it all came about.
3: So I am myself a huge animal lover, especially for rescue dogs. I've always had rescues and I believe they're the first ones that we should have and adopt and give love to. I've got two dogs of my own and Woodrock's work is very close to my heart. They really do the hard work of caring for these animals every day, but they also need visibility. So I wanted to create a warm, happy space where people could actually meet the rescues, see their personalities, and perhaps make that connection with a dog who's waiting for a family, or support the great work that Woodrock and the team do.
0: Yeah, I mean, tell me about Woodrock Animal Rescue and their role in this.
3: So they are always at the Bark Park at Four Ways Crossing on a Saturday between 9 and 2. And I just thought, you know what, let's just add in a market, a day out, something to do at month end for the Four Ways community. That, I mean, it's really nice. Weather in South Africa, it's nice to go walking around, see markets, and just have a nice day out without having that please help us. That most rescue organizations have. There's a lot of value that I just wanted to add in by adding a market.
0: Okay, so I'm guessing, Rachel, that not everyone can adopt. So what would a successful adoption look like and what sort of home, you know, are we looking for these pets?
3: So look, there's no pressure at all to adopt on a day. It's mainly just, I mean, all dogs, especially rescues, you just give them a bit of love, let them lick your face, throw balls and stuff, and they already feel 100% better. Adoption can give a dog an entirely new life, and obviously they'll bring so much love and joy to a home. For me, I would love as many dogs as possible to find their forever families. But the most important thing is that it's in the right, well-considered match. It's a lifelong commitment.
0: Mm.
3: If anything, if you can't adopt, just bring in awareness, bring in the vital support that Woodrock needs, and also just for others. A bit of pet love is sometimes something small that everyone needs.
0: Sure.
3: There's mutual beneficial fees across the board.
0: Got you, Rachel. So in essence, it's happening on the 31st of October at Bark Park Four Ways Crossing. What time does it start? And is it open to anyone who loves a pet?
3: Yes, open to everyone who loves a pet. It's from 9 to 2 p.m. and all dogs are welcome. I want to say well-behaved dogs.
0: Right.
3: But I know then my dogs might not fall in that bracket unless I've got lots of treats with me. Bring your dogs and pooches along. We've got the team from Sloppy Kisses with their portable pet grooming. So if they need a groom and a trim,
0: right,
3: there'll be something there for them. And then, most of the market stores and vendors are pet orientated.
0: Brilliant.
3: The beds and treats and everything. So, just bring the family out. It's a day out, and come sit in the sun, have some music, chat with the guys from Woodrock, come into the Bark Park and play with the dogs, and either get involved maybe every Saturday coming to play with the dogs, or there's many other ways
0: All right.
3: to help and get involved.
0: Yeah. Rachel, you're an absolute star, so hats off to you and Woodrock, and we're looking forward to that. 31st October at Bark Park. If you're looking to add a family member that's a little more furrier than you, then by all means, go through and see if you can find a friend that you can take home with you at A Second Chance Starts With You. Rachel, all the best for the 31st of October.
3: Thanks, and we'll see you there.
0: All right, done deal. Very, very special stuff that's happening out in Four Ways. And that's what's happening in that neighborhood. And In My Neighborhood is brought to you by Salga.
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3: It's around 20 degrees in Joburg. Good morning, I'm Dominique Majola. We begin with this breaking news. The criminal charges against General Fani Masemola have been withdrawn in the Pretoria Magistrates Court. Masemola made a brief appearance in the dock this morning. The suspended National Commissioner was facing Public Finance Management Act related charges in connection with a 360 million rand tender awarded to alleged crime boss Vusumuzi Cat Matlala. We'll have more on the story in the next bulletin. Police say the investigation into a senior police officer accused of rape could establish whether there are other victims he may have allegedly abused. The 59-year-old top cop is expected to appear in the Randburg Magistrates Court this morning following his arrest at a strip club.

0: taxi boss Joe Sibanyoni is unavailable for his cross-examination. While Sibanyoni's hearing will be rescheduled, his associate in the taxi industry, Bafana Sindane, is expected to testify tomorrow, although a postponement application is planned. Around 2024, Sindane allegedly provided at least three policemen with access codes for meetings at Sibanyoni's premises. Yesterday, Sibanyoni denied he knew the officers or made payments to them.
1: I further confirmed that there were no direct payments made by me to persons alleged to appear in the access codes or subrated portions of the bundle. I cannot comment on payments made by other persons to those individuals.
0: Your Gauteng temperatures today will peak at around 25 degrees in your traffic. Traffic is heavily backed up on the N1 North between Winnie Mandela Drive and the Buccleuch Interchange due to an accident. And Levi Alexander, there is queuing traffic on the N3 North between Vincent Chabalala Road and the Buccleuch Interchange due to roadworks. Dominic Majola, Eyewitness News.
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0: Maroon 5, Megan Thee Stallion, Beautiful Mistakes on 947. It's Mid Mornings with Mo Flavor. Welcome to a beautiful Tuesday. And it's the eve of our Burger Day. We're making 947 burgers and we are all going to eat them. Every one of us. So in a few minutes, I'm going to give you just a picture of some of our team members. In other words, those that have raised their hands to come and braai, come and assemble the burger, pack them, etc. So meet the team, not the entire team, but just some of the faces and voices that will be joining us tomorrow. And remember, if you'd like to join in, you can drop me an email, moflavor@primemedia.co.za, no matter what you want to do. What we're also going to do at some stage today is take some orders. We're going to pre-order, yeah, because everyone's getting a burger. Okay, so stick around for that. It's coming up later on. And then since it's Tuesday, we've got the MediClinic moment coming through. Dr. Darren Green will be joining you and I later on to look at another health matter. But before we do that, we have a Decofern to find.
1: One lucky person is about to win an amazing prize.
2: Ooh, yeah. All thanks to 947.
0: Okay, so as of yesterday, you and I were on a mission to find the Decofern chair at any one of the Decofern stores. I don't know where it is. Could be anywhere. Yesterday, we ended up at Cresta Mall with Ndabe from the 947 AM Squad. So let's get another clue that will direct us to another Decofern store where we'll find the Decofern chair. And joining me from the 947 AM Squad, driven by Jator, is Valerie. Good morning.
3: Morning, Mo. How you doing?
0: Listen, I'm good and very intrigued by where this chair is. I mean, yesterday's winner was literally by the chair. So not only did she nail where it was, but she was literally by this very chair, took a picture of it and sent it to us. So, yeah, stakes are high.
3: Stakes are high. I'm hoping someone will be able to find us and the chair today. It is hidden, but I do feel like if you hear the clue, it should be able to lead you in the right direction to where the chair is.
0: Okay, cool.
3: So I don't know if you are ready for the riddle.
0: I'm ready. And anyone listening in right now, Valerie's about to give us the clues that will help you find the Decofern chair, which will lead you to this particular Decofern. What's the clue?
3: All right. So the first obvious clue is that you need to look out for the pink jator. You should be able to say, okay, I'm on step one now. The second one is basically where clear waters meet a river of shoppers and the West Rand comes alive. So what you need to do is find the space between yesterday's quick bite and the place that once made the music play.
0: Okay, Val, you're gonna have to give it to me again for the people at the
3: okay,
0: back.
3: Let's
0: and,
3: break it down.
0: Yeah, and slow it down, baby girl. Let's get it all in.
3: All right. I'm gonna give it to you in two parts, okay? So the first part is it's basically where clear waters meet a river of shoppers.
0: Okay.
3: Massive, huge mall. And I think that should be able to help you. The second part of it is that you need to find the space between yesterday's quick bite and the place that once made the music play. Oh. It's a bit of a throwback. Think back. Think what used to make the music play.
0: Oh.
3: And then lead yourself in that direction. I feel like if I give you any more now, then I might as well just give you the answer.
0: Can you at least tell us how many people can fit on this chair?
3: It depends how many burgers you eat tomorrow, actually.
0: Okay, that's fine. Okay. I was pushing my luck there. But okay, Val. Thanks for that clue.
3: Are you feeling any vibes? Do you get any sense of direction, north, south, east, west?
0: The thing is, I think we're heading west, eh? I really think we're heading west. But the problem with west is that there's so many different shopping centers, complexes, and malls that, I mean, I don't want to sit here and say Cradlestone. I mean, I don't want to say that. I don't want to say Cradlestone Mall, you know?
3: I also don't want to sit here and verify or just, you know, deny your answer. So I'm going to let you think on the riddle I've given you and then come see if you can find us.
0: Okay, cool. Nice one, Val. Hopefully somebody finds you before we get out of here today. So let's see what happens. And very importantly, what is in for you if you find this Decofern is that you get 2,500 Rand as a Decofern voucher and up to 10,000 Rand if you've also managed to take a picture of the Decofern chair and send it to us. So yeah, good luck and happy hunting. Thank you, Val.
3: Happy Tuesday.
0: Indeed. Valerie from the 947 AM Squad giving you a chance to win up to 2,500 rand with Decofern, and 10,000 rand if you find the chair and take a picture with it. So best thing you can do right now is find this Decofern chair at a Decofern that has been described in the clues. And when you find that chair, take a picture and send it to us, and we can give you up to 10,000 rand in Decofern vouchers. Good luck. Let's go.
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0: Tana Wareham with Maya on 947. It's mid-mornings with Mo Flavor. We've got a big day tomorrow. And listen, it's going to be a day to remember, no doubt, because if we pull it off...
1: 947 Burgers.
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1: Turn this up. On 947.
0: It's going to be memorable if we manage to pull this off. Trust me. So what do we know so far? Our good friends from Food Lovers have got the burgers covered. What do I mean? Well, they're going to be bringing the rolls. They're going to be bringing the patties and everything else we need to put this burger together. Yesterday, we had a meeting with the team here at 947 and Prime Media. And we're just, you know, looking at the setup and making sure that everything is in order. So that's check. The big thing, though, is who's going to make these burgers? Well, we have a team of Avengers.
3: My name is Chef Kabelo Sehone, Managing Director of East Year Training and Development. I'll be coming through tomorrow with a bunch of students, and my role tomorrow would be in ensuring that the food that is prepared is of safe nature. I'll be doing some random tests and checking food temperatures and ensuring that everything runs smoothly. Thank you. Let's do it.
0: Thank you, Chef Kabelo.
4: My name is Livy Palele, Chef Lecturer at HDA. I'll be one of the prime masters that will be assisting on tomorrow's event. Looking forward to meeting you guys and looking forward to the event. Thank you.
0: Nice one, Livy.
5: I'm Saja, and tomorrow I'll be coming in to assemble the burgers. And I'm so excited.
0: I love it, Sinazo.
6: Hi, I'm Tasnia Hay, an aspiring chef from the International Hotel School. I recently won the National Chef Competition and will be at the 947 Challenge tomorrow between 9 a.m. and 12 p.m. as the Prime Master. Don't miss out.
0: Thank you, Tasmia.
7: Hi, this is Lungile, all the way from the East Rand, Brakpan. Looking forward to tomorrow's More Flavor Burger Day. I'll be assisting with the shopping and the assembling of the burgers. Woohoo!
0: Yes, Lungi.
8: I'm Nothile, and I will be definitely pulling through tomorrow to help with the assembling and also just for the vibes. Cannot wait for tomorrow. I'm also pulling through with my sister. Can't wait to see you.
0: Yes, Nothile, bring the family. Let's do this. And those are just some of the team members joining us tomorrow to assemble these burgers. But of course, we need a lot more than what I've currently just shared with you. 947 burgers is not child's play, but it's going to be fun to do it. So we can do this. I'm just nervous. I need to take a deep breath, but I trust my Avengers. I trust that we will assemble tomorrow and make this happen. So if you'd like to join the team of Avengers that are going to save the planet and save our taste buds while we're at it, please drop your emails, moflavor@primemedia.co.za. And we'll put you in the team.
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0: need to tell you who that is? Of course not. But just to remind you, that's Beyonce. Best thing I've never had. It's mid-mornings with Mo Flavor on 947. Coming up next, your chance to win with DecoFern. There is a DecoFern chair that you need to find, and it is at one of the DecoFerns. I'm going to run by just the clue for you one more time. Where clear water meets a river of shoppers, and the West Rand comes alive. Find the space between yesterday's quick bite and the place that once made the music play. That is the clue that Valerie from the 947 M Squad gave out earlier on to help you find this DecoFern chair. So let's see where we land in just a moment, and let's see if you are going to succeed in the hunt to find the DecoFern chair.
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7: 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The hunt is on for the Decofern chair. And we gave you the clues, courtesy of Valerie from the 947 AM squad, driven by Jator. And this was us for you to get up to 10,000 Rand in Decofern vouchers. All you had to do was simply tell us, based on the clues, where the Decofern chair is. You had to send your answer and the word Decofern to 061-4947-947. Now, if you find the location and you take a picture of the chair, send that picture to our WhatsApp line. We will give you 10,000 Rand in Decofern vouchers. Because, you know, that's extra effort. So shop the Decofern furniture, because Spring Living Sale is now here. We're going to go to Little Falls because Dumi's on the line. How's it, Dumi?
8: Morning, Mo. How are you doing?
7: I am great, thank you. And how are you?
8: I'm over the moon.
7: Okay. Well, clearly things are really good in the West Rand. So I'm going to read this clue one more time, because I need to just make sure that you are clear on what we're trying to find here. So let me give it to you one more time.
8: Okay.
7: Where Clearwater meets a river of shoppers and the West Rand comes alive, find the space between yesterday's quick bite and the place that once made the music play. Any idea where this chair is, Dumi, based on those clues?
8: The chairs are situated at Clearwater Mall.
7: Okay. But where at Clearwater Mall? Where?
8: So at the top level, literally opposite by Games. They're situated right there, even like by Hi-Fi Corporation. So Clearwater Mall, Steuben's Valley, if you need to be so specific.
7: Yes, it's about specifics, madam. Okay, I've actually literally got Valerie on the line on my phone and she's listening. So, okay, I see a thumbs up emoji. So yes, congratulations. Yay! We're not Dumi. You have won yourself a 10,000 Rand Decofern voucher.
8: Amazing.
7: Brilliant stuff. Well done to you, okay?
8: Thank you.
7: Yes, indeed, because you found the chair. And yes, that is all you need to do.
8: Thank you, Mom.
7: All right, have yourself a wonderful day.
8: Seven.
7: It's an absolute pleasure. There we go. So Dumi nailed it. That's exactly where it is. Clearwater Mall. That is where the Decofern chair is. I mean, if you want to give more specifics, somewhere between the former KFC and Hi-Fi Corp. I mean, really, you can decide how you want to play it. But she gave her specifics. So that's brilliant stuff. So well done. And she guessed it correctly. So that's it for the hunt today. But we continue tomorrow. Remember, tune in to Anele and the Club for your first clue, so you get it nice and early. 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

0: Dove Cameron, French Girls on 947. So the big question is, who's going to eat all these burgers?
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0: So we did have a few discussions around this, and you know, some ideas came up even from you listening in terms of, you know, what to do with 947 burgers once they're made. So obviously they need to be eaten. So yes, we've had to look at a couple of very important things, like feeding those that don't get meals on a regular. So that's definitely going to happen. We'll give you more details on that. But there's no way we'd make 947 burgers without putting them to good use in terms of making sure that those who are hungry are indeed fed. So absolutely, that will happen. No doubt about it. And we'll get into the details of all of that tomorrow. Right? But now, you are also going to get a burger. Do you know what I mean? I mean, why are we doing this? We're doing it for you. We're doing it for Joburg. And everybody around. So essentially, what I'd like to do now is take some orders. So you know how you pre-order, you know, a meal, or pre-order your child's lunch at school? That's exactly what I'd like to do right now. Because somebody's going to eat these burgers. And trust me, they're going to be absolutely delicious. So if you would like to order some burgers from me in advance, you can give me a call on 011-883-8947. You can also drop in a message on our WhatsApp line, 066-3818-609, and we'll do some pre-orders. Details in the next hour, but start dialing up right now if you'd like to order some burgers that will be made tomorrow. You can't say I don't have you covered, eh?
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4: This is EWN. It's around 20 degrees in Joburg. Good morning, I'm Dominic Majola. Criminal charges against General Fani Masemola have been withdrawn in the Pretoria Magistrates Court. Masemola made a brief appearance in the dock this morning. The suspended National Commissioner is facing public, or rather was facing public finance management act-related charges in connection with a 360 million rand tender awarded to alleged crime boss for Smuzeket Matlala. Khumutso Modise has more.
5: General Fani Masemola is now a free man after the Pretoria Magistrates Court withdrew the charges against him this morning. He stepped into the dock this morning in a suit and tie, listening quietly as IDAC prosecutors informed the court of the decision to withdraw the charges. This means that Masemola will no longer share a dock with alleged crime boss Smuzeket Matlala and the senior police officers accused of awarding the 360 million rand tender to his company Medicare 24 Tswane. Masemola's charges were peculiar as he was charged for Public Finance Management Act contravention and not fraud or corruption like his co-accused. While Masemola remains on precautionary suspension, which was decided by President Cyril Ramaphosa in the wake of the charges against him, he is likely to be reinstated now. Khumutso Modise, Eyewitness News at the Pretoria Magistrates Court.
4: Police say the investigation into a senior police officer accused of rape could establish whether there are other victims he may have allegedly abused. The 59-year-old top cop is expected to appear in the Randburg Magistrates Court this morning following his arrest at a strip club yesterday. The Lieutenant General is accused of sexually grooming a 16-year-old minor and raping an 18-year-old at a hotel in Sandton. Police spokesperson Athlenda Mate.
6: Well, we cannot rule out the possibility of more arrests if other victims come forward, but we've got full faith and confidence in the Commission's Recommendations Trust Team that is seized with this particular case, that they will ensure that they investigate these particular allegations with the utmost seriousness.
4: And Converse has apologized and

0: Your Gauteng temperatures today will peak at around 24 degrees in your traffic. In Calvin, there has been an accident on the N3 North before the Buccleuch interchange, causing delays from Marlborough Drive. Dominic Machola, Eyewitness News.
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0: is a ghost town. Adam Lambert, Ghost Town on 947. It's mid-mornings with Mo Flavor. Welcome to the 22nd of September. It's a gorgeous Tuesday, and we hope things are going well for you throughout the day. The MediClinic moment is coming up a little later on. We're going to be hanging out with Dr. Darren Green, who is a trusted medical voice, and we'll unpack why cardiovascular disease remains such a high and major health concern in South Africa. Why are South Africans at risk? Details coming up a little later on. It's going to be a very fascinating conversation. Okay, so lines are open to take some orders. Tomorrow is 947 Burgers Day. Do you know what I mean? Like, that's a massive amount of burgers that you and I need to make.
1: 947.
0: It's no joke. Really no joke. So, I thought it would be a good idea just to get some pre-orders going, because somebody's going to eat these burgers, and it's going to be you and I, and it's going to be you if you're listening into 947 right now and you are anywhere in Joburg. Anywhere in Joburg, we're happy to give you some burgers. So I'm giving you a chance to pre-order, because I can tell you now, it's going to be really hectic tomorrow. I'm not sure if I'll have the time to be taking orders tomorrow when we have so many burgers to make. However, don't panic, okay? If you don't manage to get through, you know, don't panic. But what I will say is, I think it's a good idea. So if you'd like to order some burgers, give us the number of burgers you'd like. Maybe it's for you and some colleagues at work, maybe for you and some friends, or wherever you are, with whatever you're doing and whoever you are with. And yeah, we'll put it together and deliver it to you. Sound like a plan? So what I'm saying is, don't take lunch to work tomorrow. You know what I'm saying? I've got you covered with a burger, but you're going to have to order right now and get your pre-order going, right? So 011-883-8947, 066-381-8609. What I need is to know where you are, how many people you'd like to order burgers for, and that is pretty much it. I mean, unless there's anything else you want to add, that's all I need. So get your order in, and let's get our pre-orders going for some burgers. Why not?
2: He's larger than life. Turn it up. It's Mo Flavor on 947.

0: It's Mikasa with Jiga on 947. And look, I'm just really, really excited about tomorrow because we're going to do the unthinkable as make all these burgers in 3 hours. Can we do it? Can we make all
1: 947
0: in 3 hours? We're going to have to.
2: Tell you what we've been cooking up.
3: 947 Burgers
4: versus the entire city
3: in just
4: 3 hours.
3: This is Mo Flavor's 947 Burgers on 947.
0: The most important thing here is that these burgers are going to be delicious. They're going to be well bried to perfection and well put together. We've got a team that we are assembling. It's looking really good. We're talking about braai masters. We're talking about those who will be part of the assembly, putting the burgers together all the way through to the wrapping and even the delivery of burgers to you if you manage to get through via pre-order. Now, what I love is the fact that we've got some great team leaders coming in to join us. For example, a braai master who will be making sure that everything is in tip-top shape and that the burgers are looking and tasting exactly how they should so that you get the very, very best. So, you know, we're not going to wing this thing. You know, no space for wings here. Only burgers. So what I want to do quickly is take some pre-orders. So anyone keen to, you know, drop in an order to get some burgers delivered to you, all I need to know is the number, where you are, and who you're going to be with. So let me go to Maxine in Reimsig. Good morning.
5: Good morning. How are you?
0: Very well. And you?
5: I'm well. Thank you.
0: Okay. So you are calling from Reimsig, and I'm wondering how many burgers would you like us to deliver to you?
5: Just four, please.
0: Only four?
5: Only four.
0: Okay. Are these friends, colleagues? What's the story?
5: So these are for our colleagues.
0: And what do you guys do? What line of work are you in?
5: So we're actually at Postnet Reimsig.
0: Oh, so Postnet Reimsig, yeah. Postnet teams are very tight-knit teams, you know. But you guys get the job done. People want stuff printed, laminated, delivered. It's all happening. And tell me, Maxine, what time is your lunch normally?
5: So my lunch is normally quarter to one.
0: Okay.
5: Mm-hmm.
0: So we would have to make sure that the burgers arrive during your lunchtime, ideally.
5: Yes, preferably. But if not, we can always move it to 1 or 1:30. That's fine.
0: Okay. No, that's fine. Okay. So four burgers sounds doable from my end. I think let's put that down. Maxine. And are there any particulars, just out of interest, in terms of your burgers? Maybe you're not into tomatoes, or maybe you don't want the lettuce. You know how people are, eh?
5: No. There's no specifics. We're okay with just the burgers.
0: I love it. So, brilliant stuff. So, four burgers are heading through to the Postnet in Reimsig. I love that. We've got your details, Maxine. Thanks for calling in. And let us know how the burgers are when you're done.
5: Thank you so much. We will do.
0: Okay, cool. Done. All right. So, I mean, since we're going to be heading to the West, right? Anyone else from the West that we can deliver burgers to? I don't know. Because I'm just thinking, if we're in the area, do you know what I mean? We can't just go for four burgers. Let's add a little bit more in the West. Huh? So, I don't know. Anyone in Veltevreden? Anyone in the... Oh, we've done Reimsig. Anyone in Krugersdorp? Roodepoort, eh? Honeydew, maybe? Because I'm just thinking of the trip to the West. So if we're going to send burgers to the West, let's, you know, stack them up a little bit. You know what I'm saying? So I'm just kind of putting it out there. But I'm not saying that, you know, the South is not welcome. I'm not saying the North is not welcome. And I'm certainly not saying the East isn't welcome either. I'm just saying. Okay, cool. Let me go to Mary, who's out in Limbro Park. How's it, Mary?
6: Hi.
0: Are you well?
6: I'm good, and you?
0: Good. I understand you're in the medical supplies. Tell me more.
6: Okay, so we are a medical supply wholesaler in Limbro Park. Hmm. So we supply your syringes, your needles, and that sort of things
0: to
6: your hospitals.
0: Oh.
6: And all, as well as your diagnostics, like your Lancets and so forth.
0: I see. That's some important stuff there, Mary, hey?
6: Yes.
0: Yeah, yeah. Okay, so you guys are a bunch of hard workers. How many burgers would you be ordering?
6: I want to order 20 burgers.
0: 20?
6: Yes.
0: Okay. Yeah, I think we can do 20, man, eh?
6: Oh, thank you so much.
0: We can do 20. I mean, what's 20 in the context of 947?
6: That's true. That's very, very true.
0: All right. Listen, we're going to do 20. And I'm guessing these are for all your colleagues.
6: Yes, it is. It's actually for my whole warehousing staff, my logistics team.
0: Yeah.
6: They're just going to enjoy you guys' burgers.
0: Oh, love it. Love it. Let's get your whole team fed. Huh?
6: Yes, thank you so much. We really, really appreciate it. We're actually listening to you guys on the radio.
0: Oh,
6: yeah.
0: Brilliant. And tell me, what's the name of your company again?
6: It's 4SA Medical Supplies.
0: 4SA Medical Supplies. All right, brilliant stuff. Let's get these hardworking people fed with 20 burgers. Nice one, Mary. Thanks for the call.
6: Thank you so much, Mo. We really appreciate it.
0: Okay, cool. And we'll get into all the specifics tomorrow. Okay, Mary, here's what I don't want. I don't want someone saying, I don't want tomato. Then the other one says, I don't want lettuce. Then the other one says, I don't want onion. Then the other one... or what? I mean, okay. I take that back. Are there any specifics?
6: There's no specifics. Everybody eats everything here on our end.
0: Love it. All right, brilliant stuff, Mary. Thanks for the call, and 20 burgers are coming your way tomorrow. Okay. Huh. Where do we go next? Okay, hang on. We're going to go to Park Town. Who's in Park Town? Let me just quickly check that. Palisa, how's it?
1: Hi, Mo. How are you?
0: Very well, and you?
1: Great.
0: Okay, you're in Park Town. What do you guys do?
1: Hanad, travel insurance.
0: Oh, okay, so you are like a travel consultant?
1: Yeah, travel insurance consultant.
0: Travel insurance consultant, brilliant. And whereabouts in Parktown are you?
1: In the Hollard, Parktown, 22 Oxford Road.
0: Okay, oh, so you're actually at Hollard?
1: Yeah, but...
0: Oh, you mean by the Hollard building that we can see from the Mike 1 freeway?
1: That's the one.
0: Yeah, but now there's a lot of you there, man. How many burgers do you want?
1: No, it's just 11 of us in my office space.
0: You better hide them, hey, because I've been to your building. There's a lot of you there. So I think we're going to have some jealous people there.
1: Make sure. It's just for my office space.
0: Should we use the back entrance so that nobody sees us coming through the front?
1: Yeah, I'll put you through the back door.
0: Okay, so you want 11 burgers, yeah?
1: That's it, yeah.
0: Okay, perfect. Any specifics?
1: No, Mo. I think everyone eats whatever. If they don't eat tomatoes, they'll probably remove it. It's not a biggie.
0: Okay, perfect. I like that. Okay, cool. So 11 burgers going through to Hollard in Parktown, and we're going to use the back entrance. All right, Palisa, got your details, and thanks for your pre-order.
1: Thank you so much.
0: All right, brilliant stuff. Okay, cool. So, yeah, we're getting there. All right, we'll keep the lines open. Whew, I'm getting carried away now. So how many burgers is that? 20, 11, and 4. So that's already 35 burgers. Okay, cool. Still got a bit of time before the end of the show, so let's see if we can pop in more pre-orders.
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7: It feels like the tattoo artist just inked your fiancé's name on your neck. Now he's standing over you saying, ooh. Your heart beats faster, and you start to sweat as you look in the mirror and read, Timothy. 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Also missing is actual Timothy. 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Outside the window.
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0: Tweet with Boogie tonight on 947. The MediClinic moment is coming up next, and I'll be joined by Dr. Darren Green, because we have to look after the everyday heart. And we also have to, you know, really just look into our cardiovascular health and why it needs attention, particularly before something goes wrong. The MediClinic moment is coming up next.
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0: It's time for the MediClinic moment, and every Tuesday, round about this time, we look at a number of health matters, and today we're joined by Dr. Darren Green, as always, a trusted
16: Dr. Darren
0: voice.
16: Green,
0: and naturally, I had an interesting conversation with him, because we have to look at many of these events that are preventable, like, for example, you know, cardiovascular disease, and it's often, you know, the risk building up quietly over the years, and then the next minute we have, you know, something that we need to deal with and something that we need to handle. So we'll look at the numbers and we'll unpack why cardiovascular disease remains such a major health concern. A fascinating conversation I had with Dr. Darren Green. Dr. Darren Green joins me once again to have another conversation about what is happening inside of us. And we've been focusing a lot on our heart, and I'm just sitting here wondering, and this is probably a question that comes up so many times and in so many different scenarios with so many people. Why do so many people die from heart disease? Good morning, Doc, and thanks for your time. What is your answer here? What do the numbers say?
7: Yeah, fantastic. Well, in South Africa, I mean, 1 in 6 deaths in our country are due to cardiovascular disease. And that means the heart itself and then the blood vessel system, obviously, that functions with that in carrying blood around. And, you know, we see around just over 200 deaths a day from the complications of heart disease. Things like stroke and heart attacks, for example, are the main contributors to that high, high figure of death. And, you know, the best thing is it's preventable to a large degree. A family history of heart disease does not mean that you have to die of heart disease at a young age. So by knowing what's going on with the things that contribute to heart disease, that's how you can prevent it. So things like your blood pressure, things like your blood sugar, cholesterol, and then knowing a little bit more about the early warning signs of a disturbed, you know, wellness profile can help you live a longer life.
0: So then why are South Africans at such high risk? Because, I mean, we hear about this all the time. One minute you were with someone at dinner and then the next day, you know, you hear the sad news of their passing. Yeah.
7: I get asked that a lot. I also get asked why so many young people are dying almost too soon. And I think one of the big things is, as a nation, South Africans, we've got to look at how many hours a day do people work on average of the masses. They're working between 10 and 12 hours a day, for example. What kind of transport are they using? Are they cycling to work? Are they walking to work? What's our waist circumference look like, you know, in terms of that? Because your waist circumference is a direct bearing in terms of your risk for developing type 2 diabetes, which is obviously one of the biggest killers of vascular disease that leads to stroke and heart disease. So if you're a man, you're a very high risk. Once you hit 102 centimeter waist, you know, there we speak about a size 40 pants there, Mo. And for women, if you're an 88 centimeter waist, which is what, between a 16 and 18, as the ladies like calling out their sizes, that puts you immediately in a very high category for developing diabetes. Now, the more comorbids you have, in other words, if you have diabetes plus hypertension, plus a cholesterol problem, plus a high, a raised uric acid levels or gout, like they, you know, which people refer to. With every one of those risk factors, you increase the fold of developing a complication and dying too soon significantly. So people need to be aware of the association of each risk factor escalates your own, not in a linear relationship, but exponentially. And that's what it's about. So if you don't manage those individual components, the blood pressure, the sugar, the cholesterol, and the raised uric acid levels, you're going to go down that bad metabolic pathway of accelerating your death to a complication of cardiac disease.
0: Yeah, and on that, Doc, I mean, you allude to the complications of cardiovascular disease and even some of the bad habits that contribute. So how do we then undo the damage? Is it something that you can undo? And what's your thoughts on that?
7: Absolutely. So, I mean, someone once challenged me and said, it's so hard to get exercising and stay committed to a regular exercise program. Like, you know, the guys that run marathons and mountain biking and so on. And this guy said to me, he said, what I've got to do is change my mindset and my belief system around how I view exercise. He says he sees exercise as giving a gift back to his family. So in terms of you staying around longer and not putting your family around your own graveside, by looking after yourself and doing some form of activity, it's actually a gift back to each member of your family. Then it's not the schlep of going to gym and sweating it out and so forth, because you don't have to go to gym and sweat it out for 2 hours a day to be a healthy person. Your definition of health is optimizing this body, your temple, for your functional abilities every day, depending on where you choose to serve and what kind of work you know and life you lead. So we need to reframe it cognitively that doing this prolongs our ability to live a quality life. It's also about, we work to retirement. Everyone works so hard to get to retirement.
0: Yes.
7: But what's the quality of life you're going to have after 65?
0: Exactly.
7: What's the use of getting there if you can't walk up steps, if you can't walk with your grandchildren, hold their hands, or if you can't play, spend some time with the dogs, for example, what's the use of getting there? You know, you save all your money to get there, and then when you get there, you can't travel anywhere, you can't do anything independently because of the lives and the choices and habits you've had to get you there.
0: So as we wrap, Doc, what is the key to a strong heart?
7: So it is definitely making and prioritizing physical activity. That might be in the form of a regular exercise routine, but sticking to those WHO guidelines that I've mentioned before of 30 minutes of moderate exercise where you can still complete sentences talking to someone in the activity of your choice, walking, hiking, dancing, line dancing, whatever it might be, you need 30 minutes of that at least 5 times a week if that's the level you're going to be exercising at. Or, as I said, at least 2x a week, vigorous exercise where you obviously can't finish talking in sentences, for example. That combined with managing a balanced lifestyle in terms of prioritizing sleep and prioritizing good choices around your diet and what you fuel this system with, fuel your body with, along with obviously happiness, social happiness and all that. Happy life is not just a healthy looking body.
0: Yes.
7: It's how you feel, it's how you interpret the world, and it's also how you enjoy the social relationship and friends and family around you. It's definitely worth looking at all those components to give you the best chance of survival.
0: Absolutely. Doc, thank you so much for your time, and we'll catch up again next week.
7: Thanks for the time. See you soon. Cheers.
0: Indeed, a fascinating conversation with Dr. Darren Green on the MediClinic Moment. I mean, of course, as he always points out, you can't undo 20 years of unhealthy habits in 2 weeks, but you can start with bringing about a bit of change and literally see how the next 20 years will look like. So your heart certainly responds to what you do repeatedly. And if it's good for your heart, then great. Yes, it might be small, boring, repeated, but that's what makes a strong heart tick indeed. We'll have another session of the MediClinic Moment next week where we catch up once again with Dr. Darren Green.
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0: Whew, yeah, and just like that, it's a wrap. Thank you so much for hanging out today. 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Tomorrow is a massive day. The mission to make 947 burgers takes off at 9 a.m. We were broadcasting not in the studio, but right outside our studios here at the Prime Media building, and it's going to be fantastic. 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Of course, we're going to make history. We're going to make 947 burgers in 3 hours. We have to do it. Good luck. Let's hang out tomorrow at 9.
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21: It's around 20 degrees in Joburg. Good afternoon, I'm Dominique Majola. The wife of alleged crime boss for Smuzi, Kat Matlala, has been arrested on suspected fraud charges. Tsakane Matlala is the second suspect nabbed by police today over a fraudulent lease agreement. Police also confirmed that there are on the tail of two more suspects linked to the case. Matlala is currently on trial for a separate attempted murder case alongside her husband. We will have more details on the story in our latest bulletin. Self-proclaimed political fixer Brown Mokgotsi has been denied bail yet again, with the Johannesburg Magistrates Court finding he is not a trustworthy applicant. The court found Mokgotsi provided five different addresses during his bail application, with three found to be incorrect. It also found that another address he provided was one where he had never resided at, while the second had already been available to him during his initial bail application. Mokgotsi faces charges including defeating the ends of justice and perjury in connection with allegations that he staged his own attempted assassination in November last year. Magistrate Annelie Tlhapi says Mokgotsi had failed to provide a reliable and verifiable residential address.
22: The applicant cannot be trusted, and he failed from the beginning to be a trustworthy applicant who can provide a reliable and provable residential address.
21: The latest application says it did not present new facts that change its previous findings that he is a flight risk.
22: Therefore, it is not in the interest of justice that he be released on bail, and my previous decision therefore stand.
21: And the friends of senior police officer who is expected to appear in court believes the top cop is being targeted. The Lieutenant General was arrested in Sandton yesterday in connection with sexual offences allegation. The charge sheet, which will be made available to journalists only after his court appearance, is expected to provide more clarity on the specific allegations against him. The 59-year-old's friend, Bishop Maumela, claims that the police are targeting his friend.
23: No, the general is fine because you know the witchcraft is targeting him. This is the symbol of witchcraft that is targeting him, because one need to end up being the national commission. The general is fine.
21: Your Gauteng temperatures today will peak at around 25 degrees. In your traffic, in the Johannesburg CBD, there are delays on the M1 North between the Crown Interchange and Carr Street due to roadworks. Dominique Machola, Eyewitness News.
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27: Wimbledon, after 2 weeks of playing on the grass, all of the rain delays, all of the excitement, the upsets. There was one more.

first day of spring officially in the Southern Hemisphere, which means that the good times are about to roll on. And you know, on Afternoons with Zweli, any little bit of a celebration, we are going to celebrate. So yes, we have got the Linden Market out here with us today. Listeners also joining us. It's a whole lot of fun. There is food. We have got an orchid masterclass. But it's the very same Afternoons with Zweli. And when I say it's the very same thing, 6 out of 6 comes up a little bit later. Your chance to win tickets, check out the Lions in action at Ellis Park. I've also, I've got that 5,000 rands Leroy Merlin voucher. You've got to crack the lyric a little bit later on. So yeah, we're going to have a fun time. We'll chat to all the small businesses that are here, our listeners that are joining us, and I'll jam all of the big tunes. And how about we kick it off over here? This is Harry Styles from his latest album. How about some Aperture?

You probably may not remember this, but it was just over a decade ago when the USA had their very first season of X Factor. These five ladies were put together. Together they were known as Fifth Harmony. And my goodness, they were so big when they dropped. Don't ask me how they're doing in 2026. Happy Tuesday. Oi, oi. It's Afternoons with Zweli. We are live by the poolside at 947 HQ. It is spring. The weather is looking good. And I have given you, if you're able to crack an invite, as well as some of our amazing colleagues, and a great excuse to skip work, come chill out, come have a dranky drank. And all I'm going to say is that there's some gin and some drinks out here. Whatever happens between you and those drinks has got nothing to do with me and your boss. That is between you, your boss, and God. We're just celebrating the Linden Market, which is back for its spring edition this coming weekend in Emerentia. And we know it's about all things local food, fashion, good people. Your doggies can come. You can buy plants. We're having a bit of an orchid masterclass as well around here. I believe I'm going to learn. And knowing me being the good plant parent that I am, plants don't die on me. Plants don't die. They die, my friends. I shall be going to take part in all of that a little bit later. So yeah, we'll chat to our friends and listeners that are here. We'll chat as well to some of the businesses that are here that we're supporting as we support small local business. And then, as per usual, the show must go on. And coming up in the next couple of minutes, remember at school when you did something wrong, there was always a set consequence. If you went to Alberton High, you may remember page 6 and page 7. I'm going to traumatize you in the next couple of moments with the memories you probably don't want to go back to. But it's all good. We're making really good ones today at 947. It's Afternoons with Zweli, live with 947 and the Linden Market. Let's get things on the road with brand new Jungle. This is Someday, Somewhere. What's happening?

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1: I love 947 because it's always there. It's like having a best friend.
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0: At the start of the year, he was just another up-and-coming R&B star. Now we fast forward to September, and he's a two-time Grammy Award-winning R&B superstar. It's Leon Thomas on 947. That is Matt. It's Afternoons with Zweli. The Linden Market has taken over. They've come to visit us. We're having a whole lot of fun. Our listeners are here. There's some food. The children are here. I forgot to warn you that school holidays are coming up. They're about to make noise. They're about to be unhinged. So you better get ready for a hectic couple of weeks. Anyway, speaking of school, shall we head back there to really, really treacherous times? So I was thinking of the standard of punishment that you got back in the day when you were in school. I saw Anele mention on Twitter that at her son's school, they do not call it detention. They call it reflection. Reflection? So basically they're saying, go sit somewhere and reflect on the rubbish that you have just done. And it got me thinking about how different punishment was from school to school. Some of our friends would think that this is a little bit too harsh. We thought, well, we had it way worse. And if you went to Albertenheim, this is forever entrenched in your brain, I can imagine. Page 6 and page 7 of the Alberton High Diary. Yes, those were the two pages that had our school's code of conduct. And it sounds like it's just two pages, but the issue is that they were written so, it is so small. You know when they say read the fine print? Everything about our code of conduct was in fine print. So we'd have to write that out. And luckily there was a young man who goes by the name of Talefo, and yes, he was very smart, because when we broke the rules, which I barely did, he was a businessman. This guy would charge you about 20 bucks and he would write out that punishment for you. And you know what we did? We paid. We paid. That man was making serious money off of our bad behavior. And the best part is that absolutely nobody snitched. Now, as we head into a ramp, I've got a very important question for you. What was the standard punishment at your school? Detention, writing lines, picking up litter, running around the field. That one seems a little bit too dramatic because it feels like it's hard labor and children shouldn't be put through that. But I want to find out. Get in touch. Drop me a WhatsApp voice note, 066-3818-609, and tell me about the standard punishment you got at your school. You can also give me a call on 011-8838-947.
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4: 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Yeah. You know? And for the longest time as Africans, we didn't. We were just like following other cultures, other trends. And, you know, so that's how I handle myself. If there's value, I will show up. So how do you make this sustainable, what you've done? How can people plug into your world and follow the moves that you've, you know, that you've taken? And I said to her, let's work on something then, on paper.
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5: All right, as we get back into your tunes with Kylie Minogue, the Australian from Dhyananda. Word on the street, what's the standard punishment that you had at your school back in the day? Detention, writing lines, picking up letters, or hard labor, like running around?

0: It's Tampa City on 947. That is Self Aware. You're listening to Zweli in the afternoon, and there are issues, and those issues are what you dealt with back in the day. So school holidays are coming up, and much to the relief of the parents, or the teachers rather, it's the parents now that are left to do all the hard work. Switch off that tap. No, you can't go play over there. No, you're not allowed to go for a sleepover. Now, I remember back in school, if you would break any sort of rule, our punishment was page 6 as well as page 7. And we had to write it out in its entirety. It was long, it was arduous, but we had someone who did it for us. We had someone who made sure that the business kept going. Now, let's go to the phone lines right now. And I believe I've got a caller on the line. Hey, you're 947.
1: Hello.
0: Hey, how are you doing?
1: How are you doing, sir?
0: I'm very well, thank you, my man. Very well. Who am I speaking to?
1: You're speaking to Ian.
0: All right. You sound like you were a bit of a troublemaker back in the day. So I know that you had some punishment you had to deal with half the time.
1: I'm 36 years old and I've still got marks on my back end from school.
0: Oh my goodness. Were you part of the corporal punishment time?
1: Yes, sir, I was.
0: Tell me more about it. So how long ago was this? Which school did you go to? Was it a boarding school? Because I know that the rules have definitely changed. But what were things like back then?
1: I went to Dr. Echie Hansen Boxburg, and no matter what rule you were sent to the office, and either the deputy or the principal, three of the best.
0: Oh my mm-hmm. goodness. And how do you deal with things? Do you have children, and how do you punish them as opposed to back then? Or how would you, I guess, given what you've been through?
1: Well, my boy's 4 months old, but he's going to get a hiding when he's older. He's not going to get a hiding.
0: You're like, I'm doing it the old-fashioned way. If you are naughty, we are going to take you away for that little bit of a hiding. Aye, aye, aye. Ian, my brother, yes. Thank you so much for the call. And hopefully they're not as naughty as you were back then, all right?
1: I know, my boy is an angel.
0: Ah, I love to hear it. Thank you so much for the call. Thank you so much for the call. And we were moving from the boys now to the girls, because girls also used to get into trouble. Hey, you're at 947. How are you?
2: Hi, how are you?
0: I'm good, thanks. How are you doing?
2: I'm much better now I'm out of school.
0: What's
2: I'm
0: your
2: the
0: name?
2: I'm the punishment now. This is Candace.
0: Candace. All right, tell me all about your punishment back in the day. What did you have to do in school when you sidesteps just a little bit?
2: You know the worst part, that it wasn't even actually me. So someone went and was like spraying graffiti on the dustbins and spoke about me with my name. So because they couldn't find the culprit, I was the one who had to clean the dustbins.
0: But that doesn't... No. I need justice for my girl Candace over here. I need justice for you, because this has happened to me before, where someone does something and then you get blamed, and you're young. You're trying your best to convince these adults that I would never do that, and no one seems to believe you.
2: Explain to me. I'm the one being bullied, with my name being written in whatever they were saying about me, cannot say. I'm the one being bullied, but I have to clean it. Thank you. I don't know.
0: Oh, my goodness. Gee whiz. How long ago was this?
2: No. Let's say 15 plus. 15.
0: My girl Candace is like, I will plead the fifth. I will not reveal my age live on the radio to you, Zweli. How dare you?
2: I'm young at heart, okay? I'm young at heart.
0: And you sound beautiful. I can hear it through the radio, my girl. Candace, you have a fantastic Tuesday. Thanks for calling, all right?
2: Thank you. Bye.
0: Thanks, cheers. Candace is like, ain't no way are you getting my age. 066-381-8609. Tell me about the standard punishment in your school back in the day. We've heard from our man over there saying that it's the lashings. Our girl says that it was just cleaning up the bins. Mine is page 6 and 7. Get in touch on the WhatsApp hotline or give us a call, 011-8838-947. Was it detention? Was it standing in front of a wall?
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10: It feels like your phone rings. You look down, your heart starts to beat. Faster. Because the last time you saw that name was the morning you ignored it. After the night you put it in your phone. Video call. Hi, Banna. Now you start to sweat. Because looking at you is you. But the you that you would look like if you were 20 years younger. And younger you says to 20 years older you. Hello, Daddy. Your eyes start to cry. New dead tears. And then, while your mouth is trying to find something to say, he says, Dad, I'm an oil tycoon. You want to come and live with me in Dubai, Habibi? And then your body starts to... Yeah, that's what it's like to feel the fire

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0: It's Ricky Tyler on 947 with Hold On You with Zweli in the afternoon. We're live from 947 HQ and we're back with problems because we are back at school. And I'm finding out about that standard punishment that you had back in the day. Because eras change, right? If you look to maybe your parents compared to, I don't know, how you parent, things are very, very different. So I'm finding out, how do you get punished, or how did you get punished when you were at school? Now I've got our young G, Jeremiah, who's out live with us at our mini market here at 947. Jeremiah, how are you doing?
1: Good.
0: Are you good? How old are you?
1: 8.
0: You're 8 years old. How did you convince mom to bring you here today? Don't you have school or the holidays? They start on Friday, don't they? No, they don't. So how, tell me, see, how do you convince her? How do you convince her?
1: I don't know.
0: You don't, you don't know. Now, I see you're wearing a Cristiano Ronaldo t-shirt over there and everything, and you said you want to be just like Ronaldo one day and be a big, big superstar.
1: Yes.
0: Yeah, and you play soccer, hey?
1: Yes.
0: What position do you play?
1: Any position.
0: I heard mom say you can be a midfielder, you can be a striker, you can score the goals and help the team defend, right?
1: Yes.
0: Aha. Now, Jeremiah, let's talk about this. You seem like a very well-behaved young man, right?
1: Yes.
0: You are. You even smiled when you said that, mom. Very well-behaved, yes?
2: Yes.
0: And let's chat to little brother. Is he well-behaved according to you?
2: They're fighting
0: here and there. Alright, so listen, your brother supports Manchester United. You support Manchester City, sorry. You support Real Madrid. And mom says here and there you guys will have a little bit of a fight. Now, if you're a little bit naughty, because I know you're good, if you're a little bit naughty at school, how do you guys get punished? What do they make you do?
1: Like, they give us a warning and then they give us a demerit, and then like we get, then they give us a code of conduct and then like we like get expelled.
0: Oh my goodness! So there's 5 steps until you eventually get expelled. Then you don't have any demerits yet at all, right?
1: None. Only one.
0: It's just one. I got 3 once when I was in school and it was terrible. So one's not bad and you seem like you can still behave. Jeremiah, thank you for joining us at 947. Give me a high five. Yeah. And do you want to say hi to any of your friends? Nah, it's fine. That's young Jeremiah, who is a future sporting superstar. Now, we're going to wrap this up, but I believe we have to chat to, Michael, who's 15 years old. Michael, how are you doing?
3: Hello, sir. I'm good, and you?
0: I'm very well, thank you. I'm all good. So, Michael, we just spoke to Jeremiah, and he says he's a pretty well-behaved young man. Are you well-behaved at school?
3: Yeah, very.
0: You sound half convinced over there. All right, tell me, what happens when you break the rules? What's the punishment when you break the rules at school? What do they do?
3: Well, for me, I'm always drawing in class, so I get punished pretty frequently, and it's usually by detentions and misconduct. But in my law school, I used to be sent to the principal's office just like straight from getting like told.
0: Oh my goodness, straight to the principal's office? What did you do to get to the principal's office?
3: Apparently I was drawing.
0: I love how you say apparently. You're saying that we cannot confirm whether this is the truth or not. It apparently all of this happened. Oh man, Mikey, thank you so much for the call, and you must have a great rest of your... Yeah?
3: Sir, do you remember you gave me those Comic-Con tickets last year?
0: Excuse me?
3: You remember you gave me those Comic-Con tickets last year?
0: Oh, yes, Comic-Con. Oh, my goodness, you're that, Michael. Yeah. You went to Comic-Con last year.
3: Yeah, I just wanted to say thank you so much. And this year, I'm actually the youngest exhibitor in the Comic-Con venue. I'm busy selling my art.
0: What? Whoa! That is incredible, Michael. That is so super cool. One, thank you for telling us. We're going to get your details. We want to get your pictures and see. And hopefully we can try to join you one day and come check out your exhibits, all right?
3: Alright, thank you, sir.
0: It's a pleasure. Congratulations, Michael. That is super, super cool. Michael will be showing at Comic-Con. Aye, aye, that is amazing. Alright, we're going to wrap all of this up. Let's play some Sia right now with the Diplo produced and the Weeknd produced Elastic Heart. And then coming up, we'll wrap everything up with one last voice note. And then we'll get to your news and then do all things market as we're hosting our own poolside mini market with the Linden Market right here at 947 HQ. Here's Elastic Heart. This is Afternoons with Zweli on 947.

0: It's Sia on 947. This is Elastic Heart. Dom's on standby with your eyewitness news. We're wrapping this up though. What was the standard procedure for punishment when you were back in school? What did they do to you?
1: East Valley, so when I was in primary school, I remember if you were caught littering, you had to wear a sign that read, "I am a litter bug," and you had to basically pick up all the litter in the school.
2: Hi, East Valley.
0: Oh, no!
2: In high school, our corporal punishment was to clean the class. 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The few selected would then clean the class. Or if it's like extreme, if you did something that was just outrageous, you would have to clean the toilets, which was not nice at all.
3: 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Keep it right here
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15: It's around 22 degrees in Joburg. Good afternoon, I'm Dominique Majola. The wife of alleged crime boss Vusumuzakhet Matlala is among four people arrested in connection with a suspected fraudulent lease agreement. Tsakane Matlala was arrested today as police investigate allegations that false documents were used to secure a lease. The four suspects are expected to appear in court tomorrow. Mongezi Gogo reports.
16: Police say Tsakane Matlala is the second suspect arrested in connection with the lease agreement. The other two suspects were also taken into custody, bringing the total number of arrests to four. Police spokesperson Athlenda Mate.
17: We can confirm the arrest of four suspects in a fraud and corruption related matter. Those four suspects are expected to appear tomorrow before the Pretoria Magistrate Court.
16: Matlala is currently on trial in a separate attempted murder case alongside her husband and three other co-accused. The details of the alleged fraud, including the value of the lease and the roles of the other suspects, have not yet been fully disclosed. The four are expected to appear in court tomorrow. Monkey Zikoko, Eyewitness News.
15: Suspended National Police Commissioner Fanima Simola is relieved to be a free man following the withdrawal of the charges against him. Masimola returned to the Pretoria Magistrates Court today for the formal withdrawal of the charges. In April, Masimola was added as an accused in the fraud and corruption matter of alleged crime boss for Smozeket Matlala. This relates to the awarding of a 360 million rand tender to Matlala's company. But National Director of Public Prosecutions, Ndimu Tibi, has found there is no prospect of success in Masimola's prosecution. Masimola addressed the media outside court.
13: Yeah, well, it has been a very difficult moment in life. I would like to thank everyone that...

0: Today will peak at around 25 degrees in your traffic. In Alberton, there is an accident scene on the R59 North before the Reading interchange, causing more than a 20-minute delay. Dominique Machola, Eyewitness News.
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2: Thank you very much, Dom. Come join us outside. She is stuck in the studio and there's plenty of fun and food out here. The Linden Market takes place this weekend once again in Emerentia, and we have got a market takeover by our poolside here at 947 HQ. Still coming up, your chance to win tickets to see the Lions on Saturday in 6 out of 6. And we'll get into the latest in the world of all things celebrities in News.

0: is Boy's a Liar, part two on 947. That is Ice Spice and Pink Panthers. You're listening to 947. It's Afternoons with Zweli. We're live at 947 HQ. I'm actually doing a bit of a walkabout right now as we chat to some of our faves. We've got our friends of the show, our listeners. They are here. I've always been told it's rude to speak to people when they're eating and they're really laughing, but we're going to talk. Girls, we're going to talk to you. Hello, how are you doing?
1: I'm all right, and yourself?
0: Yeah, what's your name?
1: My name is Angel.
0: Angel. All right, Angel. I see that you're here with your friend. What's your name?
2: My name is Jessie.
0: Jessie. So who convinced who to come today?
2: I convinced her to come today.
0: You convinced her to come. All right. And what are the circumstances? Anyone missing anything important? Is it just another normal day? Have we lied to the boss?
2: No. You know what? Unemployed people need to enjoy life as well, ne?
0: You didn't have to put it like that.
2: It is what it is.
0: Here we are, feeding the unemployed. Jessie's got some Asian food in her hand. Angel is here joining along, enjoying it with her as well. Oh my goodness, oh my goodness. Let's move to Spiro over here as he takes a bite of a... There's a beautiful... What is it? It's a... That wrap thing in Asian.
3: For spring rolls.
0: Yes. Spring rolls. How are you doing, Cynthia?
4: I'm good. How's it going?
0: I'm very well, thank you. Thank you very much for joining us. So were you hijacked this afternoon to come to 947, or did you do the hijacking?
4: I did the hijacking. So I entered last week, and then I convinced my friend, we'd say, Tati, leave. We are going.
0: So, Temba, did you really take leave?
5: No. But I'm here.
0: That's what matters. In actual fact, that wasn't Temba I was speaking to. That may have been Tembi, just in case there's a boss wondering where their Temba is at the office this afternoon. Are you guys having a good time, though?
4: We're having so much fun. The food is delicious. This weekend, we're going to Linden Market, Sonje, proper, Umnant.
0: We love to hear it. Love to hear it. All right. So we're live at 947. It's Afternoons with Zweli. Coming up, I've got News or Lose It. We're going to check out what's happening in the world of pop culture. We're also going to check out all the incredible stalls that we've got everywhere and all of the business owners and the small South African businesses. But right now, let's get back into your tunes. I wish I could say it was the weekend already. Technically, it is because he's on the radio. It's Can't Feel My Face, 947.

The baddies ain't in LA. That's Adela on 947. She has got a scorcher of a brand new single called Nicole Kidman. She actually just said in the early hours of this morning that she had to call Nicole Kidman to ask for permission in order to use her name in the song. And I thought, why would she tell us this? And it's because people have been asking, did you ask Nicole if you could use her name? Duh. Anyway, we are still live at 947HQ. The Linden Market takeover is in full swing. The food is looking so good. I saw my faves around the corner, Balkan Burger. They're here. I think I'm also going to be trying out some Feed Me Fancy. There's We Make Dumplings, Me Nuts, Ice to Meet You, Gourmet Gimba. So much going on, so much good times. But let's get into what's happening in the world of pop culture right now. Yep, it's News It or Lose It. What are your favorite and not so favorite celebrities doing? Let's kick it off with Nicki Minaj. In actual fact, let's not. No one cares anymore. Let's kick it off with Channing Tatum. How about that? Channing Tatum has been on social media and he allegedly has a burner account. So for all the old people at the back, a burner account is like when you've got your own Twitter account or Instagram and then you create a fake one so no one knows that it's you. And fans have been speculating that this is an account that's targeting his ex-fiance, Zoe Kravitz, and her new fiance, Harry Styles. Now, over the weekend, I mean, I always say, who needs detectives when you have got spies on Twitter? Because everyone on the internet was in full detective mode. They discovered this private profile, which goes under the name business_Nonya. And fans also noticed that Channing Tatum's the only person that's following this account and is sending hate mail to his ex. I don't know. I don't know if we can believe you, Channing. That sounds a little bit creepy if you're asking me. He's come out and denied all of this, but yeah, we'll have to wait and see if the internet investigators will be able to figure out all of that by themselves. Ay, ay, ay. Let's move on to, hey, a pair that is breaking the internet. We're getting a massive, massive R&B collaboration from two R&B superstars. Solange Knowles and Summer Walker are officially in the studio together. They shared a viral clip of them basically in a stripped-down session. Summer Walker's on the guitar. Solange is just singing some notes. And I'm not sure yet if there's a single or maybe a joint album that's coming out, but that'll be super, super exciting given that R&B has made such a massive return. I mean, R&B lovers will always feel that this has been normal, but if you listen to mainstream music or mainstream pop mainly, then you would slowly but surely notice that R&B has been making a little bit of a comeback into the mainstream. So, hey, we'll see what happens with Solange as well as Summer Walker. Of course, Solange being Beyonce's sister and Summer Walker being one of the biggest selling, I guess, R&B artists of this current decade. All right, let's wrap things up with Tay Tay.

0: So, yesterday, the MTV VMAs, the Video Music Awards, they announced that they will be honoring Taylor Swift with the inaugural MTV VMA Director Honors at their awards. Now, the awards are happening this coming weekend, and it's the first time they're doing this. So, of course, you've got to look at the criteria because they keep taking awards away, adding new ones. And they say that this award recognizes artists whose directorial work has advanced the art of music video creation and visual storytelling. And I don't know, but we've got to drop this. Yeah. Hello,
1: what
0: Tyler. I don't understand how an artist like Taylor Swift gets recognized for directing her music videos and visual storytelling when there's one artist who has been the visual storyteller of not just the past decade, but of the past 15 years or so. Have we forgotten about...
2: Beyonce.
0: Yeah. When I see that, I feel like she should be getting the award. But nonetheless, fans are speculating that all of this is happening because she's going to use the grand stage in order to announce a brand new project, which is going to upset a lot of people. Yeah. Nonetheless, the VMAs this Sunday, 27 September, they're all happening. Lisa's performing, Ray's performing, Shaboozey, Gunna, Young Lean is going to be there. Madonna opens up the show. And of course, first time nominee for brand new artist, Sienna Spyro makes her debut on the MTV VMA stage. Here she is with her latest single from her album Visitor. This is Great Expectation on 947.

0: debut album, A Visitor, is out. She's already got three exceptional singles. The title track of the album, What I've Just Played For You Now, Great Expectation, as well as Die On This Hill, which was the lead single. She's expected to grab a big nomination at the Grammys next year for Best New Artist. Otherwise, we'll look out for her this Sunday, nominated for that same category, although at the MTV Video Music Awards that are upsetting everybody because they keep creating imaginary categories just so that their favorites can win. Sounds like politics, doesn't it, generally in life? All right, we'll call the wrap there on a News It or Lose It. Coming up, your chance to win two tickets to check out the opening weekend of the URC, the United Rugby Championship. Ellis Park is where all roads are headed. We'll be heading there on Saturday to go check out the boys as we back the pride of Joburg. Want to win your tickets? Drop me your name and ID number and the word 6 out of 6 to 066-3818-609, and we could be sending you to the rugby.
1: Your brain says, I've got this. The clock says, let's see.
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4: It's so important to know who you are first. Yeah. You know? And for the longest time as Africans, we didn't. We were just like following other cultures, other trends. And, you know, so that's how I handle myself. If there's value, I will show up. So how do you make this sustainable, what you've done? How can people plug into your world and follow the moves that you've, you know, that you've taken? And I said to her, let's work on something then, on paper.
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0: It's Ava Max on 947. Maybe you're the problem. Afternoons with Zweli, live from 947 HQ. We're cooling by the poolside with the Linden Market. They are in Emerentia this weekend, and we've just got a little bit of what it is that you can expect. Saturday, Sunday, it is all about the fashion. It is the clothes. There is thrifting. There's music. There's this super cool vinyl store that I saw when I was there last time, and you know how much I love my music and collecting vinyls, and they play such dope music over there, and there's live music, and so much happening. We're still going to get more into it and chat to some of the vendors, the local businesses. But right now, you've been waiting keenly to get your two tickets. No, I'm a liar. Four tickets to check out the Lions this weekend.
1: One category, six answers. Think fast and beat the clock. It's 6 out of 6.
0: All right, it is time for 6 out of 6. It is a high pressure, high intensity, but at the end of the day, very easy game if you just keep your cool. I give you one category, I'm expecting 6 answers from you, and I give you 30 seconds to give me all 6 answers. Sounds like a vibe, right? Sometimes, because we've had people who have named nothing in 30 seconds. Was it not just last week we asked about Formula One drivers and our man over there could not even name one? And we're like, my brother, can you not start with Lewis Hamilton? Nonetheless, let's go and chat to, is it Amir on the line?
2: It's Amin,
0: how are you doing, my man?
2: I'm good, in you, man. How are you doing, Zweli?
0: I'm very, very well. Thank you so much. Now, you sound like you are a sports person through and through. You know your stuff. What sort of sports do you enjoy watching? Your favorite teams? Tell me all about your love of sports.
2: So, I enjoy watching tennis, rugby, soccer. My favorite soccer team is Manchester United, so I don't think you like to hear that.
0: Oh, yeah. Sometimes you say things that make me happy, and then you just come around and you want to ruin everybody's day over here. I mean, but it's fine. You're not ruining my day. You're just reminding all your fans what it is that you guys have gone through over the past couple of weeks. So peace be with you, all right?
2: Yes, sir. Yes, sir.
0: I'm just kidding. All right, Amin, here's how it's going to work. We are going to give you a category, and I'm going to need 6 answers from you. You'll have 30 seconds to give me those 6 answers. Conquer it. 4 tickets are all yours to go and check out the Lions this coming weekend in their opener for the United Rugby Championship. Are you ready for your category?
2: Yes, sir. Let's do it.
0: All right, I need you to, we're going to turn down the music in the back, and I mean, I just need you to just don't overthink it, all right? It sounds tougher than you think, so just don't overthink it and we'll be all right, okay?
2: Okay.
0: All right, I mean, I need you to name 6 things that fans do after their favorite team wins.
1: Let's go. The clock starts now.
2: Oh, so they cheer, they go to the bar, they drink alcohol. Yeah. They throw parties. They brag. They showboat. They.
0: Do you know what? I'm going to stop you right there because it's fine. We do have 6 out of 6, and we're going to cheers just now. But I just want to check for Man United fans. Do they not wear their T-shirts anymore on Mondays?
2: We struggle to, you see. We wait on game day then, yeah. But we'll get better. We are in the progress. You see, Liverpool went through the phase we're going through now. So you guys understand.
0: Yeah. The one that y'all said, you will never go through that. We're better. But it's fine, from a Liverpool fan to a Manc. I mean, congratulations. 4 tickets are all yours.
2: Thank you, sir. Thank you. Thank you so much.
0: It's a pleasure. It's a pleasure. So it's 4. Who are you taking with you to Ellis Park over the weekend?
2: My cousins and my baby mama.
0: Literally Valerie sitting next to me and she's like, I mean, enjoy your fries, enjoy your dates with your baby mama, and thank you very much for tuning into 947. All right.
2: Thank you so much, man. Have a good one.
0: Amazing. You too. You're back to producer Tato in the studio. And there we have it. Armin's got himself 4 tickets. We'll do it again tomorrow for 6 out of 6. It's the opening weekend of the United Rugby Championship. Like I said, it's a massive weekend in Joburg. We'll do this again tomorrow.
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0: It's Martin Garrix and Loiso with a double L on 947. You're with Zweli on Afternoons with Zweli. We are outside. We're having a good time. And would you look who came by? Chris Beats, you own! Chris Beats, what's up, Doc?
1: Hey man, I couldn't miss this. They said it's a Zweli party, and you know, we have to come through. We always hear the magic in the afternoons on air, but now we have to come and experience it. And it just gave me another reason to come to work.
0: Oh, you need a reason to come to work. I love how my colleagues are so nice to me. Chris is saying such beautiful things. We haven't paid him, by the way. This is pro bono. Just to let you know.
1: No, I'm joking.
0: Now, you're on during the week on Thursday, right? Because it's a public holiday. So we've got Chris Beats 3 times this week in a row. Thursday, Friday, and Saturday.
1: Yeah, I think they're like, yo, let's give him one extra day this week because it's third time lucky.
0: And this weekend, what are we getting up to? Any gigs, anything that you can tell us about even during the week as a public holiday?
1: I know I'm going to see you at LMC, right? Oh! Luxurious Marble Circus. Oh! Doesn't the... I'm sure there's like twice during the year when the city shuts down. It's 947 Joburg Day and now there's LMC. So that's what we're doing this weekend.
0: Chris Beats has just given you his and my sort of gig guide as well. Thank you very much. That's Chris Beats. He is actually playing live for everyone who is here having a good time with us at 947. All right. Dom's on standby. It is 2 minutes until 2 and she's got your news next. And then we'll get into another competition. Your chance to win a 5,000 Rand Leroy Merlin voucher. Next.
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9: It's around 22 degrees in Joburg. Good afternoon, I'm Dominic Machola. The wife of alleged crime boss Vusmuzi Cat Matlala is among 4 people arrested in connection with a suspected fraudulent lease agreement. Tsakane Matlala was arrested today as police investigate allegations that false documents were used to secure a lease. The 4 suspects are expected to appear in court tomorrow. Mongezi Gogo reports.
10: Police say Tsakane Matlala is the second suspect arrested in connection with the lease agreement. The other 2 suspects were also taken into custody, bringing the total number of arrests to 4. Police spokesperson Athlenda Mate.
11: We can confirm the arrest of 4 suspects in a fraud and corruption related matter. Those 4 suspects are expected to appear tomorrow before the Pretoria Magistrate Court.
10: Matlala is currently on trial in a separate attempted murder case alongside her husband and 3 other co-accused. The details of the alleged fraud, including the value of the lease and the roles of the other suspects, have not yet been fully disclosed. The 4 are expected to appear in court tomorrow. Monke Zikoko, Eyewitness News.
9: A senior police officer arrested in connection with sexual offences is expected to appear in the Randburg Magistrates Court any moment now. Four-vehicle motorcade escorting him from the Sandton Police Station has just arrived at the court. He's been charged with offences said to have happened between May and July. Alfara Mashwana has more.
10: The 59-year-old senior police officer is accused of sexually grooming and raping two teenage girls at a Sandton hotel earlier this month. He was initially due to appear in court at 9 o'clock this morning, but the police motorcade escorting him arrived just after 12:15. Police spokesperson Athlenda Mate says while the cop is one of the most senior officers in the police service, the case against him shows that no one is above the law.
11: We do not tolerate gender-based violence and femicide within our ranks, particularly more so from a senior officer who is entrusted with the responsibility of serving and protecting the people of this country, particularly young women and girls.
10: The officer will only be named after he makes his appearance in court. Alfara Mashwana, Eyewitness News, Johannesburg.
9: And in Indonesia, the health ministry has raised concerns over the continued increase in respiratory cases. More than 170,000 cases were recorded in regions affected by haze as the country battles to control fires. Indonesia regularly battles wildfires during the dry season, which typically runs from July to October. More than 40,000 people of recorded respiratory cases affected toddlers. Your Gauteng temperatures today will peak at around 25 degrees in your traffic in Alberton. There is an accident scene on the R59 North before the Reading interchange, causing more than a 20-minute delay. Dominique Majola, Eyewitness News.
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0: All right, thank you very much to Dom. That is her done and dusted. Her shift is over, and we're having fun outside. Dom, come join. Oh, no, she can't because she finishes work at 8. Look, great news for you. I've got a 5,000 Rand Leroy Merlin voucher that you could win. You have just got to guess the right lyric that's related to anything you'd find inside Leroy Merlin.

0: Troy Sivan, the Australian from down under. This is Rush on 947. Afternoons with Zweli. 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
1: Three songs, one hidden word, and a 5,000 rand prize. It's time to crack the lyric with Leroy Merlin on 947.
0: All right, so we're celebrating Leroy Merlin's 8th birthday on 947. And they have given us a whole lot of vouchers. And one of them could be yours. It is worth 5,000 rand. And all you need to do is listen for the three-song mashup. Find the hidden home improvement word that connects all the three tracks. If you spot it, then you send a voice note with the keyword Leroy Merlin, along with your name and ID number, with your answer to 0614-947-947. Now, I've got our mashup for today. I did say yesterday felt very easy. It was far too easy to kick off the week. How are we going to fare today? Here is what you need to listen out for. Tell me what the key word is.

So I've got a nephew who's about 3 years old, and I'm pretty sure that he would find this incredibly easy. Incredibly easy. I'm just putting it out there. If you've picked up the kids from school, allow them to play along. There's a 5,000 rand Leroy Merlin voucher that's on the line. Let's hit it one more time.

right, so those are your three songs. Let me know what the word in common is that you just heard over there. If you didn't find it, mate. I was speaking about comprehension tests just last week. We are going back to school, eh? If you don't know what that word is. Anyway, if you think you've got the answer, I need you to drop us a WhatsApp, 0614-947-947. Your keyword is Leroy Merlin. Your answer is the word that you heard in the three tracks, the common one. And 5,000 rands could be yours. That Leroy... You see, English is even trapping me. Leroy Merlin voucher, 5,000 rands is what you can win. So yeah, stick around. Send through your answer, 0614-947-947. And we'll carry on playing the hits. Here's Jade.

0: It's Jade of Little Mix fame. This is FUFN. FU for now. Forget you for now, dirty. Anyway, South Africa, the forecast is in and El Nino is bringing the heat. 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
1: Three songs, one hidden word, and a 5,000 rand prize. It's time to crack the lyric with Leroy Merlin on 947.
0: It's 8 years of Leroy Merlin. Yes, they're celebrating their 8th birthday. And on 947, we don't just celebrate the ordinary way. We want to celebrate with you, which is why every single day this week, you stand a chance of winning a 5,000 rand Leroy Merlin voucher. Home improvements. Summer's coming up. You need to get that cooling system in. Or maybe hubby has been begging to get some toys, just as happened yesterday. A husband received the voucher from his wife. What's going to happen this afternoon? Let's trek to Sunny Hill and chat to Lindy. Lindy, how are you doing this Tuesday?
2: I'm fantastic, thanks. How are you?
0: Absolutely fabulous. Spring has finally sprung. The sun is shining. The weather is looking great. And you are hoping to be a winner this afternoon, right?
2: Yes.
0: All right. Lindy, tell me all about it. What would you do with a 5,000 rand Leroy Merlin voucher?
2: Sure, I think we could do some home improvements, maybe something for the pool. I know that my husband will be very excited. So am I.
0: I think all the wives are literally saying, my husband is going to be so excited. No more socks and cards on special days. Now there's something substantial. You know what I mean?
2: Exactly.
0: Exactly. All right, Lindy, let's go through our mashup once again, and then we'll see what

0: And there we have got it. We just need one word, the lyric that will crack everything. It's all about home improvement. Lindy, what is our word?
1: Bathroom.
0: Bathroom. Is the bathroom a place that you're also looking forward to improving over the next couple of months?
1: Most definitely.
0: Most definitely. Well, Lindy, do you know what? You're going to have more than a bathroom to improve, courtesy of Leroy Merlin and 947. You've won yourself that 5,000 rands voucher.
1: Woo! Yay!
0: Yes! I can hear that giggle, Linz. I can hear it. You've got that little childish giggle of, oh my goodness, I'm going to do this, I'm going to do that. I'm excited, excited, excited.
1: Oh, I cannot wait.
0: Oh, it's going to be absolutely amazing doing all the shopping and with your hubby. Do you want to say hi to anyone?
1: I'd like to say hi to my family and the McAvoys and the Williamses and all my friends out there. And yeah, you just turned what was a not so great day into a fantastic day. So thank you.
0: That's what we're all about on 947 and Afternoons with Israeli Lindy, is that we are going to turn every single day. We try our very best to put a smile on your face, and I'm glad that this one's going to go a long way. I hope that it bodes well for the rest of the week, yeah?
1: Thank you so much. You as well.
0: Amazing, amazing. Another winner, courtesy of 947, as well as a Leroy. Tune in tomorrow for another chance to play Crack the Lyric. 5,000 rands in Leroy vouchers are on the line on 947. All the best. All right, let's jam some Samba. I've got Tinashe on the way, and we'll also be chatting more things, the Linden Market.

0: says Shekinah. Congratulations are in order. Her baby girl arrived about 3.5 months ago. So Sheik is a mommy. Mother to you though. She features Beatty on a Fix 8. It's Afternoons with Zweli on a Tuesday afternoon. It is not just any ordinary Tuesday. We're having so much fun outside at 947 HQ. The Linden Market is happening this weekend. And if you're looking for your non-stop or your one-stop shop rather, when it comes to food, music, fashion, decoration, plants, zonke bonke, whatever it is, you're going to get it at the Linden Market. The food, though, oh my goodness, the food, always so damn good. I've got my go-tos, I've got some new places as well that I'm learning of every single day. And we're actually going to kick it off. Let's start here on the left. Let's get Lydia. Lydia, we have met. Let's just see if your mic can work. Are we on? Are we live? Mic number 3.
1: Hello.
0: Yes.
1: Testing.
0: Lydia is here from Balkan Burger.
1: Hello,
0: Lydia.
1: Zweli.
0: How are you?
1: I'm super.
0: I'm very well, thank you. I don't know if you remember. We probably met about 12 years ago.
1: Yep.
0: I was running around doing ground patrol on 94.7 at the time. You guys were at the Greenside Market indoors.
1: Of course I remember.
0: And,
1: you guys at the best party.
0: Yeah, oh, it was absolutely amazing.
1: Shut us down.
0: Now, gee whiz, it has been so long, over a decade with you guys being in the market, at markets physically. How has the Balkan Burger brand grown over the past, my goodness, close to 15 years now?
1: You're very right. It's actually 15 years this
0: yes!
1: week.
0: Yes, my memory. Whoa!
1: So happy birthday to Balkan Burger.
0: What's my prize?
1: Yes. My brother moved down to Port Elizabeth. He opened up a restaurant there.
0: Yeah.
1: He's known as Mr. B on TikTok. He's very famous. I'm up here still, the food truck, Linden Market, of course.
0: Yes.
1: Our favorites, the only market we do.
0: Yeah.
1: Yeah, so we are growing. We do catering. But I want to tell you a really cool story. Do you know that right here, 15 Fredman,
0: yes,
1: in 2017, we rented this building while it was still not built up. And we had the hoods Santon.
0: Oh.
1: Where we lined up all of the food trucks in your car park.
0: Gee,
1: I mean, isn't this full circle?
0: I wasn't here, but I do remember that because we were just up the road at 5 Gwent at the time, which
1: yes,
0: is insane. And also, what does it take into, you know, keep pouring into your business? Some people will say it's just a burger, but there's a reason why you guys are still around. So what has kept you guys going this long?
1: Consistency. For 15 years, people that came to Neighborhoods Market where we started, they still remember and they say, oh my word, it still tastes exactly the same.
0: Literally exactly
1: yes,
0: the same. Oh, you're taking us down memory lane. Neighborhoods even.
1: Yes.
0: Oh my goodness. So yeah, you said that, you know, the Linden Market, one of the few
1: yes,
0: markets that you do. How else do people get your food outside of the catering and that sort of thing? I know one of my friends, it may be a rumor, dirty rumor,
1: mm-hmm,
0: had said that he had gotten a Balkan Burger at some point delivered. Is he lying?
1: You know,
0: is he telling
1: if you know,
0: the
1: you
0: truth?
1: Know. You know. He's clearly part of the cool crowd.
0: Lydia.
1: Zweli, you need to be in the inner circle.
0: Lydia, well, I don't want to fight with you on a Tuesday, girl. I want to fight with you. I need everything. I need to know, how do I get one at home?
1: Exactly.
0: Oh, man.
1: I'll tell you after the show. Then you spread the word.
0: How okay. It'll be our little secret, and hopefully I don't spread it when you're not on air.
1: No, but I'll tell. Okay. I'll spill this small secret.
0: Small.
1: We are in Bedford View.
0: Okay.
1: It's called The Backyard.
0: Uh-huh.
1: So that's where HQ is, and we do deliveries from there. And then also from in Lone Hill at the Prison Break Market, we also do deliveries from there.
0: Ah, I told you we'd get them secrets
1: yeah,
0: out. I told you we'd get them secrets out of Lydia. Lydia, let's move on to, Sumaya?
2: Sumaya,
0: how has today been for you guys? How are you doing at Feed Me Fancy?
2: Very busy.
0: Yeah.
2: They were very upset that the food ran out.
0: Oh,
2: very upset.
0: Very hungry Primedians are all over here. But tell me all about Feed Me Fancy.
2: Okay, so we are going to be 10 years next year.
0: Wow.
2: We're a very small woman-owned business.
0: Incredible.
2: All our suppliers are women-owned. That's what we do.
0: Amazing.
2: That's what we stand for.
0: Amazing.
2: What we've done is Feed Me Fancy is the brand, and under the brand, we've got different menus.
0: Uh-huh.
2: And at Linden Market, we do Indian food.
0: Yes.
2: But it's wholesome. Free range, we're very, very strict with regards to what
0: uh-huh,
2: we serve.
0: Okay.
2: 10 years is because of consistency,
0: yeah,
2: quality,
0: yeah,
2: and lots of love.
0: And I mean, I want to get to, you know, you having a woman run a business, but how did you guys survive COVID? I'm very interested in that as well from business owners.
2: So we started in Limpopo in Mahubus Kloof.
0: Yeah.
2: We used to live there, and then we moved to Joburg. And then we were invited to just try, you know, taste the food, and people loved it. And then we slowly started doing small intimate functions.
0: Okay.
2: You know, so that's how the catering started, something we did not want to dwell in.
0: Yeah.
2: And we did.
0: And look now.
2: And so we do, I mean, 10 years, we've grown so much. We're starting a samosa business. We're starting a spring roll business because it's grown so much.
0: Mm-hmm.
2: You know?
0: That's incredible.
2: And the suppliers can't keep up. you know, because of what we sell at Linden, what we sell at the other markets,
0: yeah.
2: It's crazy.
0: That's absolutely,
2: you know,
0: insane.
2: And the quality. So what we've done is elderly women, widows.
0: Okay.
2: We help them pay their bills.
0: Wow.
2: We do a little amount, but they look forward to our orders.
0: Yeah.
2: And we've been keeping it going. Our staff, woman owned, we help them with stationery every year.
0: Wow.
2: That's
0: incredible.
2: What we do.
0: That's
2: it's
0: absolutely
2: not only for
0: incredible.
2: Us. Yeah.
0: It isn't. Sumeya and Lydia, thank you so much.
2: Thank you.
0: I know that we've got another friend that we need to chat to. Girl, I'm coming to you. I am coming to you.
3: Darling.
0: We just got to get some music out here. But we are still live at 947 HQ. If you're thinking it sounds a little bit like a party, it's because it is a party. The Linden Market takes place this weekend, another big weekend in Johannesburg, and I am super, super excited. There's so much food in front of me. I don't know how I'm going to survive the rest of the day. But guys, thank you so much, Lydia.
2: Thank you.
0: All the best. You guys continue carrying on the good fight. And Sumeya, thank you as well. And you also keep up doing the good work. I mean, we just had Women's Month last month, and something also important to notice, it's Heritage Month in South Africa, and you guys make food that is very much entrenched in your heritage.
2: Yes,
0: so, yeah, long may it continue, and thank you
2: thank
0: for joining
2: you
0: us.
2: Thank you very much for having us here.
0: Amazing. It is Lydia from Balkenburger, as well as Sumeya from Feed Me Fancy. We'll be chatting to more of our vendors in the next couple of moments, and I've got to do my job, like play music for you. All right, well, we'll put in some Griff, and then how about some new Hugo as we kick off or end off the show.
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7: It's so important to know who you are first.
0: Yeah.
7: You know? And for the longest time as Africans, we didn't. We were just like following other cultures, other trends, and you know, so that's how I handle myself. If there's value, I will show up. So how do you make this sustainable, what you've done? How can people plug into your world and follow the moves that you've, you know, that you've taken? And I said to her, let's work on something then, on paper.
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0: with anything on 947. It's afternoons with Zweli. About 20 minutes until 947 Drive with Tando kicks off. You and I, though, we're spending the afternoon getting to know more about the Linden Market, the vendors that will be there this weekend. It's going to be incredible. I've been a couple of times, and the spring edition are always so good when the weather shows up and it shows off. So yeah, we're still chatting about some of the food, some of the vendors, and I have got wonderful Erica sitting next to me now. Erica, how are you doing today?
1: I'm lekker, thanks. How are you, Zweli?
0: I'm so good. You've been bubbly. You've been smiling the entire day. So I take it that we're good hosts, if I may say so.
1: Yeah, yeah, you're dope hosts. I mean, what more can anyone ask for?
0: So tell us, who are you with? Which store are you with and you run?
1: I am with a brand called Gourmet Gimba. Actually, a COVID brand that started due to COVID.
0: Wow.
1: I worked in the arts prior to COVID. Moved to the States, lost my job, came back, and started to sell milk tarts from my car boot.
0: Oh my goodness.
1: And then initially started a vegan brand with a friend of mine. We realized that the market didn't grow fast enough for us to really have a viable business. And at the time, he developed the menu for Gourmet Gimba.
0: Yeah.
1: And I went to go work for a circus in Paris for a few months as a cast chef. He came back, I came back, he went to Korea, and I continued to work on the brand.
0: You have lived a very colorful life, if I may put it that way. So, are you one to generally take risks or not? Because you strike me as a risk taker. There's so many different things you've done.
1: I can't say it's a risk taker as much as it is. I made a very definite decision to follow joy. Which is, of course, otherwise, why are we here?
0: Yeah.
1: So whenever there is a moment of joy that I can follow, I kind of continue to scratch in that in that corner.
0: We need to latch on to every single moment of joy that we can get these days.
1: True.
0: Are 100% right over there. So you guys do markets, that sort of thing. Tell us about your menu. Well, what do we expect on the menu this weekend and, you know, heading into the summer?
1: So Gourmet Gimba is a East Asian fusion brand. We do gao baos, the bao buns with different fillings.
0: And so good.
1: I'm glad it made you happy. It makes me happy daily. That's our thing. We do markets, and then we also do more bespoke catering type of stuff.
0: And moving on, you know, are there any plans of opening maybe a venue, a restaurant, or right now we're just setting our sights on let's work on what's working really well?
1: No, I have opened a small shop before. It's not my thing. I can't say that I'm too fond of people. Which is ironic. You wouldn't say when you meet me. But yes, I realized I prefer to do catering. We are moving more towards a very sustainable model. Mm. We have an urban farm that's growing our produce organically. Our used oil is getting made into biodiesel. So we are moving in general towards a way more sustainable brand, which is something that's very important for us. Yes.
0: All right. And if I need Gourmet Gimba desperately at my event, how do I get a hold of you guys?
1: You send us an email at info@gourmetgimba.co.za, or you can follow us on Instagram at Gourmet Gimba.
0: Erica, so lovely chatting to you. Keep chasing and spreading that joy.
1: It means
0: so much. Trust me. More than you know. Sometimes it's just that little bit of joy that takes, you know, it's just that one chance someone needs to change their entire day or life at points. So thank you so much for that.
1: Thanks, Zweli. Have a lovely day.
0: Amazing. That's Erica.

0: It's Pascal and Pierce. Jethro Tate also on this one, Running Wild on 947. Afternoons with Zweli. We're about to wrap everything up. We have given you a 5,000 rand Leroy Merlin voucher, tickets to go check out the rugby over the weekend, and we have hosted our mini market for the Linden Market taking place this weekend in Emerentia. It's all things lifestyle, food, vibes, people, pets, plants, fashion, as we said. And we're going to start with the plants because I told you I'm a plant dad. And it's tough because I love my fashion as well. But we'll get there. We're going to get there. Let's chat to Linda from LND Living. Linda, honey, how are you?
1: I'm great, thank you.
0: So good.
1: Lovely being here.
0: It's amazing having you here. Everyone has been so fascinated and having such a great time by the orchids inside.
1: Listen, it's always a winner. Plants are life. I always say it's not a luxury. It's a necessity.
0: Mm.
1: It's a necessity in your home, in your environment, in your corporate office, everywhere.
0: And tell me all about where your love for plants in general started.
1: Okay, so I'm a creative at heart. I had my own shop, and from that I veered into plants. Plants for me is just an extension of creativity. So whether you work with fashion or with ceramics or with plants, it's creativity.
0: Yeah.
1: So LVG Plants, we cultivate these plants and we supply all the major retailers.
0: Okay.
1: And when people heard that I work with these beautiful, fascinating orchids, the first thing they asked me is, how do I keep it alive? And literally from that, the Art of Orchids botanical experience started. And I didn't just want to educate people on orchids, you know. It's important because obviously we want people to have them everywhere.
0: But
1: we want to give people a creative experience. So do you know how people are so rushed? I told you earlier.
0: Things move.
1: It's the rat race. You don't stop and literally smell the flowers anymore. So this experience for me was something to bring to people, to corporates, to bridal showers, to parties, any private event. You can literally book an Art of Orchid experience, learn about orchids, but also have that hour or 90 minutes for yourself.
0: Just to relax. Take it
1: get
0: easy.
1: Get your hands in the moss. We make Japanese-inspired moss balls or called Kokodama.
0: Okay.
1: And I just love that organic look because it kind of brings the outside inside. Okay.
0: So you
1: take something that you can buy from the shelves in the retail store and you can go home and make something of yourself. It's a creative extension.
0: So
1: that is what this is about.
0: So this weekend, you'll be at the Linden Market.
1: Yes.
0: I mean, it's all ages are welcome to come for the masterclass.
1: Absolutely.
0: It's a family activity. How do people get a hold of you outside of the market per se?
1: Okay, so there's tickets still available for this weekend. Not a lot, but a few on Quicket.
0: Yeah.
1: Okay, so it's only $250 and you literally...
0: Get yours now!
1: Go get it. Okay, so you take home this beautiful orchid and you learn something new.
0: Yeah.
1: Otherwise, they can contact me. They can check out LVG Plants on Instagram or LND Living. Living Nature Design. So that's what LND... stands for. LND Living, contact me, get in touch, and let's have some beautiful fun with flowers.
0: Oh, amazing. Thank you so much for an amazing experience and for lighting up this building with these beautiful orchids, Linda. Thank you so much.
1: Pleasure. And thank you, Linden Market, and thank you, 94.7.
0: Oh, amazing. Now let's chat to Sarah from Immorals the Brand. Now, I immediately turned around and I was like, I need one of these caps right now. I mean, I'm wearing something similar in terms of the corduroy or whatever it is. But Sarah, first of all, thank you for coming and joining us.
2: How are you? I'm very good, and you?
0: I'm fantastic, thank you. So, fashion, how did you get into, you know, all things style? Because you're styling yourself. I see that pink shirt, you know, the cream pants.
2: Yeah. Well, actually, my brand started as a fundraiser back in 2019.
0: Mm.
2: It was for a trip to go to Nepal.
0: Wow.
2: My parents said yes to it, but they said on condition that I fundraise for it.
0: Wow.
2: So, I used my mom. She can sew. I took that skill, and I said, get to work, girl.
0: Yeah. It's like, you better get up and work.
2: So we started making some bucket hats, selling them online, and my nickname at school was Morals, so that's how I named the business
0: Morals the brand. And how would you describe, you know, your type of style and sense of what you're selling? Because I saw very unique but versatile pieces. You can, it's like streetwear, but some stuff you can also turn into a very, you know, smart casual sort of thing.
2: Yes, and I would say we're also quite beachy.
0: Yes.
2: Very fun.
0: Got
2: we love color. Yeah.
0: All right. Very nice. Thank you so much for joining us. We're going to see you this weekend at the Linden Market.
2: Yes, definitely. We'll be there.
0: Amazing.
2: Thank you.
0: And your social media very quickly.
2: It's morals.the.brand.
0: Okay. Yes. Morals.the.brand.
2: Yes.
0: Okay. All right. Thank you very much, Sarah. Thank you very much. And we're going to wrap everything up with Kabelo from Fabric Guru. So still all the fashion and the vibes. Kabelo, my man, how's it going?
3: Good on you, Mr. Zwili.
0: I'm very good. Thank you very much. You seem like you've had a day. Like you've been working hard out there.
3: Hey, man, somebody's got to pay the bill, right?
0: Tell me about Fabric Guru. What's it all about? What it stands for? How did you start?
3: Of course. So Fabric Guru is my brainchild. For me, fashion is not just about clothes. It's about identity. It's about culture. Mm. It's about taking who you are and showing the world and expressing yourself. So when I started Fabric Guru, I wanted to also run away from the stereotype to say when I'm wearing African print or I'm wearing a Basotho blanket, yes, I'm wearing traditional clothing, right?
0: Yeah.
3: I said it's not that. It's everyday wear. It's everyday clothing, yes, and you can rock it anywhere. For example, like this side piece I've got here,
0: which is
3: a Basotho blanket bag,
0: yeah,
3: but it holds my phone, my keys. It's practical. It's everyday use. So that was the inspiration behind Fabric Guru, sir.
0: Ah, very, very nice. And how important is it, you know, to just stay true in a sense for you to your heritage and how it is that you, you know, see your fashion and make it?
3: 100%. I'm Sotho before anything else. I'm proudly Sotho.
0: Okay.
3: Yeah, my roots and my culture is Mosotho. So everything comes back to that, right? It's who I am. It's my identity. Yeah. And I try to show it in what I do. So, for example, this year I paid homage to my heritage with the Basotho blanket range. Mm-hmm. So I've got capes, I've got ponchos, I've got jackets, bags, bucket hats made out of the Basotho blanket, sure, which is something not ordinary, right?
0: That's
3: just what it's about for me. It's about being creative, but paying homage to my roots and where I come from.
0: I love it. And how do we get hold of you as well on social media, everything?
3: Yeah, it's FabricGuru_SA on Instagram, mm-hmm, Fabric.Guru on TikTok, and yeah, catch us at the Linden Market this coming weekend, 9 a.m. to 4:30 p.m. We're at the corner store. As you enter the gate, you'll see us. The color, you won't miss it.
0: Yeah, amazing. That is a Kabelo from a Fabric Guru and Sarah from Morals the Brand. Guys, thank you so much. We'll see you this weekend at the Linden Market. And yeah, to more success in the future, guys.
3: Thank you.
0: Amazing. All right. It has been a crazy 3 hours. Producer DX has done so much, and now he's busy asking me if I'm going to buy him lunch. Why did he not get lunch at by the Linden Market? Anyway, we're wrapping things up with Hugo next.
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0: All right, I am out of here, and we're wrapping things up with Hugo and Alternate. It's Moving to the Sun. This is surely one that's going to be massive this coming December. Travis Sanders next. We'll catch up again on a Wednesday. It's only Wednesday tomorrow. Midday it is. Love you. Bye.

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3: Two pupils shot dead in KZN and several delays in court for the appearance of a top cop. Good afternoon, I'm Mubutando Geno. KZN police are investigating the deaths of two high school learners. The two were killed during a shootout in KwaMashu, north of Durban, this morning. Three others were injured during the incident outside the Zaike Secondary School. The KwaZulu-Natal Education Department says the learners were on their way to school when they were accosted by gunmen, who opened fire on them. Last week, three matric pupils from Bougainvillea High School were seriously injured after being shot while heading home. Earlier this month, grade 10 pupils Pelele Ngubane were shot and killed inside the Ndengezi Intermediate School in the west of Durban. There have been several delays in the court appearance of senior police officer in the Randburg Magistrate Court. The Lieutenant General was arrested in Sandton yesterday in connection with sexual offence allegations. The charge sheet is expected to provide more clarity on the specific allegations against him. It's understood he's been charged with offences said to have happened between May and July. Alfara Mushwana has more.
4: The 59-year-old senior police officer is accused of sexually grooming and raping two teenage girls at a Sandton hotel earlier this month. He was initially due to appear in court at 9 o'clock this morning, but the police motorcade escorting him arrived just after 12:15. Police spokesperson Athlenda Mate says while the cop is one of the most senior officers in the police service, the case against him shows that no one is above the law.
5: We do not tolerate gender-based violence and femicide within our ranks, particularly more so from a senior officer who is entrusted with the responsibility of serving and protecting the people of this country, particularly young women and girls.
4: The officer will only be named after he makes his appearance in court. Alfara Mushwana, Eyewitness News, Johannesburg.
3: And the NPA says all of the remaining accused in the 360 million rand tender corruption case involving Vusmuzi

0: will not be shy to then withdraw those charges. But if there is prima facie evidence against you, you'll have to go through the court system and ultimately.
1: The rand's trading at $4,334.97 at the dollar. The rand is at 16.24 to the dollar, 21.68 to the pound, 18.60 to the euro. Brent oil is at $99.39 a barrel. It's a partly cloudy afternoon in Gauteng with isolated afternoon showers expected. Temperatures have peaked at highs of between 24 and 26 degrees. The top story in EW in the Sawa. KZN police are investigating the deaths of two high school learners who were killed during a shootout.
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3: Good afternoon, I'm Tholakele Mganga. Rassie Erasmus has made 13 changes to his Springbok starting 15 for the one-off test against Australia, including a return for fly half for double World Cup winner Andre Pollard. The team will be captained by centre Andre Esterhazy, while scrum half Herschel Jankies is also selected. Jasper Wiesel will earn his 50th test cap, while Erasmus has provided this explanation for his selection.
4: You look at Jan Hendrik, Grobis and Zach. We know what Eben brings, always fit, but with Franco and Paul and Elrich, that's also guys that I think will have to match really the way they defend and they fill the field, how they also like to keep the ball through structure alive in the backline. I think Apalele has proven himself over and over. Ed will fully deserves a chance. Kanan and Andre has done some great things for us together, a centre combination. And then Ethan, we all know how well he's played the last couple of weeks. I mean, tough not to give a guy like Cameron another run, but he fully understands what the plan is and what the plan will be the end of year two of the team.
3: Bafana Bafana preparing for the 2027 AFCON opening qualifier against Guinea, which takes place at Orlando Stadium on Saturday afternoon. Bafana must win this group, which features qualified co-host Kenya, to progress to next year's tournament, while Peter Musimane has provided an assessment of the opponents, who have striker Serho Girassi leading their attack.
5: Guinea, they have a top striker who's playing for Borussia Dortmund, scoring. Okay, didn't score this week, but he's a top striker, top number nine, big boy. So we have to make sure that we deal with his aerial strength. And he's so smart also as a player. I've got players in Saudi, so I was with the Saudis Saturday. We speak and find out. He said, ask him, what is he doing? So I was with Alakli the whole week and I asked him and we talked.
3: And double Olympic champion Tatiana Smith is coming out of retirement and will focus on competing in the 50-meter breaststroke at the 2028 Los Angeles Games. She won 200-meter titles in Tokyo and followed up with 100-meter gold in Paris 3 years later, after which she announced her retirement. And with the LA Games set to feature all four strokes over 50 meters, Smith took to social media to announce her intention to create new history.
6: For the first time, I am choosing swimming and I am choosing this event and choosing a new event that has no history, but try and write some new history. The 50 is different. One length, no turn, no room to settle. Almost no time to recover if the start, pull out, break out, or touch goes wrong. Everything happens now.
3: Tholakele Mganga, Eyewitness News Sport.
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9: I'm so cold. Can you ask them to make it warm in here? It's too cold. It's extremely cold. And it's wrong.
10: It's wrong.
11: Thank you, honorable.
12: And he joins us in the flesh, ladies and gentlemen.
13: Come on. Yes.
12: Welcome.
9: You know, I used to do radio, and if I had listened to you guys do radio before I accepted that job, I would have said no. It's a very different radio you are doing.
12: Oh. 3, 2, 1. How did you feel about that title, People's Bay? Did you like it?
9: It took me time. You know, at first, I didn't know what it meant. We used to say, People's Bay, what is that?
12: Yeah.
9: I think it's some private school orchestration of a term, yeah.
12: Yeah.
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16: Very happy Tuesday, everybody. All right, a lot coming up on the show today. First off, we're going to talk about songs that had an influence and impact on your life more so than your parents. 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

It's Becky Hill, Galantis Run on 947, 14 after 3. Songs to describe her day. I was going through somebody's stories and I came across this song by Solange. When

0: And I realized that I'm in like my Zen era. Like I'm in my I don't know, like hug a tree era.
1: Is this because you were at Club Med last week? I'm so confused.
0: No, I think absence makes the heart grow fonder.
1: Are you feeling absent from somebody or something?
0: No, I'm happy to see you. What are you talking about? I wasn't here yesterday.
1: Oh, okay. Wow, I love that for you.
0: So it was nice to be away from you.
1: Yes.
0: And I just feel refreshed.
1: All you needed was one day away from me, and now you're back to life, man. Listen, I'm dealing with a kid who's realizing that he's got his own, I guess, free will at the moment. We asked him, he said he doesn't want to go to school.
0: Oh, wow.
1: So I was like, why don't you want to go to school? Mm-hmm. And his answer was, school makes me tired. And I said, boy, you have no idea what's waiting for you on the other side,
2: and here
1: eh?
2: It goes.
0: I think that is a valid argument.
1: School makes me tired.
0: There's no need.
1: SARS makes me tired.
0: Yeah, but he doesn't have to deal with that.
1: Yeah.
0: You can deal with that for the rest of his life.
1: He's also at school for like 4 hours. Let's relax about it.
0: And it's exhausting for him. I think what you should do is put him onto music that is influential.
1: Okay.
0: Because if you think about it, I'll speak for myself. Growing up, I think I didn't listen to what my parents said.
1: Yeah.
0: It was what the lyrics and songs that I think made me the woman I am today.
1: Mm.
0: So we're going to speak about how, you know, music has an influence and what music you listened to that, you know, maybe is the reason you are the adult you are today. We'll talk about it next. Well.

0: persuades, base persuades, ne?
1: Yeah, base persuades. That's English.
0: I'll tell you what persuaded me growing up.
1: Yeah.
0: Destiny's Child. So like my mother would, you know, try and instill values and morals, but there's nothing she could have said that could have amounted to this. There's 13-year-old Tando with the shoes that she didn't buy. But like, you know, like inspired. I'm just like, oh, is this how women are supposed to behave, you know?
1: Yeah.
0: I'm driving, I'm remember very clearly when Mendoza released that song, and I was like, oh, that's so unnecessary from a male perspective.
1: For us to go 50-50?
0: No, like, oh, okay. Don't enter the conversation.
1: Oh, okay.
0: Because the song says all the women. It's addressed women. It's not an attack on men.
1: No, but he's addressing the same women, saying all the independent women, let's just go 50-50 on everything.
0: There's also no need.
1: Oh, okay, for that either.
0: No.
1: No, but I get it. So after, I mean, many years later,
0: wait,
1: you
0: I'm
1: are
0: not finished.
1: Person.
0: I'm not finished.
1: Is that what you're saying?
0: Yes, yes. Yeah. But also, like, also Destiny's Child told me that I'm a survivor. And I've never stopped since.
1: Yeah, but you're not surviving, my sister. You're thriving. You know, like, the song is saying, I'm not a thriver. I've got millions of houses, a fancy sports car. I'm going to do better. Come on, my sister, relax. That one can skip you. The other one I get.
0: See why I didn't miss you yesterday.
1: I think, listen, for me, if I had to think of a song that really inspired me, and to this day I live by it, you know me, I've got like a million things. Or people don't even have a job title for me when they speak about me, because every day I'm hustling. Every day,
0: some songs you listen to and like you almost like get goosebumps because you feel like they're speaking to nobody else but you. So you'd listen to this and this is how you'd feel.
1: Oh, hey? You know, at 10 o'clock when I eventually wake up, start
0: I was about to say,
1: start my hustle.
0: My brother, please.
1: Start my hustle. That's
0: you're playing golf every day.
1: I'm hustling on the golf course.
0: You're with your child this afternoon. Songs that inspired you, raised you, really, on 011-88-38-947.

0: It's 4-7. Tiffany's your door on 947. 28 minutes after 3. We're speaking songs growing up where you listened to like the messaging and it really informed who you became. And I mentioned Destiny's Child. Also, I have to mention Rihanna's Umbrella.
1: Here.
0: It's just about on rainy days. On rainy days, I will be the support. Why are you looking at me like that?
1: What's going on?
0: I'll be the support that you need
1: for
0: on
1: who?
0: Days. For the people close to me.
1: My sister.
0: They can stand under my umbrella. Keep them coming. 011-883-8947. Also on the way, your chance to win 5,000 rands and secure your place in the draw for the ultimate Mazda Wonder Drive weekend away in an all-new Mazda CX-5. 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
4: 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We were just like following other cultures, other trends, and, you know, so that's how I handle myself. If there's value, I will show up. So how do you make this sustainable, what you've done? How can people plug into your world and follow the moves that you've, you know, that you've taken? And I said to her, let's work on something then. On paper.
5: Want to hear Black Coffee's full interview and his advice to South African artists? WhatsApp the words Black Coffee to 084-000-0947 and we'll send the link straight to your phone.
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7: In the headline, self-proclaimed political fixer Brian Mokgosi will return to court in October for a trial date to be set. That's after he lost yet another bid for bail in the Johannesburg Magistrate Court. The court found the addresses he provided do not amount to new facts that would justify changing the previous jail bail decision. The U.S. ambassador to South Africa says the country will continue to miss out on billions of dollars in U.S. investment because of its expropriation policy. Leo Brent Bazal says to improve diplomatic relations, all South Africa has to do is accede to the country's five asks, which include reconsidering certain transformation policies. Bazal says while they're not telling South Africa to change its laws, the country will have to deal with the consequences. And South Africa has confirmed 21 cases of mpox. It belongs to the same family of viruses as smallpox and can spread through close physical contact with an infected person, as well as through contaminated items such as bedding, clothing and towels. The symptoms include fever, headache, muscle aches, fatigue, and a rash or painful skin lesions. Those are the headlines. More EWN at 4 or as it happens.
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0: It's Tame Impala, Dracula on 947, 36 minutes after 3 o'clock on the way. You know it's summertime, right?
1: Yeah.
0: And when it's a summertime, there's only one food that matters. But also, we're a couple of days away from Heritage Day. And there's only one food that matters. You already know what it is. We'll talk about it next.
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0: Oh, these days where I love my job more than others.
1: Let me finish chewing.
0: And today's one of them. You know how as South Africans we always have the argument as to who has the best boerewors?
1: Of course.
0: Well, Checkers has finally crowned the new championship boerewors for 2026's winning recipe. And I'm excited to announce that it's now available at Checkers nationwide. In fact, we've got it right in front of us. You just had a bite. Describe it to us, James.
1: It makes me angry, if I'm being honest. And it makes me angry because I would like them to release a recipe and not gatekeep it. Because this is some of the best wars I've ever had. You know, like, everyone has their own preferences. Sometimes you like it spicy, sometimes you like it a bit sweet. I mean, I know some people who put maybe chutney within their boerewors when they're making their mix. But whatever this is, it's a perfect mix of like a savory umami taste and still got that coriander taste, which I like, of course, within boerewors. All boerewors really needs coriander. But there's just something there.
0: It also feels like it's not trying too hard. I don't like boerewors that taste like they're trying too hard. This is like, I'm a boerewors and I taste delicious and I'm coming at you as I am.
1: Yeah, and like it's not, here's the thing. It's obviously beefy, but not gamey, which I really like. So I can't really taste any gameiness to it. But like I said, there's just a flavor. They need to release the recipe.
0: How do you like your boerewors rolls?
1: Rolled? I mean, basic. I want you to give me a buttered roll.
0: Okay.
1: I want you to put the vos, caramelized onions, and I want you to put just the basic sauces, which I mean tomato sauce.
0: Caramelized onions.
1: Yeah, I like caramelized onions. Depending on the vos itself. Like, this one doesn't need it, obviously.
0: No.
1: Because I already said it's got that sweetness.
0: It's doing the thing on its own.
1: Tomato sauce and mustard, that's all.
0: So for me, it's just fried onions.
1: Okay.
0: No butter. No butter on my roll.
1: Oh, you don't like buttered rolls?
0: No, don't put butter on my roll. Oh. Give me the winning recipe, boerewors. sauce, firstly.
1: Give me the recipe.
0: Some tomato sauce.
1: Yeah.
0: Some mustard. And no sides. I don't need any sides.
1: Okay.
0: Like, I don't need chips because this is the main event as far as I'm concerned.
1: I mean, one of my favorite things to do often when I go buy nappies. So everyone knows that Craigle Park, where the Baby City is, right next door is the Checkers. And outside, they're constantly grilling the bourvoirs. And I always, even if I don't have to go to Checkers itself, I'll just pop by outside that lady and grab it.
0: And listen, you don't have to wait for Heritage Day. You can have one right now, like we are having. You can have one this weekend. You can have one next weekend. Mm. You can have one today, maybe for dinner. And you can get yours at your nearest Checkers, or just like me, have it delivered directly to your door in 60 minutes with Checkers 6060. Champion Bourvoirs is the number one Bourvoirs of the South African supporters, trusted, celebrated, and proudly chosen by the nation.
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0: 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So if you went at 947 Joburg on Facebook or on our Instagram pages, you would have found today's Mazda Wonder Drive. 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
0: Nazreen, good afternoon. How are you doing today?
3: I'm well, thanks. And yourself?
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0: My girl, congratulations. 5,000 rands is yours.
3: Thank you.
0: Oh, and we all need some boot space, hey?
2: Nazreen, did you by any chance see where I went today?
3: Yes, I did.
2: Zoo where Lake. Was I? Where was Zoo Lake? You absolutely agree. I just wanted to check that you saw the post.
0: Of course you saw the post. That's how she knows the answer. Okay. Nazreen's got her things going on.
3: Also, I'm following.
0: My girl. Also, you're in the running to win the grand prize of a Mazda Wonder Drive experience with 30,000 rands. Congratulations, Nazreen. Thank you so much for playing with us today. We're going to do it again tomorrow. For your chance to win, head over to @947 Joburg on Facebook as well as Instagram tomorrow and answer the CX5 question. Make sure to like and share the post, and you could be our next winner.

0: It's Rita Ora, You Only Love Me on 947. 10 minutes before we hit 4 o'clock. So big news coming out last night. It was breaking news. We heard a senior police officer was arrested on allegations of sexual offences involving a 16-year-old girl as well as an 18-year-old woman. They described him as a 59-year-old lieutenant general who's, of course, expected to appear in the Randburg Magistrate Court today. But, of course, the appearance hasn't taken place. As yet, there are speculations as to who it is, but formally there's been no name that's been given. Alpha Ramushwana, EWN reporter, is outside the Randburg Magistrate Court. Alpha, are people speculating, or, I mean, we've seen on socials, people have dropped a name. What's the atmosphere there like?
1: Good afternoon, Tanya. Yes, I mean, we do obviously know who the Lieutenant General is, but we are not able to name him, number one, because he has yet to make an appearance in court. But number two, this case has to do with a minor.
0: Oh no, did we lose Alpha? Okay, we're going to try to get Alpha back on a better line. In the meantime, let's catch you out those roads.
2: Let's take a look at what's going on in your roads real quick. In Centurion, unfortunately, an accident scene on the N1 North. That's from Botha Avenue and it's causing some delays there. In Langlachter, about a 30-minute delay on Main Reef Road between Nazareth and the M2 and Krugersdorp. There's bumper-to-bumper traffic on the R28. That's between Robert Broom and the N14. And we'll wrap it up in Protea Glen. But there's still some traffic pressure on the N14 West approaching the R558. If you do want to let us know about anything else that you see out there, you can get hold of us on 072-702-1702. And if you need any more updates from us, you can see us on X at EWN Traffic.

0: Ross Kennedy, Giants on 947. I think we have Alpha back on a better line. Alpha Ramoshana coming to us live from the Randburg Magistrate Court today, where, of course, a senior police officer is due to face allegations of sexual offences involving a 16-year-old as well as an 18-year-old woman. Alpha, there's been a lot of speculation around the identity of the officer, particularly a combination of the age of the alleged victim as well as his rank. Tell us what you know as EWN.
1: Good afternoon, Tando. Of course, the case has to do with a minor, a 16-year-old minor who was allegedly sexually groomed, and an 18-year-old teenager who was allegedly raped as well. So given the sensitivity of this matter, it's highly unlikely that we're going to name the Lieutenant General anytime soon, even after his court appearance, because it might lead us to the identity of the minor. And as journalists, we do have the responsibility to protect a minor in such a case. So given the sensitivity of the case, we're likely not to name the Lieutenant General anytime soon. We just have to read the charge sheet just after his case is concluded, and we'll then be able to decide, based on public interest, whether or not it's justifiable to name the Lieutenant General at this stage.
0: I mean, something else that we know about him is that he's a senior figure who has featured in the Madlanga Commission. Perhaps, Alpha, you can help explain to us why you can't name the alleged perpetrator and still protect the victim.
1: Well, yes, what I can tell you is that he was arrested by the Central the Recommendations Task Team, which was established to probe Madlanga Commission-related cases. Tando, so this only tells you that this is someone that we've seen and heard about at the Madlanga Commission of Inquiry, and so we do know his identity. In fact, we have known it since last night already when he was arrested. But because, you know, we're dealing with a minor, a 16-year-old, we do have the responsibility to protect their identity. So
0: But Alpha, I think the question is, why can't you name the perpetrator and still protect the victim?
1: Because in most cases, naming the perpetrator leads us to who the victim is. So anything that could possibly lead to anyone finding out the identity of the victim, then we also refrain from naming the perpetrator.
2: And is this like a court order, or is this just this journalistic stuff? I'm confused, because I know that with most people, you can't name them until they've appeared in court. But is this just a standard procedure that doesn't happen?
1: Yes, well, usually we can't name a suspect until after they appear in court. Mm. But it's journalistic ethics do indicate that if we're dealing with a minor, in any case, we have a responsibility of, number one, not to name the minor, but not to give any thing that could possibly lead to the identity of the minor being discovered. And one of those is also not naming the the perpetrator.
2: The suspect, the perpetrator, whatever we may call him, was arrested at a Santon establishment. Was it the Grand? Have we established that? I know there was some reverend who was making a lot of noise on Twitter today. Have we established where he was actually arrested?
1: Yes, it was at the Grand, and it was yesterday. But what I've been told is that there is a restaurant that is attached to the club.
0: Yeah, it's adjacent.
2: It's the Grand. We've been there.
0: You've also been there.
2: It's one thing. It's all one big thing.
0: Alpha, we're teasing. Thank you so much for your time. That's EWN reporter Alpha Ramoshana.
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7: One of the women killed in Ekurhuleni to be remembered this afternoon, and Sri Lanka convicts 14 people over 2019 Easter Sunday bombings. Good afternoon, I'm Lubutan Dongeno. Family and friends are gathering at the Gwatema Hall this afternoon to remember Dineo Mutapane, one of the nine women found murdered across Ekurhuleni since July. Mutapane's body was found on the side of the road in Gwatema a week ago. She was later identified by her family at the Springs Mortuary. Police have deployed a multidisciplinary team to investigate whether the killings are connected. But so far, no arrests have been made in connection with the murder. Koskona Malingamnisi reports.
8: Mutapane is among nine women whose bodies have been found across Ekurhuleni since July in a string of killings that has raised renewed concerns over femicide and gender-based violence, not only in the region, but countrywide. As police work to piece together what happened and establish whether the cases are linked, those closest to Mutapane are gathering to remember a woman her family describes as quiet, reserved, and someone who avoided conflict. But for her loved ones, there are still more questions than answers. Her body was found dumped on the side of the road while her family was preparing for another funeral. She had last been seen just 2 days before her body was discovered and had not yet been reported missing. Her family says the circumstances surrounding her death have left them struggling to make sense of what happened. Mutapane leaves behind a 2-year-old daughter. Osi Konamalingamnisi, Eyewitness News in Gwatema.
7: Police have revealed more details in the fraud case against Vusumuzi Katmatlala's wife, Tsakane, and three others. The group was arrested in Pretoria today by the Gauteng Political Killings Task Team and charged with fraud linked to the doctoring of lease agreement documents. They are expected to appear before the Pretoria Magistrate Court tomorrow. Mongezi Koko has those details.
9: Tsakane Matlala is already on trial alongside her husband and three other co-accused on 25 charges, including attempted murder. This arrest adds to Matlala's ongoing legal woes, with police accusing the group of falsifying bank statements to help secure a lease agreement in Waterkloof. She is the second suspect to be arrested in connection with the allegedly fraudulent lease agreement. Police spokesperson Athlenda Mate.
10: They were acquiring properties across Gauteng utilizing fraudulent documents, but also that one of the suspects utilized fraudulent documents to also acquire citizenship of the Kingdom of Eswatini.
9: More details about the investigations are expected to be placed on the record in court tomorrow. Monkey Ziko Go, Eyewitness News.
7: And lastly, 14 men have been convicted over the 2019 Easter Sunday bombings in Sri Lanka. The coordinated blasts at three churches and three luxury hotels were the deadliest in the country. According to reports, the court charged 14 of the 24 men for being directly involved in the bombing. The charges included murder and conspiracy to commit terrorism. Nine others were acquitted, while another defendant was found guilty of only some of the charges. Gold is trading at $4,334.97 an ounce. The rand's at 16.24 to the dollar, 21.68 to the pound, 18.60 to the euro. Brent oil is at $99.39 a barrel. A partly cloudy Wednesday with isolated showers and thundershowers in Gauteng tomorrow. Johannesburg drops to an overnight low of 11 degrees, peaking at 25. Pretoria 13 and 27, and Vereeniging 11 and 26 degrees. The top story in EWN this hour. Family and friends are gathering at the Gwatema Hall this afternoon to remember Dineo Motapane, one of the nine women found murdered across Ekurhuleni since July.
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11: Good afternoon, I'm Tholakele Mganga. Lebohang Mabuyi has been withdrawn from Bafana Bafana's camp after picking up an ankle injury while playing for Kaizer Chiefs on Sunday, while a call-up letter for Tshepang Moremi has been sent to Orlando Pirates to replace him. South Africa returned to action on Saturday afternoon when they opened their 2027 AFCON qualifying campaign against Guinea at Orlando Stadium. Cassius Mailula has earned himself a recall following an impressive start to the season with Mamelodi Sundowns and has revealed that he always believed he belonged in the setup.
12: No, obviously, for me, I've always believed that I belong to the national team, you know, because of the quality that I have. Even with the previous coach, you know, I was called up. You know, unfortunately, things didn't work out the way I wanted to because I was not playing at my club. And also, you know, it shows that it doesn't matter who you are, you need to play at your club level to earn a call-up.
11: David Miller's back in the Proteas ODI team after more than a year out and will hope to play a big part in the series against Australia, which starts on Thursday. Miller last represented South Africa in this format at the Champions Trophy in March 2025 and shared where his game is at going into the clashes.
13: I'm actually personally feeling really good with my game. I've been around playing a bit of cricket overseas. It felt like I've been contributing nicely to the team that I've been playing in and feeling nice and fit and just contributing to where I can. That's always been my thing, is just try and do the best that I can, whichever team that is, whichever situation I find myself in.
11: And England fast bowler Mark Wood has announced his retirement from international cricket after an extended battle with injuries as he brings down the curtain on an 11-year career. Wood played 38 tests, 70 ODIs.

0: extremely cold. And it's wrong.
1: It's wrong.
2: Thank you, honorable.
3: And he joins us in the flesh, ladies and gentlemen. Mbuyi Seni
4: Ntozi. 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
3: Welcome.
0: You know, I used to do radio, and if I had listened to you guys do radio before I accepted that job, I would have said no. 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
3: How did you feel about that title, People's Bay? Did you like it?
0: It took me time. You know, at first, I didn't know what it meant. We used to say, People's Bay, what is that?
3: Yeah.
0: I think it's some private school orchestration of a term, yeah.
3: Yeah.
0: But when we came to understand what it means, it's just, I mean, people were fond of you, and it's a good thing.
5: 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And with that position, she's going to fall.
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0: It's the Imagine Dragons Thunder on 947, 18 after 4. So get this, from the 10th, or between at least the 10th to the 20th of this month, about 100 taxi drivers were found to be driving without a license.
1: Ah, standard procedure.
0: And about 69 of those taxis were impounded by the Department of Transport. But I mean, in what world did we think they have a license?
1: The whole term of buying your license, I'm sure, comes from taxi drivers. The idea that all the taxi drivers, the thousands that we have in this country, have PDPs.
0: No, they don't. They definitely don't. But I'll say this. You need to have experienced a taxi for yourself to be able to quite understand what it's like being in one. Mm. Sure, as you know, fellow road users, you get annoyed with the random stops with no hazards, mm-hmm. Where they just stand in front of you out of nowhere.
1: Yeah.
0: But experience what it's like when you are the one inside your taxi. You haven't lived until you know what it's like to be sold by a taxi driver.
1: And please explain before people get the wrong idea, so, what do you mean by sold?
0: And it's not trafficking.
1: No, so, it's pretty much trafficking if you be honest, eh?
0: No. So sometimes taxi drivers, if their taxi is not full,
1: yes.
0: they'll have a taxi driver friend.
1: Yes.
0: And then they'll just say, here, my brother, take these 5 passengers. And then they'll say, get off. And now you must go to the other taxi in order to fill it.
1: And the worst part is if, like, you're getting into a taxi that's almost full, right? And it's happened to me, I mean, growing up many a times, where, Lapo, you're in the front seat or you're comfortable.
0: Mm-hmm.
1: And now they're selling you to a taxi that's almost full. And now you fall for Masalisa and at the back. And you're like, yo, this is what I was avoiding.
0: Also, as motorists or private vehicle motorists who complain about, you know, running late and the traffic, you do not know the pain of being late in the morning and having to wait for a taxi to get full.
1: Oh my God.
0: And there is nobody arriving to jump into that taxi.
1: I also remember when I was younger, still living in Molweni, and Kwankwe, the same story, where it's like there was a taxi that you had to wake up a certain time for, otherwise they were done. So by like 6 a.m.,
0: okay.
1: the ones that would go straight to Durban were done. So now you have to wait for a Pinetown one to then take you to Durban to then go to Mhlanga, right?
0: Mm-hmm.
1: So you had to wake up by 5 a.m. in order to get that specific two taxis, otherwise you'd have to wait for so long.
0: No, yours are rural problems. We don't know that one here in Joburg. Here, you just have to know the difference between Bree Street and Noord, and which taxi comes off or leaves from Bree and which one leaves from Noord. And the worst thing you can do is end up at the wrong taxi rank, because then you're going to trek from Bree to Noord.
1: So my question here, I don't know if the hand signals work the same in Johannesburg. Mangikhomba phezulu, where am I going?
0: You're going to town.
1: Oh, okay. And down?
0: Local.
1: Oh, nice. Okay, yeah. What's the same?
0: What's 5? And then there's Orange Farm. Orange Farm where...
1: Orange Farm in a taxi?
0: Orange Farm. There's Orange Farm where you literally make the hand signal of an orange.
1: Orange Farm is in Naval.
0: Yeah, yeah. You think there's no taxis to Naval? How do you think the people in Naval get
1: home? You have to get 5 taxis to Naval.
0: No, you literally just have to do a signal of an orange and then the taxi will stop. Experiences you'll never know until you've actually caught a taxi yourself on 011-88-38-947.
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2: This is 947.

0: Building burn on 947. So according to Department of Roads and Transport, 70 minibus taxis were found in the last couple of days operating without a valid license disc. 104 of them were found operating without a valid driver's license. Mm. Now, obviously, this is, you know, not surprising for motorists because they stop haphazardly without their hazards in front
1: did
0: of
1: you
0: us.
1: Buy your license?
0: Exactly. Yes, they did. But here's the thing. You don't know what it's like being in a taxi until you have been in one.
2: Yeah.
0: You don't know life until you know what it means to sit on an engine of a car.
2: No. Oh, it's so warm. I know exactly what you don't mean. And you're like, what am I sitting on here? Why is it so hot?
0: I remember, like, my grandmother would go to the Rand Easter Show. And if the child, like if you were a child, you'd get to sit on the engine and then you didn't have to pay.
2: Yes.
0: So I was always the smallest kid. Yeah. And so I'd be like, oh, Tando's a shalala. And Tando would always have her bums burning in the, on the engine of a taxi.
2: Were you the
0: taxi.
2: Type of person who wanted to sit in the front or not? I'll tell you, I used to sit in the front in the taxi so I could count the money, so I could shortchange the driver.
0: Same.
2: Because I knew I didn't have the money.
0: Yeah.
2: So whenever I would pick a taxi, I'd pick the front seat because I knew I was like 3 rand short or something.
0: Yeah.
2: And then I would say to the driver, ah, yeah, you're right. Shorter. No, you're right.
0: Oh, you'd lie to them.
2: And tell them it's right.
0: But some taxi drivers verify, eh? They do an audit of their finances.
2: It depends, because now we're dealing with small money. So some notes, they always verify the notes.
0: Yes.
2: Their notes, they will.
0: Mm-hmm.
2: But when it's like little 1 rand or 2 rand, I've got a big bunch in my hand. He just goes, put them in the middle there.
0: And God forbid he finds out that his money is short. All of you are going back.
2: Out.
0: You are going back yes. where you come from, and we are sending the money back. Easy. Good afternoon. Oh, let's start with Ty. Ty, how are you doing?
3: Hey, I'm good, Tando. Yourself?
0: Fantastic. You are from Phoenix in Durban, originally.
3: Originally, yeah. Living in Johannesburg now.
0: Mm-hmm.
3: And my story, yeah. So when I moved up to Johannesburg quite a long time ago, coming from Phoenix, you know, you were kind of used to taking taxis. But it was a bit of a different experience moving to Johannesburg. Back then, I lived in Berea. So I had to take a taxi to Alex and then from Alex to Sandton, mm-hmm. to my job. And, you know, it was interesting because I was like pretty much the only Indian dude in sight.
0: In the taxi.
3: In the taxi, right? So people always look at me a bit strangely. But the thing I learned is that as long as you're in the taxi rank, you were safe. No one would rob you.
0: Yeah, no one's touching
3: you. No harm
0: would
3: befall you.
0: Yeah.
3: No one touching. But getting to the taxi rank was a problem sometimes, you know?
0: This is
3: but
0: true.
3: But overall, it was interesting.
0: I remember as a little girl, like having to catch taxis to go to auditions. And you dress up, obviously, because you're trying to, you know, get the job. And I'd wear like a little skirt. I learned very quickly you can't do that in Joburg.
2: No.
0: You can't wear skirts.
2: No.
0: But on the race thing, if a white person was ever inside the taxi, best believe they're given all the space. It's no longer for Masali
2: San.
0: You make space for the white
2: Absolutely.
0: Man in the taxi. Easy, good afternoon.
4: Good afternoon, Tando and Susie.
0: Hi, Easy, talk to us.
4: So, like, the funny thing is that when you're using a public transport, you must know that in the morning, especially on Mondays, you shouldn't bring like 50 rand or 100 or 200 rand. You must make sure you have the exact amount because my friends, they once paid with 200 and 100. Guess what? The taxi driver took his taxi fare and then he must
0: give the coins. Did he give the coins back?
4: Yes, he was like, figure it out. You guys, back
0: imagine. Then. Imagine, but also you arrived in the taxi with a full note. Now you're arriving with literally a piggy bank.
2: That's why literally my nanny will always say when I go draw her money when she's going home on the weekends or whatever, if the machine gives me 200s, she's not happy. And I'm like, most people are happy about it. Not for her.
0: Please break it up. Break the money up. Also, the art of learning the finger signals of a taxi. Apparently there's a place called Majazin. It's called Majazin. Majazana, where you literally the symbol is as if you were putting on a jacket.
2: That's
0: so silly. You're trying to stop a taxi, and the whole time you're pretending to put
2: taxi
0: it on.
2: Taxi drivers are making us clowns. Also, if you're being honest, eh?
0: Experiences you'll only know if you've called to a taxi in Johannesburg. 011-88-38-947. 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
2: It's not looking too good in Bedford View. Unfortunately, an accident scene that's on the N3 south from Buren, causing about an hour delay all the way from Marlborough Drive. In Bryanston, traffic is sluggish on the N1 south from Rivonia to Winnie Mandela Drive. While in Protea Glen, traffic is also a bit sluggish on the N12 west. That's from the R554 Abubakar Drive to the R558. And we'll wrap it up in Centurion with that earlier accident scene on the N1 north from Botha Avenue, still causing heavy delays all the way from John Foster. Esther. If you do want to let me know about anything else, 072-702-1702.
0: 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With Outrance, you really always get something out. 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In the headlines, the court case against a senior police officer accused of sexual offences has been postponed to next Thursday for a formal bail application. The 59-year-old Lieutenant General made his first appearance in the Randburg Magistrate Court today. He's facing five charges, including rape, two counts of grooming a child for sexual purposes, promoting the sexual grooming of a child, and trafficking in persons. The family of a missing Durban woman is not giving up on its mission to find her and is now planning on traveling to Tibet and China. Teresa Govender is one of six South Africans who are currently missing in Nepal following the devastating floods that battered the Asian country and parts of China last month. Her family recently came back from Nepal, where they spent about a week searching for her in vain. And in Albania, the prosecutor's office has sought security measures against its state intelligence chief, Vlora Hajseni. In a statement, the special prosecution office against corruption and organized crime says it has ordered Hajseni to be suspended and placed under house arrest. According to reports, her case marks only the second known instance in the history of Albania's intelligence service in which a security measure against one of its directors has been imposed. Those are the headlines. More EWN at 5 or as it happens.
1: Is that a challenge?
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5: It's so important to know who you are first. 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You know? And for the longest time as Africans, we didn't. We were just like following other cultures, other trends. And, you know, so that's how I handle myself. If there's value, I will show up. So how do you make this sustainable, what you've done? How can people plug into your world and follow the moves that you've, you know, that you've taken? And I said to her, let's work on something then. On paper.
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0: It's Taylor Swift. I knew it. I knew you on 947. 20 minutes before we hit 4 o'clock, we're speaking experiences you'll only understand because you yourself have caught a taxi in Johannesburg. Of course, this comes after over 100 taxi drivers being found without having a driver's license. Also, mind you, in a taxi, you can't tell the driver if he's like moving too fast or moving too slow or if he beats a traffic light. So you can't say nothing.
1: And tell me, did they, I don't know, because I think I've caught, I mean, I caught a taxi once even Joburg. I was coming to visit in 2014. But since I've lived here, I've never.
0: But tell everyone where you were coming from.
1: From the airport.
0: You're going to have to pick a struggle. Okay. You can't be catching a plane and then landing to catch a taxi.
1: Do you know what happened? My friend who I was coming to see lives right here in Morningside, like around the corner, right? He goes, catch the Gau train. Now, in my mind, I didn't know how much the Gau train was. It's the most expensive one. And I was only getting paid the next day. It's like the 24th, payday is the 25th. So I'm coming with limited funds. I'm a child at that time. And so I get to the Gau train. I see it's like 200 and something, right? I'm like, what? Somebody points me to the taxi rank. I took like 3 taxis to get to Sandton eventually to come see my friend. But I wanted to know, do they make, you know, those little squares for to make it a 4-seater instead of a 3-seater? Do they make them here customized also?
0: Oh, the one, the foldable chairs.
1: Yeah. The thing they wear for Masalisa.
0: Isn't that how a standard taxi looks
1: no!
0: like?
1: No!
0: You know what the difference is? In Durban, you guys have that, the person who closes and opens the door.
1: Ustapa, yeah. Ustapa has those things for us.
0: It's like a limo. Like, what in the limo of a taxi is happening in Durban? No, so in Joburg, I imagine where the Ustapa boy stands is where that extra additional seat is.
1: Oh.
0: Which, for me, makes sense. You get one extra person, you have one bum on seat, and you don't have to pay because I imagine the Ustapa people get paid.
1: I can't believe that you guys don't have Ustapas.
0: We open our own doors.
1: Yeah, but they're also entertainment. So, like, Ustapa boys on entertainment at the rank, they're also... It's almost like they are the activation girls for the taxi to get people into the taxi. And then once you're in there, they entertain you. They make all the jokes anyway.
0: Oh, wow.
1: And then they count the change is all counted by them.
0: You guys are living like it's like Taxi Plus in Durban.
1: Taxi Black.
0: Like it's a Taxi Black. Shanisa, good afternoon. Shanisa, you used to catch taxis in the CBD. Oh, I think we've lost Shanisa. AV, good afternoon.
2: Hi, Sandra and MCV.
0: Hi, AV. Talk to us.
2: So the first and only time that I caught a taxi, I was in high school. So I needed to go to my sister in Kensington. My school was in Bedford View. I was meant to catch one of those private cabs, but we decided to use my money to drink.
1: Okay. So, why did you hesitate there for a second?
0: I was just wondering if her parents are listening.
2: Yeah. So the group of friends gave me 15 rand and they're like, you're going to have to catch a taxi. They didn't give me any instructions or anything. So I was like, okay, fine, I'm going to do this. So I waited and I stopped the taxi like, stop. And he stopped.
0: And
2: because I'm like brown-skinned Indian, he starts speaking to me in Banak and I'm like, Malume, I don't know what you're saying. Mm. Anyway, so he got me in the front seat. So I was counting money and I gave him directions. And I was like, by the robot, you need to go right. Stop, street, go left.
0: No, Amy.
2: Yes, and he had passengers in the back, and he didn't charge me extra.
0: Amy, do you know that's not that's not standard practice?
1: This
0: right?
1: is brown skin Indian privilege.
2: I think so. I think that's what it was. Easy, but no. It was the best experience ever.
0: Amy, the taxi driver experience. Did he drop you outside where you were going?
2: Yes, outside the house.
1: It was an Uber. The taxi driver Ubered here.
2: Yeah, it was basically back in the day. It was so cool. Wow. But yeah, that was my experience.
0: Maybe you know, though, like that's not standard procedure, right? You know, like taxis have a route. And then
2: apparently.
0: You have to figure it out for yourself going forward.
2: Yeah, when you have to say at the stop street.
1: After robots.
2: Stop street. Yes, because I was listening to the people and I'm like, no, at the robot turn.
1: That's funny.
2: What I was doing.
0: And he listened to you.
1: Maybe and you're right. Maybe we've been doing it wrong. We're just not direct enough with them.
0: Correct.
1: You know, we just say after robot, drop off.
0: Here's the thing. Taxi drivers want to drop you off where you're going.
1: Exactly.
0: But you're giving them instruction of after robot.
1: Exactly.
0: Or shortly. Left or short right. No, you must say turn left and then turn right. Shanisa, good afternoon.
3: Hi, good afternoon, team. How are you?
0: Fantastic. Talk to us.
2: So I just wanted to correct you. You mentioned earlier that, you know, when a white person gets on the taxi, mm-hmm. they've got all the space.
0: Okay.
2: So I'm obviously a white woman. And in my early 20s, when I was about 21 years old, I actually had a job in Joburg CBD. And one of the things was, when I got this job, I had to make my own way to and from work. And I literally knew no one for transport. So yeah. I went to our domestic at the time and I said to her, how do I catch taxi to Joburg CBD?
0: Mm.
2: And I was staying in Joburg South. And she said to me, you just got to put your finger up.
0: Mm.
2: And I stood there and the first taxi that came past, I got in. And it was in the middle of winter. And these people literally sit on you. And they were so upset with me because I got right to the back of the taxi and yeah. I got off third. So everyone has to get out
1: to let you out.
2: To let me out.
0: So Shanisa, was that your one and only experience?
2: No, I took taxi like that for the month that I worked for that job.
0: And I
2: would catch taxi in the mornings and then I would walk to the Faraday taxi rank in the afternoon
0: yeah.
2: and catch taxi Faraday. Back home.
0: Did they ever look at you strange? Like, was it awkward
2: yes.
0: for you?
2: I would say maybe the first time or the first couple of times mm. was awkward. And, you know, like when I walked into the Faraday taxi rank as well, like they would just look at me and they'd be like, yo, what is the Mlungu
0: yeah,
2: doing here?
0: Yeah, because like, what is the Mlungu doing in the middle of Faraday?
1: Yes. Well, after a month, they know you. Mlungu, what's the rank you in?
0: There she is again.
2: Yes.
1: There she goes.
2: So used to me.
1: Our token.
2: They were like, no, we know her.
1: You're the token there for them.
0: Shanisa, we love you. Thank you for the call. We'll leave it there.
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0: I'm so sorry. Avi's story finished me.
1: That's too much.
0: So Avi's story, like, yeah, I'm done. 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

0: It's Olivia Dean, Baby Steps on 947. 9 minutes before we hit 5 o'clock. Obviously, having a lighthearted conversation around things you'll only know if you've actually been in a taxi. Like when a taxi driver decides to change his route.
1: Oh!
0: Because there's traffic.
1: And,
0: and this is the route you're used to. So now when he goes left, you're like, where are we going now?
1: It happened to me when I was in high school. I remember we were coming from home and a taxi driver wanted to avoid all the traffic. Mm. He took the back roads.
0: Oh, goodness.
1: My school is on the main road. Me, I had to get out far away and then walk all the way back to school.
0: No, and he's not going to take you
1: no.
0: back. Hey? And we're talking about this because really a startling number of taxi drivers are said to be operating without licenses, and they did a week-long series of stop and search operations around Gauteng in collaboration with Road Traffic Management Corporation. Excuse me, joining us now on the line is a spokesperson of the South African National Taxi Council, Rebecca Patla. Rebecca, thank you so much for your time.
2: Hi, Tando. So it's Pala. Just subject.
0: Oh, apologies. Pala. Rebecca Pala. Thank you for your time. No. Rebecca, startling number of taxi drivers driving without license discs, also without an actual driver's license.
2: Yeah. So absolutely concerning. Even for us as Santaco, it is concerning. Generally, for a person to be given the work of a taxi driver, they need to be able to prove that they've got a driver's license, the appropriate code of a driver's license, as well as a public driving permit, which we loosely often call a PRDP. So some of the checks that we've done internally, our drivers have said in some instances that they just didn't have their drivers when these searches were done. Their licenses, I should rather say. But it would also appear that there are some who truly haven't maybe renewed their licenses and things of that sort. In terms of the discs, what we're finding to be the issue often is that often when you go to renew your disc, the tickets that you have will come up, right? Mm-hmm. And as an industry currently, believe it or not, our finances are not looking very good. And oftentimes you find that the infringements could either be on the side of the driver, or sometimes you find that the infringement came as a result of the condition of the vehicle, which then falls on the owner. So these are sort of really unfortunate realities, very concerning for us, but we're also attending to them.
0: Maybe, Rebecca, you can shed some light on you know, where Santaco stays when it comes to just accountability and also ensuring that you know, traffic violations are addressed, making sure traffic drivers are adhering to the rules of the road. How far do you guys go in terms of working with JMPD, I guess?
2: So it largely is the role of JMPD and every other law enforcement agency to do the checks. What we have is a responsibility to ensure that we don't hire people who don't have relevant documentation to be faring South Africans, because it would literally mean that you're risking with people's lives. But oftentimes we obviously find that whilst the owners of vehicles will take the responsibility and swear to say that they'll make sure that all that the people that they're driving have got valid documentation, oftentimes you will find these cases coming up. That's when law enforcement really then comes into power, and why it's important for these random stop and searches to be done, so that even for us, we can again be reminded of exactly where the problems is, so that we know how to zoom in. Because you may have heard in the past that Santaco's got something called the Shokomela Road Safety Initiative, which is effectively us echoing what government does with law enforcement to also say we've got a responsibility and we too will check our vehicles.
0: Rebecca, thank you so much for your time. Rebecca Pala is the spokesperson for the South African National Taxi Council. Alrighty, let's take it back to the year 1995. Where were you when this song prominently samples Slick Rick's 1988 track titled Children's Story? It reached number one on the Billboard Hot 100, spent 7 consecutive weeks there. The opening line became one of the most instantly recognizable songs in 90s R&B.
1: Okay, give me more than that.
0: He was born in LA. He's very tall, 2.3 meters tall, six inch eight. How do you say it in American?
1: Six foot eight.
0: Sorry,
1: six foot eight.
0: Stop it.
1: I'll tell you what a six inch eight.
0: I'd like to not know. Thank you very much. He's 6 foot eight, and he's unusually tall for an R&B singer. Became one of the first major R&B artists signed to Def Jam.
1: Is he black or white?
0: He's black.
1: Why did you say that? Robin Thicke is white. Because he's tall. When you said R&B and tall, I thought Robin Thicke is actually quite tall.
0: Okay, I don't know that Robin Thicke is tall.
1: Okay, not Usher? No.
0: No.
1: Not R. Kelly, obviously.
0: His latest songs included Something for the Honeys. Something for the Honeys.
1: Joe?
0: No. Montel Jordan.
1: Oh!

0: It's Montel Jordan. This is how we do it. Today's Vava's J track. We'll play it just after 5. 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
1: Just another reminder about that early accident scene in Bedford View. That's on the N3 south from Van Buren. It's causing more than an hour delay all the way from Marlborough Drive. While in Bryanston, traffic is sluggish on the N1 south from Rivonia Road to Winnie Mandela Drive. While in Glen Austin Midrand, there's slow moving traffic on Allendale Road between Old Pretoria and Mastiff. And we'll wrap it up in Protea Glen, where there's traffic pressure on the N12 west from the R554 Abu Bakr Drive to the R558. If you do want to let me know about anything else you see out there, 072-7021-702.
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8: Top cops, sexual offences case postponed, and travel agencies in Iran panic. Very good afternoon, I'm Lulu Tando Geno. Embattled Deputy National Police Commissioner Shadrack Sibiya will remain behind bars at the Hoshimampuru Correctional Facility. The senior officer is accused of sexual offences and will return to the dock next Tuesday for a formal bail application. Sibiya made his first appearance in the Randburg Magistrate Court today. He faces 5 charges, including rape, 2 counts of sexual grooming, promoting the sexual grooming of a child, and trafficking in persons. Alpha Ramushwana has more.
9: Deputy National Police Commissioner Shadrack Sibiya is accused of sexually grooming the 16-year-old daughter of someone close to him. The charge sheet states that Sibiya's associate placed his daughter in contact with the senior cop to discuss logistics and transport arrangements. However, the senior police officer allegedly started sending the girl explicit photos and later raped her 18-year-old friend at a Sandton hotel. NPA spokesperson Kaiser Khanyaho says the state will oppose bail.
10: Therefore, the bail application will start fresh on the 29th in the morning at 9 o'clock.
11: Are you opposing bail?
10: Yeah, our prosecutor was very clear that they are opposing bail on the basis of the information that they have put before court, and then that will be clarified further.
9: Journalists were not allowed to enter the courtroom today, despite the defense not formally making an application to bar the media. Alpha Ramshwana, Eyewitness News, Johannesburg.
8: Family and friends are gathering at the Gwatema Hall this afternoon to remember Dineo Mutapane, one of the nine women found murdered across Ekurhuleni since July. Mutapane's body was found on the side of the road in Gwatema a week ago. She was later identified by her family at the Springs Mortuary. Police have deployed a multidisciplinary team to investigate whether the killings are connected, but so far no arrests have been made in connection with her murder. Kwaskhona Malinga Mnisi has that story.
11: Mutapane is among nine women whose bodies have been found across Ekurhuleni since July in a string of killings that has raised renewed concerns over femicide and gender-based violence not only in the region but countrywide. As police work to piece together what happened and establish whether the cases are linked, those closest to Mutapane are gathering to remember a woman her family describes as quiet, reserved, and someone who avoided conflict. But for her loved ones, there are still more questions than answers. Her body was found dumped on the side of the road while her family was preparing for another funeral. She had last been seen just 2 days before her body was discovered and had not yet been reported missing. Her family says the circumstances surrounding her death have left them struggling to make sense of what happened. Mutapane leaves behind a 2-year-old daughter. Osi Khona Malinga Mnisi, Eyewitness News in Gwatema.
8: And lastly, in Iraq, travel agencies say the U.S. ban on Iranian airlines could disrupt their business. Yesterday, U.S. Treasury Secretary Scott Bessent said Iranian airlines will shut down on the 23rd of this month following Washington's sanctions on all remaining Iranian airlines that had yet to face such penalties. AFP is reporting that the travel agencies say they are reconsidering switching to land routes. Iraq is one of the top destinations for Iranian airlines, mainly transporting pilgrims to holy cities or sacred sites in the country. Gold is trading at $4,323.14 an ounce. The rand's at 16.23 to the dollar, 21.66 to the pound, 18.57 to the euro. Brent oil is at $99.39 a barrel. A partly cloudy Wednesday with isolated showers and thundershowers in Gauteng tomorrow. Johannesburg drops to an overnight low of 11 degrees, peaking at 25, Pretoria 13 and 27, and Vereeniging 11 and 26 degrees. The top story in EWN this hour: embattled Deputy National Police Commissioner Shadrack Sibiya will remain behind bars at the Hoshimampuru Correctional Facility.
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12: Good afternoon, I'm Tholakele Mganga. David Miller has reaffirmed his commitment to the Proteas despite not being handed a national contract by Cricket South Africa for the 2026-27 season. The year before, he was granted a hybrid deal that left him free to play white ball cricket around the world. And ahead of his ODI return for the Proteas in the three-match series against Australia, Miller says he'll always avail himself for selection.
13: My priority has always been South Africa. Although that I play in a lot of leagues and stuff, I've always wanted to play for South Africa, and I love playing for South Africa. Nothing's changed. It's just that I've lost my contract. So that's pretty much where it stands, and I still make myself available. So if selected, then I'll play.
12: Rassie Erasmus says the need to develop a bigger leadership group is the main reason behind him naming Andre Esthuizen as Springbok captain for the one-off test against the Wallabies. Esthuizen will become South Africa's 68th test skipper and the 9th different leader during Erasmus's 2 coaching spells. In Perth, he'll lead a side that features 13 changes from the one that beat the All Blacks in Baltimore, with Andre Pollard returning at fly half and Herschel Yankees named at scrum half.
14: We try to just build a leadership group in that way. He's been the Sharks captain, and he's been one of the players that really, whenever you ask something from him, being it a hybrid player or playing behind Damien Dalender and Damien Willems is sometimes a hell of a lot, and then accepting to play forward and backline player, we just feel that we would love to see him in this situation against a really strong Australian team. Obviously, Eben is a vice-captain. We feel it's not just the honour of him getting captaincy, but it will also help us as a team.
12: And Peter Musumane welcomes the selection headache that's presented itself ahead of Bafana Bafana's AFCON 2027 qualifiers against Guinea and Eritrea. While it was a blow to lose Mbeki Zilimbogazi to injury at the start of the season, Olwethu Makanya has emerged as a possible replacement, having impressed at Glasgow Rangers. Musimane now believes that the talent pool available to him allows for players to push one another for places.
15: Let the players be under pressure, because the minute you don't have a Luther Singh behind a Polis, you don't have a Cassius behind the Rele, you don't have a Puso behind Maseko, is when we start to be relaxed. Let's all not be on comfort zone. Let's all

0: It's the Lost Frequencies. Where are you now? A 9479 after 5, taking you back to 1995. You and Montel Jordan released This Is How We Do It in February of 1995. It was a lead single from his debut album of the same name, and it's built around a sample of Slick Rick's children's story, and it turned a neighborhood party in South Central LA into one of the defining R&B party anthems of the decade. Does it take you back anyway?
1: I mean, I don't want to be like cliche about it, but immediately I think Chris Beats, Ryan the DJ, Ready D, anytime there's a hip hop mix, like an old school hip hop mix on the radio or anywhere, that's what I think of.
0: It reminds me of a movie. There's a movie, Reese Witherspoon. She's fighting for, there's two different guys who are fighting for her. They're twins. I can't remember the name for the life of me, but in one scene, she is, it's so cute. It's the cutest thing. I'll show it to you on YouTube. But she's in the kitchen and she's singing along to Montel Jordan's.
1: They're twins.
0: Yes.
1: Not the best friends.
0: They're best friends.
1: Game fight. On or something.
0: Something like that.
1: Tom Hardy.
0: Yes.
1: And the other good looking guy. Yes.
0: Stupid movie. Yes. But very cute scene. Montel Jordan, This Is How We Do It. Where does it take you back to? 066-3818609.

0: Jordan. This is how we do it. Today's Vava's J track. K, does it take you back anywhere?
1: Absolutely. This is taking me back to sneaking into the club at the age of 14. At the time, the club had a strictly no under 18 policy. But I had a huge growth spurt around 14. And so I just used to mean mug it and wear baggy clothes and just, I got in.
0: But who would you go with, Kay? Because what if you had short friends?
1: Well, too bad for them. I'll tell them about it at school the next day. But I'd usually be going with my sister, yeah. Actually, ironically.
0: Exactly.
1: She was of age.
0: Yeah. Kay, beautiful. Well, I was going to say beautiful story. But
2: lovely.
0: We don't encourage it. Kay, thank you so much for the call. It's also the year, of course, that South Africa defeated New Zealand 15-12 after extra time at Ellis Park in Johannesburg to win the 1995 Rugby World Cup. Nelson Mandela wore a Springbok jersey bearing Captain Francois Pienaar's number 6, presented the Pienaar with the Webb Ellis Cup. And, of course, the image became one of the defining symbols of the early post-apartheid era. It's also the year in which the new Constitutional Court, was officially inaugurated in February of 1995. Batman Forever arrives. Coolio's Gangster's Paradise.
2: Okay.
0: That becomes a massive hit in 1995. It was, of course, helped by its connection to the Michelle Pfeiffer film Dangerous Minds. It's also the year in which Toy Story made history.
3: Nothing. I'm sure Andy was just a little excited. That's all. Too much cake and ice cream, I suppose. It's just a mistake.
4: So first we have the dialogue, and I look at the dialogue to see where the sound falls and how I can fit the visuals to the dialogue. We start with, this is the soundtrack, and that's all we have to go with. So we have
3: nothing. I'm sure Andy was just a little excited, that's all.
4: And we try to find out on what frame does each sound fall on so we can fit the visuals to the sound. Based on the sound, I figure out what I want him to do. I do thumbnails indicating his acting.
0: That's some behind the scenes of Toy Story. We'll do it again tomorrow. Different year, different song. Also on the way, DeFi and Finish, giving you the chance to claim Can't Beat Crown. We're doing it for the second week in a running. Who won yesterday when I was gone?
2: I don't remember, but they were good.
0: You pay so much attention to your listeners.
2: To my favorites.
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2: Lou. Lou.
0: Okay.
2: That's who won.
0: Okay.
2: He was good at golf. The whole theme yesterday was golf.
0: Oh, now you remember him. Now you remember him. You can enter at primemediaplus.com. It's all thanks to Finish and DeFi on 947.

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0: Mlu, I missed you yesterday.
4: Yay, Tando. It was firecrackers yesterday.
0: No, I heard it was fire. It was fire flames. Welcome back, Mlu. You're playing against Zahira today. Hello, Zahira.
5: Hi, Tando.
0: Okay, Zahira, in order to qualify to play against Mlu, you have to get this question right. Tell me, true or false, a DeFi dishwasher can help reduce household water and energy consumption?
5: True.
0: It is indeed true. Zahira, you are officially in the game. All right, Zahira, Mlu, remember, only one rule here. You must say your name and wait for us to acknowledge you before you answer. The theme for today is all things conservation and rhino related, because today is World Rhino Day. With that, game is officially on. All right, here we go. Question number one. Which famous South African national park bordering Mozambique? Mlu.
4: Kruger National Park.
0: It is the Kruger National Park. Here's question number two. What Disney movie set amongst wildlife of Africa features this song? Take a listen.
5: Lion King.
0: You have to say your name, Zahira, remember, and wait for us to acknowledge you. Mlu, give it to us.
4: It is the Lion King.
0: It is the Lion King. All right, Zahira, this means if Mlu gets the next one right, he wins this round. Here we go. Which Southern African ice hockey team has the rhino as their mascot and team name? There's an audio clue. Take a listen.
6: We're speaking to Uthman Samai and Jack Nebe from the South African national ice hockey team. Uthman's a forward and Jack a goalkeeper. Uthman, firstly, tell me, how did you get into ice hockey?
7: Well, I started roller hockey at the age of 8, and that's what kind of really died out. And then one of my friends told me to start ice hockey, and I really just fell in love with the game.
0: Any idea, Boots?
4: Mlu?
5: No.
0: Mlu?
4: Give it a try. The rhino?
0: No, I just needed a country. You're looking for South Africa. All right, here's question number four. Which popular Marvel comic superhero whose real name is Peter Parker has the rhino as one of Zahira?
5: Spider-Man.
0: It is Spider-Man. All right, you're in the game. Here we go. What part of the body made from keratin are the main causes?
4: Mlu.
0: Yes, Mlu?
4: It's your nails and your hair.
0: Mm-mm. I'm going to complete the question. What part of the body made from keratin are the main causes behind rhinos being poached?
5: Zyra?
0: Zyra?
3: Not Zahira, Zyra?
0: Yes, Zyra. Sorry, Zyra.
5: Teeth?
4: Mlu?
0: Mlu?
4: Mlu? It's the rhino horn.
0: Mlu wins. Can't beat. The teeth and the hair.
3: The teeth.
0: And the bone.
3: Oh, Zyra.
0: Yeah. No. Zyra, we still love you. Thank you so much for playing with us. Remember, you're still eligible for the lucky draw this coming Friday. So make sure you listen in all week. Mlu, it means you are back for your day number 3. If you reckon you can beat Mlu, all you have to do is head over to primemediaplus.com. Of course, brought to you by DeFi and Finish.

0: It's the Shapeshifters, Lola's theme on 947. If I have one more person ask me tickets to Luxurious Marble Circus.
1: We don't have even ourselves, please, eh?
0: We really don't.
1: No, please.
0: We really don't. But here's the good news. Every day this week, we're giving you, the important listener, the ability to win with 947 Drive with Thando as well as LMC. All you have to do is tell us what your ultimate music festival would look like. For example, which musical acts would you book? What's the theme of your festival? You know, what time of the year are we doing it? Is it like a summer fest? Is it like a winter? We're doing spring. What kind of food and drinks you would serve there? And one special thing you would include. Can I tell you?
1: I'd love to hear, because yesterday's one was crazy.
0: Okay. The first question, Beyonce.
2: All right, well.
0: So Beyonce is there.
1: At a festival.
0: Yes, okay. But it's a private fest. It's like an intimate. It's not private, but it's like it's intimate.
1: Okay, so these like tickets are already 40,000.
0: It's like a select few, exactly. Mm. So there's Beyonce, and then there's like old like R&B acts as like supporting opening acts.
1: Like Cleo Soul might be involved there.
0: And my girl Olivia Dean is there.
1: Oh, so we have Beyonce, Olivia Dean, and Cleo Soul in one lineup. And then what are we doing food-wise?
0: We are having caviar.
1: Okay, it gets better.
0: Caviar and champagne and wine.
1: And we're hosting this thing.
0: Ooh, that's a good question. I think in the Mulders, we can have it in Mulders Drift.
1: Like at Ground, the venue, or Nine Rocks.
0: Yeah, or if we, are we going international? Can we go anywhere?
1: No. Festivals have to be here.
0: Okay, then we can stay here.
1: We'll do it on the rooftop.
0: We'll
1: here
0: do,
1: at
0: we'll do it right in the building. Sharina, good afternoon.
3: Good afternoon, Tanda and MCC.
0: Tell us about your festival, Sharina. I can't wait to come.
3: Okay, so it's the Velvet Garden, and it'll be held in spring in one of the very famous casino grounds, because I think that's nice for safe parking as like well as family-friendly.
0: Like at Monty.
3: Yeah, like an Empress. Yeah, Empress.
0: Oh, Empress.
3: That kind of, yeah. And then basically your artists would cover Mafiki Zolo, definitely Casper Nyovest, because he can fill a crowd. And Tyler, if I had the money. BTS, if I had the money.
0: Oh,
3: Shah Rukh Khan, if I had the money, yeah. We would definitely bring in the local talent, because that's really
0: important.
3: Really seen.
0: Okay, yeah. What are we eating, Sharina?
3: Well, South African red meat is the best in the world. So definitely like your fillet steak with mushroom sauce, and then also some.
0: Is it a sit down like at LMC where there's like tables where we can sit down and eat, or are we standing?
3: No, I think it'll be a mix, because I want to have some of the artists in the crowd.
0: Okay.
3: So that while people are eating, then there's some busking and some.
0: Oh.
1: So like BTS is walking through the crowd while we're eating our filet mignon. Okay.
0: This is an expensive ticket, hey, Sharina. You said
3: well, hopefully it's luxury on a plate, so hopefully, yeah.
0: What did you say your festival is called? She's even got a name.
3: The Velvet Garden.
1: Don't tell too many people. They're going to steal it, Sharina. Yeah. They're going to steal your idea.
0: Sharina, you can steal some ideas from a Luxurious Marble Circus. We'll give you two tickets. Congratulations.
3: Thank you so much.
0: And we'll meet
3: actually for my son-in-law.
0: Yes.
3: Sohail, who is actually celebrating his 30th birthday tomorrow.
0: So
3: and my daughter, Akila, it's actually for them.
0: You're the best mother-in-law, Sharina. Thank you so much.
3: Thank
0: and
3: you.
0: We can't wait to see you at the Velvet Gardens. Sharina, of course, walking away with those two tickets to Luxurious Marble Circus. We'll do it again tomorrow. Remember, all you have to do is send us a voice note and imagine your own festival. Where is it happening? What is the theme? What time of the year? What kind of food? What drinks? And what artists? We'll do it again tomorrow. 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
1: As you can imagine, four ways. Traffic is heavily backed up on Witkopen Road that's approaching Douglas Drive. That's due to an earlier accident seen in that area. Talk about accidents. Bedford View, final reminder about that one that happened earlier on the N3 South before Van Buren, still causing about an hour delay from the Buccleuch interchange. In Lynnwood, roadworks are causing delays on the N1 North approaching Stormfall all the way to the Flying Saucer interchange. We'll wrap it up in Protea Glen. where there's some traffic pressure on the N12 West. That's from the R554 Abu Bakr Drive to the R558. If you do want to let me know about anything else you see out there, 0727021702.
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8: It feels like the tattoo artist just inked your fiancé's name on your neck. Now he's standing over you, saying, "Ooh." Your heart beats faster, and you start to sweat as you look in the mirror and read, "Timothy." The H is missing. Also missing is actual Timothy. No, not missing. Outside the window, attached to some woman by the lips, and now you're crying. But then you see the tattoo guy's name badge says Timothy with the H missing, and you see his face with a sorry your fiance's a loser look, and you realize he's actually quite cute, and you have his name on your neck, and then you're like, ooh, ooh, yeah.

0: The scrums collapse. The tackles hit like thunder. And the tries,
1: what a brilliant try!
0: They light up the scoreboard. But what's really shaping the world of rugby this week? 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From match analysis and injury updates to bold predictions, nothing is offside. Nothing is off the table. Every Tuesday at 6:20 p.m. on 947, Vuma FM and Rise FM. 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
2: In the headlines, Gauteng's Health Department says it's ready to respond to mpox confirmed in the province. The cases were reported by the National Institute for Communicable Diseases. Health officials are now strengthening surveillance and response measures across the province. Mpox vaccines are also available in Gauteng, with 586 doses currently in stock and more to be sourced if needed. The Eastern Cape government is calling for calm in Ngqoba after a deadly shooting left one person dead and three others injured. Unknown suspects opened fire on a group of people yesterday, with the three injured victims now receiving medical treatment in hospital. The provincial government is urging residents not to take the law into their own hands as police work to establish what led to the attack and find those responsible. And in Indonesia, the health ministry has raised concern over the continued increase in respiratory cases. More than 170,000 cases reported in regions affected by haze as the country battles to control fires. Fires in Borneo, Sumatra and Papua have blanketed parts of the region, severely affecting air quality. Those are the headlines. More EWN at 6 or as it happens. Crank up the volume.

0: It's Mikasa, your body on 947. It's a Tuesday. Beaches Dam Day.
1: Beaches Dam.
0: All right, remember, point of a round of applause, please.
2: Come on. Come on.
0: Remember, point of the game is to try and identify the name of the song, the artist who sings it, and at least one featured artist, if there is one. Mike is in the building, taking score, watching time. You are the reigning champ.
2: Yeah, I think I did win last week.
0: Okay, meaning you go first, James. Here we go.
2: It's easy.
0: Mm-hmm.
2: It's Rihanna, only girl in the world.
0: Yay.
3: Like I'm the only girl in the world. Like I'm the only one.
0: Okay. Okay. I was waiting for it.
2: Okay.
0: How quick?
4: 5:32.
0: Okay, it took you long enough. All right.
2: Let's see what you can do then.
0: Okay, here's my song. Tando, it's MIA, Paper Planes. Please don't laugh at my face. That's so rude. I'm not playing anymore. I'm not playing.
2: Can I get one more chance?
4: One more chance, yeah.
0: Thank you. Please, can you switch his mic off? Thank you. I know the song.

0: know the song. I can't remember the artist.
1: It's Lizzo, True Tone.
0: Of course. Lizzo.
2: Sorry, who wrote off Lizzo, as far as I'm concerned?
3: Why?
2: Because she said bad stuff about her stuff.
3: That's fine. You say bad things about me all the time.
2: This is true.
3: Okay.
2: This is true.
3: We haven't written you off.
2: Yeah, it says the guy who laughed in my face. Okay, I hope you don't get the next song. Here we go.

0: album, CZ. It's Dun Dun Dun Dun by the black rapper from
1: What's the name of the song?
0: I have no idea.
1: It's Tupac, What You Won't Do For Love. Do For Love.
2: Correct.
1: Do for love. You try everything, but you don't have love. Definitely not fighting with you, eh? Sizzy. Like, you don't know Do For Love, but you know Lizzo. You don't know Tupac, but you know Lizzo.
0: Well, you knew M.I.A. when M.I.A. has one song.
1: Okay, it's my turn. Here we go.
3: Now tune into the greatest.

0: It's obviously Jay-Z. Brush your shoulders. Just shoulders. Shoulders. Go and brush your shoulders off. Shoulders off. Dust right. off your shoulders.
1: All right. No more.
2: It's dirt off your shoulder.
3: Now turn to the greatest.
0: Dirt off your shoulder.
2: Dirt off your shoulder.
0: Is that what the song is called? Mm. Okay, well, no point there. Season, yeah.
2: Can we not give you a point because you, at least you got the artist right?
1: Hey.
2: And you were sitting on 21 seconds.
1: My sister.
2: CZ.
1: My brother. Relax.
0: Please don't misgender him. We'll do the second round next.
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4: All right, a couple of things to look out for in four ways. Bumper to bumper traffic on Winnie Mandela Drive. That's on the N1 and Witkopen due to faulty traffic lights in that area. Also in four ways, traffic heavily backed up on Witkopen Road itself. That's approaching Douglas Drive due to an earlier accident scene. In Midrand, traffic is sluggish on Allendale Road between the N1 and Mastiff. And we'll wrap it up on Protea Glen, where there's still some traffic pressure on the N12. That's from the R554 Abubakar Drive to the R558. If you do want to follow us for any more updates, you can follow us on EWN Traffic on X.
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1: All right, as it stands, 1 point. Terrible round this week. 1 point from CZ, zero. To me, let's see if we can improve. Here's your next track.
2: CZ. It is Pluto by DJ Clock and Beatenberg.
3: Yes, come on. I
1: don't know what to do. Okay, well done. How slowly did you do that?
4: 376.
1: 376. I need to get this one right in order to stay in the game. I'm feeling very tired, so just saying.
2: Excuses.
1: Here we go. Tando. It's Liquid Deep.
4: Correct.
1: Baby girl, I love you. I really, really love you. Something that I never... Fairy Tale.
4: Correct. Can I be a fairy tale?
1: Come and shower love you well. I come alive once I win. I feel sleepy when I'm losing. Okay, how slowly?
4: 178, which means that you won that point.
1: Okay, I get that point, James. Here we go. Yes.
2: It's Coldplay. It is a Sky Full of Stars.
1: It is.
2: Yeah, okay. I was confused about the name for a second, yes, but I knew it was Coldplay, yeah.
1: Okay. How slowly?
4: 6.86.
1: Okay, so if I get the next one, it's faster than 6.86, we tie. Here we go. Oh. I know who it is.
2: Who is it?
1: It's Pharrell. Tando.
4: You're right with Pharrell.
1: Can I play the rest of the song? Don't be afraid to catch feelings. It's called, is it not called Feelings?
4: It's Feels.
1: Feels, Pharrell.
2: And who?
4: Calvin Harris, Katy Perry, and Big Sean.
1: Forget about it. Forget about it. Okay, James, you win this round of Beaches,
2: Sam. Thank you so much.
1: Okay, we've got a little bit of time. Do you want to quickly do...
2: the tie break.
1: Yes, okay. Here we go. Lay. Sir. Yeah. Kayla's in the building. Yeah. Uh-huh. You know what it is. Black and Yellow. No?
2: Play the rest.
1: Show
4: goes on.
1: Correct. By who? Lupe Fiasco. All right, it's playing us out. Listen, tomorrow your chance went up to 20,000 rands on Anela and the Club.
2: Here's one of the questions you will be asked. Which artist is hosting the 2026 MTV VMAs?
1: Oh, I have no idea.
2: Snoop Dogg.
1: Oh, wow. That'll be interesting. All right, use that tomorrow. We are out of here. Marawa Sports Worldwide is up next. And now, for your last laugh. Cheers. Bye.
5: I got a jump rope. Man, that thing's just a rope. You got to make the jump thing happen. All right. I should have put that one in the middle.

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3: 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Roughly 121 are named Tato and 666 are named Tabo, of whom about 79 have young babies, which means there are about 79 men named Tabo listening to this radio spot who may buy nappies this week for a baby that may or may not be named Tato.
4: At Mediology, finding the exact audience you need is exactly what we do. Give us a call. 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
5: Good evening, I'm Noluta Ndongeno. Embattled Deputy National Police Commissioner Shadrack Sibiya will remain behind bars at the Hoshimamburu Correctional Facility. The senior officer is accused of sexual offences and will return to the dock next Tuesday for a formal bail application. Sibiya made his first appearance in the Randburg Magistrate Court today. He faces 5 charges, including rape, 2 counts of sexual grooming, promoting the sexual grooming of a child, and trafficking in persons. Alfara Mushwana has more.
6: Deputy National Police Commissioner Shadrack Sibiya is accused of sexually grooming the 16-year-old daughter of someone close to him. The charge sheet states that Sibiya's associate placed his daughter in contact with the senior cop to discuss logistics and transport arrangements. However, the senior police officer allegedly started sending the girl explicit photos and later raped her 18-year-old friend at a Sandton hotel. NPA spokesperson Kaiser Khanyaho says the state will oppose bail.
7: Therefore, the bail application will start fresh on the 29th in the morning at 9 o'clock.
8: Are you opposing bail?
7: Yeah, our prosecutor was very clear that they are opposing bail on the basis of the information that they have put before court, and then that will be clarified further.
6: Journalists were not allowed to enter the courtroom today, despite the defense not formally making an application to bar the media. Alfa Ramshwana, Eyewitness News, Johannesburg.
5: Suspended National Police Commissioner Fani Masemula says he hasn't considered suing the state for wrongful prosecution. Masemula made a brief appearance in the Pretoria Magistrate Court today for the official withdrawal of charges against him. The country's top cop was added as an accused in the multi-million rand tender corruption case involving alleged crime boss Vusumuzi Cat Matlala. But upon review, the NPA has found there are no prospects of success in Masemula's prosecution. Masemula says he is eager to go back to work.
9: Suing, I haven't considered that. At this stage, going back to work, well, I'm eager to go back and serve the country, but of course, I'll still have to wait for the employer. I'll take it from there.
5: And lastly, in Iraq, travel agencies say the U.S. ban on Iranian airlines could disrupt their business. Yesterday, U.S. Treasury Secretary Scott Bessent said Iranian airlines will shut down on the 23rd of this month following Washington's sanctions on all remaining Iranian airlines that had yet to face such penalties. AFP is reporting that the travel agencies say they are considering switching to land routes. Iraq is one of the top destinations for Iranian airlines, mainly transporting pilgrims to holy cities or sacred sites in the country. A partly cloudy Wednesday with isolated showers and thunder showers in Gauteng tomorrow. Johannesburg drops to an overnight low of 11 degrees, peaking at 25, Pretoria 13 and 27, and Vereeniging 11 and 26 degrees. Noluta Ndongeno, Eyewitness News.
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11: 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It's in his own head, in his own mind.
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19: Yeah, I was so shocked yesterday. I spoke to somebody next to me. I said, oh my days, I never thought we have so many players from Mamelodi Sundowns. Because sometimes you choose the left backs, the best left backs in the country. And sometimes you can ask me, but they come from the same team. I said, yeah, those are the ones who win the trophy last week, right? And those are the ones who are also top of the lock. It's not my story to talk. Why are they all in the same team, right? It's the way it is. I found it like this, right? So I'm not here to shake the tree for the apples to fall. I want to have the team also to represent the country.
20: The other thing of Bernard Parker, I don't see him surviving beyond the FIFA break. Chess Galaxy, things are not going on well for him there. But we wish him all the best. He lost again. We don't like seeing coaches being fired. But this league, there's no patience.
21: Chairman of Richards Bay Football Club, Jomo Biela. I mean, how concerned are you as chairman of Richards Bay about your start to the season?
22: Well, definitely I'm concerned, Rob. But I wasn't concerned to the point whereby I wanted to change a Tengel team. But I'm concerned. What give us some relief? I think this season, Rob, to be honest, even if you look at the lot, you can see that most of the teams are struggling.
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21: All right, looking forward to it on a Tuesday. As you know, it is Room Dividers the day, so everything to do with the rugby. We are going to be chatting to Thando Banana as well as Mike Greenaway. And just in case you're wondering what are these Springboks going to be up to in the next couple of weeks or months, stick around because Room Dividers are coming up next. It is hashtag MSW Marawa Sports Worldwide, proudly brought to you by Hollywood Bank.
0: Let's go! 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
21: 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And don't forget that we are proudly sponsored by F&B. 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So don't forget that. 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
0: MB. Dividing public opinion.
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24: Don't forget where your history, South Africa, is. 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
0: Welcome. You're with the Room Dividers.
21: All right, so the Springbok captain, Usia Kolisi, has also urged South African men to confront the country's gender-based violence crisis, saying that it's time to move beyond words and take real action. Kolisi emphasized, though, that athletes are servants of South Africa and that the safety of women and girls should matter to every player. He also encouraged men's teams to unite against gender-based violence, just as fans unite behind them on the field.
25: Yeah, first of all, when I say condolences to all the families that have lost people, yeah, and not only the ones in the headlines, but there's many others who also didn't make the headlines, and I think, I know it's time. You know, as we always ask people to get behind us, it's time for the country to also unite behind ending gender-based violence. Enough is enough. We all should be angered by what's happening in our country, you know, and I think it's important for me, for the sporting teams in our country.

0: Africa to unite behind ending gender-based violence as they unite towards all the sporting teams when they play. It's really important, especially the men's teams. We gotta use our voices more. It's men that are doing the violence in our country, and it's us that should be standing up and asking for help, asking for ways to be educated, to make sure that we are getting better as people so that we don't have to worry about the safety of the women in our country and the children in our country.
1: Well spoken indeed from the captain, Siya Kolisi, and I think we all do echo those words, echo those sentiments, and hope to do better as men in South Africa. All right, so getting back to the Springboks, I mean, they've resumed their preparations for the Terrigal New South Wales ahead of the one-off test against the Wallabies in Perth on Sunday. Kolisi is saying that the team will stick to the principles that have guided them while adapting, though, to different challenges that are posed by Australia.
0: No, it's been a long journey, but obviously it was a great success. The past couple of games, but being here in Australia now, preparing for Australia is really important. It's a team that we've had a couple of tough battles against, but training has been going well this week, and it's been good being here in Terrigal, and yeah, just seeing a lot of South Africans coming out here to support us. Policy is a change for each team, but our core values are going to remain the same. Our core things that we work on will also remain the same, but yeah, Australia is completely different to New Zealand, so we're going to have to readjust the way we sum a couple of the things, but what we do as a team is also obviously going to stick the same.
1: Yeah, it's always great. Hey, South Africans all over the world, wherever they go, South Africans are there to lend that support. I mean, this is a world-class rugby team, world champions indeed. And also the Springbok coach, Rassie Rasmus, saying that his side must brace for a completely different challenge when they face the Wallabies. And after the physical demands, though, of the four test series against New Zealand, Rasmus now expects Australia to be highly motivated, especially with strong home support behind them.
2: People always ask how important is this game. It's a test match against a country that we've had a rivalry against since I was, can remember, since David Campisi scored beautiful tries, since Peter Hendricks scored the opening try against him in Cape Town in the World Cup around Campisi, since I played against Greg and Larkham, when the Brumbies were one of the best teams. So when they won the World Cup in 2003, if I'm correct, Australia is Australia. I mean, it's not something we want to finish off. It's a one-off test match we play against a great country where the World Cup is being held next year. So, no, for us it's massive to be able to play against the World Cup hosts in a big test match where they will be really fresh, and I think they got a 4 out of 5 in the last test matches. And we come from a really tough series against New Zealand, but the two matches got nothing to do with Adam. A totally different challenge.
3: Everybody from South Africa is asking about the head. Do you
4: want to
3: say anything about the
4: bet?
2: No, I don't
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2: say anything about the
4: 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The scrums collapse. The tackles hit like thunder.
5: That is sensational rugby.
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5: That is so impressive. It really is.
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6: Very silly comment.
1: All right, no time for silly comments, man. The rugby's greatest rivalry is done and dusted, as you know. So the Springboks have conquered New Zealand 3-1. But there is no time, though, to bask in that glory, because the next challenge is already waiting, which is Australia. Perth, the Wallabies, and at this time, well, there's a lot more at stake than just another test match. Well, the Boks are heading down under with one eye firmly on the 2027 Rugby World Cup. And this clash, though, at the Optus Stadium offers Rassie Rasmus and his men a chance to experience the kind of conditions, though, the stadium, the environment that could become very, very familiar when the World Cup arrives next year. But Australia are no pushovers. We all know that. The Wallabies are unbeaten in the last four tests under Les Kiss. And Rassie himself says that Australia are tremendously difficult to play against. So how much does and should Rassie rotate, though, after that grueling four-test battle with the All Blacks? Now, does he prioritize freshness or cohesion? I mean, does he dissect the Wallabies' challenge, the World Cup implications? And also, whether, these Springboks are entering another golden era of sustained dominance. So the Room Dividers are back, ladies and gentlemen. The former

0: and Springbok flanker Thando Manana, alongside independent writer and author of The Fireside Springbok, Mike Greenaway. Thando and Mike are there in studio. Guys, good evening and welcome to your show.
1: Good evening, Robbie. Good evening, Miko. And to the listeners, good to be back.
2: Yeah, hello, guys. Yeah, looking forward to our chat.
0: I mean, I was just saying earlier on, and I did play the clips, the boat from Siya Kolisi and Rassie Rasmus, that after beating New Zealand 3-1, I mean, what's the biggest danger, though, for the box against Australia? Is it complacency? Is it fatigue? Or just the Wallabies being unpredictable?
2: Yeah, I'll pick it up here, guys. Yo. Okay, first and foremost, their coach, they've got a new coach. His name is Les Kiss. Les Kiss has been in charge for 4 games, 1-3, drawn 1. South Africans might just think, hey, I know that name. Where do I know that name from somewhere? Here's an interesting thing. So Les Kiss was formerly a Springbok and assistant coach. It's almost been forgotten. He was when Harry Viljoen was a Springbok coach, 2002, he brought in some Australians, and one of them happened to be a guy called Les Kiss. Les Kiss has recently said that he learned so much during his time as the defense coach of South Africa. And guys, I'm telling you now, he is playing Springbok rugby with the Wallabies. So, yeah, Les Kiss, no South African rugby. And guys, let's beware of the Wallabies.
0: Sure. That's a warning sign there, Mr. Manana. How much do you know about the coach?
1: Yeah, well, I think back in the day, Harry Viljoen used to come up with a concept of breaking the wall. And it's people like Les Kiss who are part of that management team. I mean, to break the wall is not a significant thing. It's quite a hard thing to do. It needs a lot of good thinkers are in the room. It's what exactly what Rassie has. So I think Rassie has also taken some leaf off the then, because he speaks fondly of how Australia were when he played against the likes of Greig and Larkhams, of Ngua and all those guys in that era. So I think also with time having evolved, I think people like Les got a year to go before the World Cup in Australia. They really want a very good Australian side. So I think they've got an opportunity to meet with the world's number one and sort of be able to weigh themselves against a top-class South African side who won't feature most of their top teams or top players for this test match, but a test match is a test match. So I'm of the view, Rob, that Australia, with or without Les, have done it, have beaten us at home, and they gave us a scare in Cape Town in that 30-22 loss of theirs against a Springbok side in Cape Town to draw the series of the Rugby Champs. So I think Russ is quite right, is that we must not be complacent. I think they would have done extremely well in terms of preparing for this test in between, you know, the greatest rivalry series. People were sure in the back room planning for this test match because they take it very seriously. And I think the players also just wants to get out with a good win and then come back to South Africa. But for me, it's not going to be a whoever wins it runs with it. It's going to be really a scuffle for whoever wants to win it in Perth. Yes, there's a good, strong crowd, base supporters for the Springboks. But most importantly, I think Australia is sort of sensing a new era under the new coaching staff. And credit must also go, you know, to the former coach, the Irishman himself, Smith. I think he's done wonders. And I think the Australian Rugby Organization or Federation, just by keeping him and offering him something out of that, means that that IP is not lost. Rob, it's always important. The IP is important, because if you lose it, you've got to start from zero. You've got to start midway through. But with that transition, that takeover, it's just been brilliant for them. And we get an opportunity against the Box at 11:30 on Saturday.
0: Yeah, I mean, I think that's an important point that you raised, though, because, Mike, I mean, with the Springbok series win, you know, over the All Blacks, I mean, that is pure gold for us, his planning for the World Cup in 13 months. I mean, he knows which senior players can make it to Australia. I suppose expect a lot of them to be rested before the November tour. How does he navigate this one?
2: Yeah, a really good point, Rob. Look, 33 players can go to the Rugby World Cup in Australia next year. And already in that rugby's greatest rivalry series, we've seen probably 20 players like put their hands up. just completely banked their credentials. Rossi now can give other guys an opportunity. Now, if you're a fringe Springbok rugby player and you know that you have an outside chance of going to Australia in 2027, October 1 next year, and you're given a chance against Australia to show what you can do, wow, how much hungrier can you be? On that subject of the fact that the Boks beat New Zealand 3-1, that is just absolute jackpot for Rossi, because what it means is, you know, he can bank so many of the players that came through there. And every coach, doesn't matter if it's soccer, cricket, rugby, whatever, you know that from a winning platform, you can then experiment, you can try different things. If you have lost a series, you then are battling. You know, you've got the public criticism is there. You have got to now try and find a way to get back to winning again. Rossi has won, All Blacks dispatched. He is now in that solid platform where he can now try different things. You can't do it when you're a losing team.
0: I think fair point indeed. When you're winning and it's about the competition, we'll chat more about the game against Australia. We'll also talk about the Boks and some of the comments that Rossi Erasmus has made, and we'll pick up on that with Mike Greenaway as well as Thando Manana when we come back. Don't go anywhere. It's a Tuesday today. Room dividers.
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5: It's so important to know who you are first. 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You know, and for the longest time as Africans, we didn't. We were just like following other cultures, other trends. 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If there's value, I will show up. So how do you make this sustainable, what you've done? How can people plug into your world and follow the moves that you've, you know, that you've taken? And I said to her, let's work on something then, on paper.
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0: Chairman of Richards Bay Football Club, Jomo Biela, Dimitar Pandev, because he is on what I notice is a one-year contract. What is his immediate aims?
14: Well, Rob, maybe he'll bring us luck. Let's hope so, because we're playing very well, but unfortunately, we don't have luck. I don't want to make this joke, Rob, but you know very well, coming from the rural area, there is this thing that, hey, if you bring Ungamla, abantu amakanda ashintsha, because they take Ungamla serious. That's why I thought, Namu, let me go that route this time around. Just a joke.
0: Does that mentality still exist? I'm glad you're saying it's a joke. I was about to faint here and drink some water.
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0: 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So make sure that you're on top of things when it comes to the business side of your F&B account. All right. Here to account are the former Bok, Thando Manana, as well as Mike Greenaway, who is a rugby writer, author of The Springbok History, The Fireside Springbok, as we chat ahead of what's going to be happening over the weekend. Now, a couple of other points, guys, that I thought I'd raise. Maybe Mike, from your side. With Rassie having said that he's not sold on the Nations Championship, which we had in South Africa in July, and continues now in the North in November. It's going to be Box versus France, you know, Ireland and Italy. But I mean, his phenomenal depth can still win there, can't they? Or how does he mix this one up?
1: Yeah, Robert, it's an excellent point. At the beginning of the year, Rassie actually said, look, guys, and he chose his words carefully, the Nations Championship, look, we still got to get to know it. We're not writing it off. We're not targeting it. He was like getting kind of, he was just lukewarm. He was like kind of saying, I'm not sure we're going to take this hell of a seriously. So anyway, we had the Nations Championship in July in South Africa, obviously, and we won all those games, but I think that was more about preparation for the All Blacks tour. We beat England, we beat Scotland, we beat Wales. All along, though, I have felt that Rassie wants to use the Nations Championship in November as an opportunity to give all his sort of fringe players a go, because he has to do that, because the following year. Before we even get to the following year, must remember that the Springbok players also play for clubs. They don't just play for Springboks. They must play for the Sharks. They must play for the Lions. They must play for the Bulls, the Stormers. Everyone needs their pound of flesh. A lot of those Springbok players are also employed in Japan. Japan want them to play. So at some stage, the Springbok players must rest. And I've got a feeling that Rassie, just from the words and how he chose it, is that the Nations Championship will see a B team going across over there. And even if we lose to Ireland, Italy and France, it is, I don't think it's the end of the world. But however, I still think the guys that are going there, I mean, I'm just looking off the top of my head and I'm seeing guys that have not played. I'm talking about guys like Cameron Hanukom, Ulrich Lowe, Evan Roos, Vincent Chatuka, Kubus Visa, Ruan Venter, Zach Paulsen, Vaughan Venter, Marnus van der Merwe, Jan Hendrik, all the guys that have been on the fringe who get a chance. And as I said earlier, they're playing for that place in the 33-man Springbok squad. We've got so much depth. I still think we will be competitive over there, but I think Rassie will rest big guns for November and then bring them all back for the Rugby Championship in next year, because weirdly almost, it's the first time ever I can remember they're playing a full Rugby Championship. It's not a compromised one. The Springboks will play three games at home, three games away. And I think it's because they sacrificed the Rugby Championship for the Rugby's greatest rivalry the year before. So next year, there's a full-on Rugby Championship. That's the one that Rassie is targeting.
0: Manana, that's a difficult part, though, because it then becomes a lot of rugby before a World Cup comes along. You can't avoid that, but it's a case of how do you approach that?
2: Yeah, but Rob, one thing we need to understand is you're as good as your last game. So the lesser you play, the more undercooked you're going to be going into such a big tournament. And remember, South Africa is a defending champion. No country in the history of the Rugby World Cup has won it for a hat-trick reasons or times or whatever you want to put it, or just hat-trick and stop there. And we have that opportunity. I think the All Blacks in 2019 could have done it. And they got a better England team coached by Eddie Jones in Japan, and they failed to do that. But that was their prime. They were primed to take it for the third time. I think we are more primed than that All Black team going into 2027. And I tell you why, Rob, why we need to play more. Is that 33-man squad going down under has got to be the best that he's ever selected going into that tournament. As many would not come back for the 2031. We are in Pool B, Rob. We are in Pool B. We should win Pool B. The danger we have is we're going to play a quarterfinal against the winner of Pool A. There's two countries, and we've played them now back to back. It's New Zealand, it's Australia. It's up to them to determine who's going to play us. So destiny is not in our hands. We're definitely going to win that pool, as we only have Italy as a strong team. But our issue is the more we don't play as combination, as a team, and have that cohesion in the last two of the Nations Cup. I'm of the view, Mike is right. We play our B team against Australia or whatever you want to call it. I don't want to call it a B team. You give those fringe players an opportunity. You then give them again in Italy, because the French and the Irish, you're going to have to start playing your strong team once again. So we have to make sure we build enough depth in our first team. And we've seen that. Look at Ethan Hooker. Ethan Hooker has now caused a lot of question marks on, you know, where is he going to play? Cheslin comes back. Rob, all of a sudden, you've got Damien Willems, you've got Ketly Aronso, who had a blind of a game in America. You've got Ethan Hooper, who's been brilliant in the last couple of games for the Box. And then you've got a Cheslin Kolbe, who you must pick in the team. So actually, there's three spaces, but you've got four players. That's what he wants. That's a conundrum and the headache that Rassie must have.
0: It's a good conundrum, though.
2: It is.
0: It's a good one.
2: It is, Rob. But what I'm saying is, Mike is right. Gonna play URC, they're gonna rest. Remember, the players will have 8 weeks rest, Rob. The mandatory rest is there. So the players will be fresh to play for their countries, but that mandatory rest is only South African. So you must worry about the Japanese players, because they're the Japan you start end of November till end of May. There's no 8 week rest there, unfortunately. You get paid your yen, you've got to put in the work. And the only time you're going to rest is if your side don't make a knockout stage or quarterfinals, semifinals, finals, etc. So I'm of the view is the team that plays now will raise up their hand, but they will know there's a lot of work for them as well, as much as there's a lot of work for the coaches in determining who that 33 would look like. There's enough time, some might say, I don't think so. I think the important thing with Rassie and everyone is that he won't have many alignment camps with players that are not going to the World Cup. He'll have alignment players with players that are going to the World Cup. And that for me will give an indication that they take it very seriously, that this opportunity comes once. And 2027, I feel South Africa have a very good chance to at least go to the final and cause history.
0: And it brings another issue here, based on what Tando is saying, Mike, about the, you know, certain positions, not necessarily for the game against Australia, but, you know, just holistically, when you look at the Springbok team, you know, which positions are they kind of thin in? I mean, is it hooker? There's no clear backup to Malcolm Marx. So if I look at it from my perspective, you know, fullback, I heard Tando mention Damien Willems, you know, number eight, Jasper Visser, and. For you, where are the problem areas?
1: Yeah, that's exactly it. So I would say in three quarters of the positions, the Box are well stacked. At just five, six positions, there's players just queuing up. Three of them, to my mind, okay. So Damien Willems, fullback, if he gets injured, and unfortunately he is a player that does get injured, who's going to back him up? Apelele Fassi, in my mind, okay, he is the next in line, but he's also a guy that's a bit all over the place. He also picks up injuries. Also, in his play, tends to be, and I hate to use that phrase again, a bit all over the place. I think Kuan Horn from the Lions, that's a guy that needs to get an opportunity, and I'm certain that he will be involved against the Wallabies. You look at number 8, we've got Jasper Visa, and then who else? Okay, so we had one answer there. Cameron Hanekom came through fantastically in the latter stages of the Greatest Rivalry series. So he's there. Ulrich Lowe is another that needs to get game time. Hooker, look, we've got lots of backup guys, but they're all in kind of one like sort of posse. It's not like one of them is really standing up. And obviously we know that we're talking about backup to Malcolm Marks. I mean, and that guy got to be put on ice, cotton wool, whatever metaphor you want to use. But yeah, if Malcolm Marks cannot play, so who will be the backup? Is it Johan Grobbelaar? Is it Jan Hendrik Wessels? Is it André Hugo Venter from the Stormers? Who is the backup? We don't really know, because there's a kind of four or five guys who are pretty good, but not one of them is actually saying, I am the backup to Malcolm Marks. So we need to find who is that guy. We need to find who is the guy at fullback, and need to find who is the guy at number 8.
0: Manana, maybe you want to add on that, because I think it builds on some of the points that you made earlier on, is how do we firm up those positions? And if they are, then is there not maybe a long list, but are they adequate enough backup players?
2: Rob, one thing that South Africa, I'm sure, doesn't want, they don't want to be outsmarted and dominated by teams on the base of not having enough backup in terms of critical position. We all know what happened to Malcolm Marks in the 2023 World Cup. Knee injury, and that was it. You know, he was gone. So, you know, injuries are part of the game, unfortunately, Rob. So the concern for me was, if one look at, I'll just make one example, lock position. Many, just last year, we'd seen Ruan Norkie not really being there, probably at a time, fourth, fifth, towards the end of the year tour. But what you see now is him taking that number 5 jumper and making it his own in the Springbok, and yet all of a sudden Lord Diaga is now chasing that jersey. So that's a type of, I think we're talking about, is you want that type of healthy competition, healthy backup type of players who can slot in, doesn't matter who comes on and off. Like any team, in fact, the New Zealand team, I said a couple of weeks ago, they hardly have proper reserve except for the hooking position in their team, you know? And that is always a concern. We don't have much of that of a concern, Rob, if you were to look. We've got, I think, the scrum half guys like Monet, Hanekom coming through and knocking on big time on the doors. Just makes it a bit of a comfort zone in those critical areas. On the wing, for example, when everyone thought that the Ketley was a little bit out of form, there he came and showed his class, when he played again. And I think he played 3 out of the 4 test matches. So we have that positiveness that we can always look at. But I think the issue now is those players who are fringe players have just got to get, you know, the coaches backing, you know, to play as much as they can, because what you don't want is, you don't want Rassi to go back and call the far older players more and more, because then it sort of dents the young ones that are coming up that will be, in fact, will be part of the box post 2027. So I think we have a situation where those players are involved. I think Cameron Hanekom is a number 8 for me. I think it's a good competition between him and Jasper Visser. That's what Jasper Visser and Duan Vermeerling had in 2023. And that's what I think, you know, won us important games when Duan was dropped, Jasper was in, but then he fought, you know, to take that jersey back. That's what you want. Players do that, and players enjoy that competition. And it actually brings you results if you were to look at it, Rob. You look at Ox Nche, you know, you can't always bank on Ox, you know. Touted to be player of the year, World Rugby player of the year in early prediction alongside Marks. That's brilliant. But the problem is, who is the next in line if something happens to Ox? We panicked in the Greatest Rival. We panicked when would he make it on time post that injury he had against an England team at Ellis Park. We panicked. We didn't know who's going to play at loose head. So as much as we panic for Ox, we panic for Marks, we have to panic as well at tight head. who is going to assume? Is it Thomas Tutoi or is it Velkolo? That competition is a healthy one. We need it, Rob, because it's working for us. And it's good to see people like, you know, Eben Etzebeth, for me, is best number four we have. But who's the next in line, Rob? Kobus Visser is not doing it for us as a best number four. Who then comes in at that number four position? We have that issue. Lloyd is not a number four, a tight lock. I mean, they're a tight lock. Ruan Noke is not a tight lock. Both of them are number fives. So we still need to find who's our next best number four behind Eben Etzebeth. I think the loose forwards, we have quite enough depth. Scrum half, I think fly half has proven to us that we've got quite enough. Still have a lot of other players that are on the fringe. Fullback, I'm happy that Mark brings the issue of Horn coming through as well as someone who's on the who's an underdog but can still, you know, play himself into the team. And I think at centers we might just be a bit short in terms of our centers, but I know that Kennan can play it outside center. I know Hooker can play it outside center, but then our hybrid player is not playing his normal position at 12, and I would love to see Esther Hazen at 12 because I think he can give us really good going forward ball if he's to come in place of Damian Dialinda.
0: All right, deep conversations here on the Room Dividers with Mike as well as Tando. And coming back from the break, though, I see a question from Uvusi just talking about the release of two very key players from the Springbok camp and what does that signify. So for that and more, stick around. Otherwise, be part of the conversation. We are an interactive show. 060-708-0484. That's for any WhatsApp voice notes. Otherwise, call us on 011-883-847.
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9: This is African Stars chairman, Salomo Hay. I mean, he's spoken about a possible remedial action. They're saying that you have a contract with them and that, yeah, you kind of disappeared and you were supposed to go back to Namibia and you didn't.
11: When African Stars approached me, it was not Salomo. It was one of the board members, was also the investor. Marumo Kalan's approach. Everything was done properly, and there was a clause in my contract that the African Stars would not stand in my way. And that was it. For me, I was quite surprised that Salomon made a statement in the press that I breached my contract, etc.
7: Hashtag MSW. Hashtag MSW. MP. Dividing public opinion.
10: Are they empowering?
7: And setting the rugby agenda.
12: Do not forget where your history, South Africa, is. The enemy's desire is to try and erase it.
7: Welcome. You're with the Room Dividers.
9: Yeah, the Room Dividers are comprising of Micah Greenaway, journalist, rugby writer, author of the Springbok History. The Fireside Springbok is with us here, and also former SA under 23 junior Bok, and also Springbok flank, Thando Manana, in studio as the Room Dividers. As we chat all things to do with the Springboks, and also just looking at your social media and checking out what your comments are that are coming through. And one of the ones that I did pick up just before the break, maybe one of you guys would want to tackle it, where we spoke about maybe, you know, Rassie Rasmus just saying cheers to Peter Steph Tatoy as well as Damien Dialendi. The thinking behind that, the guys put in a lot of work. What has happened here, guys?
13: Yeah, look, Peter Steph over 100 caps, Damien Dialendi over 100 caps. Both those guys started and finished all four tests. What more do they need to prove, and how much more can they be of value to the Springboks if they now get a break? So Russie is just saying to them, well done, guys. Five stars. I think both of them won man of the match a few times.
9: Yeah, they've been phenomenal, yeah.
13: Yeah, so look, they've done their thing. I'm surprised that Malcolm Marx wasn't released as well. That would have been another. But those are just guys who really Herculean workload. They played right the way through. They've got nothing more to choose. So in terms of Damien Dallander, I think Russie will want to see Andre Essays and have a go at 12. He'll want to bring in a guy like Ben Jason Dixon on the blindside flank. Those guys did their work, have a rest. They're in Australia, funnily enough. Yeah. I would say to Russie, let them sneak a Brunners into their coffee and let them put their feet up and have a draw.
9: Oh, Ben, I think they're very serious guys, though. But, guys, I mean, Cameron Hanekom, is he ready to start a test match rather than being used as an impact player?
5: Rob, that's an exceptional talent, Hanekom. You know, you don't get really that type of a player every day, or now and then you do. And I think he's a special player all round. I think defensively, I think on attack, I think, you know, his ball work or his groundwork, you know, in at sort of rack time, is brilliant. He reads the game very well as a number eight. And I think, once again, Rob, 23, 24, that's the age, you know, and I think he's got a lot of years ahead of him. You know, he can even unsit, you know, at Jasper Visser, you know, at times. He just needs that one good game to start. And I think Rob is a phenomenal player. You know, I thought Setiti, when he came onto the scene or he burst onto the All Black scene, I thought he would be the next big thing. And I mean, dear, was I wrong? You know, he struggled. He's no longer the type of player that I foresaw to be. So I really hope, you know, that the thinking around Hanekom is one to mold him, you know, to really, when he gets that crack, for that number eight jersey, can make it his own. I think we've seen also from the Dupria brothers as well, where we thought, you know, these guys would be, you know, these things to talk about, and unfortunately they just slid down and fell out by the wayside. And that's the game, you know. Sometimes when you rush a player, Rob, you know, he doesn't really, you know, show that maturity, and or he's matured enough to really take it and grab and run with it. So I think a player like Hanekom is that type of a player. He's waiting, yeah, on the wings. He's waiting for that opportunity to show what he's worth. I think he showed us against Argentina what he can do, you know, and forces himself into the match day 23, because he was not part of the match day 23. But then when he was on, Rob, because he was dropped, he had a great game in Argentina, came back, not in the start, in the match day 23 against an All Blacks at Ellis Park. Changes were made, he was in, and all of a sudden we're talking Hanekom. We know what he can do. We've seen it on the URC level. We've seen what he can do home and away, and I think he adapts very well. And that's the youth intolerance that you want from a type of player like Hanekom. He's not afraid of anyone. He wants to express himself, and he plays his game. You know, I think also that steal and that try that he scored was brilliant, because at that stage between us and the All Blacks, the game was not yet, you know, sort of game, set, and match. It was always sort of saying, you know, they might come back. We know what they can do and what they've shown us. But I'm of the view that should he get that opportunity, you know, the team is announced any time from now, or, you know, he would really, really, for me, be a player that deserves to be in that starting 15.
9: Yeah, and I think what is important, guys, and based on what you're saying, and we all saw what happened when the box, you know, made too many changes against New Zealand at Ellis Park. I don't know, Mike Tando, if that's taught Russie anything about kind of finding the balance between freshness and continuity.
13: Yeah, look, folks, let's just cast our minds back to the Nations Championship July. The big game was that England game, July the 4th. The guys have been building to that for like months. We even had Duane Vermeulen saying, I'll come out of retirement just for 10 minutes. Give me 10 minutes against Henry Pollock. That was the big game. And the Springboks played their strongest possible team at that moment. The next week, they went to Loftus-Versfeld and they made 14 changes. They played a completely different team against Scotland. And folks, let's just be aware that this current Scotland team is one of the best they've had for decades. It's a really strong Scottish team that's beaten England, beaten France. It's a good Scotland team, and they came full strength, and they played Russie's, and I hate to say the word B team, let's just say his supporting cast, that's a good word. They played Russie's supporting cast. And that supporting cast battled a little bit in the first half and then accelerated away and won convincingly, 42-25, something like that. So we have got those backup players, and as I said earlier in the show, 33 places available for that World Cup squad, and there's a whole squad of young, hungry, motivated guys who desperately want to show Russie that they can not only win, but they can force their way into that 33-man squad. So those are the kind of players that are going to come through now.
9: No, absolutely. I mean, when we look ahead to the Perth test, though, I suppose effectively we might have hinted about it earlier on as a dress rehearsal of some sort, you know, for the 2027 World Cup, given that the Boks return to the Optus Stadium again next year. I know it's a long shot away, but maybe, I think, Tando, you don't need more motivation than being at the stadium that, you know, if you are selected, that will be the place that the world will be watching.
5: Yeah, it's where everything will be happening, Rob. I think 2027 will be a different year. I think if you look first and foremost in terms of the URC, you look at all the franchises, the South African franchises, all of them are gunning to win it. I think we've seen the Stormers. We've seen the squad released by the Sharks. Probably their best in a long time that they've released. We've seen what the Bulls are saying. You know, it's their time to take the hood off their back. And it's the same for the national team. I think we have just one addition in the coaching staff of Russie, and that just tells you about the continuity that they've been enjoying and the success that they've been enjoying working together. I think the team in its entirety wants to be part of that Russie team, dream team. We might have to call them the dream team of 2027. But also, what is important here, Rob, is a lot of those players would want to leave that Springbok jersey in good shape post-2027. So there's just a lot to play for. You know, there's a lot of knocking that will happen. But also, I think for me, is this team can culminate and become the greatest Springbok side ever in the history of the national team, because they have all the tools, they have all the apparatus, they have all the the intellect, they have everything, Rob. And what they need is they need just athletes who listen and execute what they've been taught over the coming weeks, months leading up to 2027. So for me, it's going to be a phenomenal year. But I think what's important and what we mustn't forget, Rob, very important, is a Rugby Nations Cup, which is coming soon, is that we play Italy, we play France. France is the danger team. We're not talking much about France, but they are the danger team. Then we have got Ireland, who themselves more or less sit in the French position of they really want to do well at a World Cup. Haven't gone past the quarterfinal stages. They want to win it. So we do have still countries that can really, really step up when they play against a South African team and will really make a final determination of where this team is post-November outbound tour. Then we can have a solidified opinion of how 2027. But for now, let's enjoy the ride. Let's give people those opportunities we talk about. Nothing at stake. The series is over. We know that we've got one big one, end of November, to determine how good Russie was. Remember, when he lost, he was already on 13 winning streaks. 13, Rob.
9: Yeah.
5: So they've broken that back. So they had to start again from fresh. So maybe this is the time to say we let ourselves or we let our guard down. Let's chin up. Let's really take it forward and make sure no one comes closer to sort of breaking that record again. Russie wants to break the records, Rob, but unfortunately, every time he does that, it gets stopped along the way. So he's going to have to work on some of the things. He's going to have to get his selection right, even his chop and changes, but it will also mean that the success also accompanies that journey.
9: It's so difficult to get it right all the time, you know, to have that 100% record, get more records. And I know, Mike, you've argued, though, in the past that, you know, the Springbok era has gone beyond simply just winning World Cups. I mean, are we now looking at a period of sustained dominance unlike anything that we've seen in the professional era?
13: Yeah, and it is. Look, just looking at Australia, for instance, people forget that we actually really struggled against Australia. If I look back at the last 15 tests, it's kind of been a situation where they win in Australia, we win in South Africa. They win in Australia, we win in South Africa. That's starting to change now, where the Springboks are starting to understand that they have to, in terms of their own standards, win between World Cups and start getting superior records against those teams where they actually battle against. Another one is winning in Argentina, where they've also battled. I've got a feeling that this Springbok team on Saturday is going to make a statement. Russie is so competitive. He does not want, after that massive momentum coming from the rugby's greatest rivalry series, he's actually said in an interview, he said, people are saying to me, why is this game important? As in terms of, it's like a little bit of a write-off, as in it's like, we're giving Australia some gate money and it's a friendly because the rugby championship was sacrificed before the rugby's greatest rivalries. So we just like sort of kind of like being nice guys and we played Argentina before the rugby's greatest rivalry. Now we're going to play Australia just to give them like a little bit of, you know, we're nice guys. Russie doesn't want to do that. He wants to go there and beat Australia, but he also knows it's a completely different challenge. I mean, Australia, they play differently to New Zealand. This is no longer an arm wrestle. I mean, when we talk about New Zealand wanting to move the ball wide and keep it alive and etc., Australia is another level. So yeah, I just think we're going to beat the Wallabies by a big score.
9: What's a big score?
13: Tando.
5: It's the first time I'm hearing Mike wanting to be bailed out. Yeah.
9: It's a forward pass, even that one.
5: I've never, he's always confident. For the first time, he let his guard down.
9: But he said it's a big score. I just want to know what a big score is, and then he gives you a forward pass.
5: Yeah, hospital pass, bro.
13: No, I'm saying 15 points. Saying 15 points. That was my prediction for Baltimore, and it came to pass. Yeah.
9: All right. Mr. Manana is very calm today. Very, very calm. I love
5: Where
9: that.
5: Are you? Where are you? Where are you?
9: I'm behind the microphone.
5: No. Location. I'm not seeing you on my radar. Where are you?
9: When last did you go to Specsavers?
5: No. I'm not seeing you on my radar.
9: No, but I'm just saying, when last did you have your eyes tested?
5: I'm looking. I don't see you. Where are you?
9: No, but I think your left eye, you've always had a problematic left eye.
5: Fine.
9: It was from your rugby days.
5: There's what you call now laser. I've used the laser.
9: Now a laser?
5: People, yeah, I've used the laser to make sure the left eye sees properly. Where are you?
9: It sounds like you used the razor. Or
5: no.
9: Not a laser.
5: I know where to use the razor. I know where.
9: Where?
5: Rob, where are you? I'm asking a question. You are on the second question. Answer the first question. Where are you?
9: I'm behind the microphone, where I should be. But in a beautiful kingdom. Do you know where the kingdom is?
5: No, what is that? Are you at Stain City? Where are you?
9: The kingdom, Baba. No, what am I doing at Stain City? Can't even afford to walk in there. No.
5: But you can afford to walk into kingdoms.
9: Because that's where I am from, in KZN.
5: KZN.
9: That's the kingdom.
5: Oh, that's where you are.
9: Yes.
5: Oh.
9: Are you jealous, boss?
5: Are you home, boy?
9: It is my home. Okay. It is my home,
5: but
9: boy.
5: But you're working at home.
9: Yes, it is my home,
5: privilege.
9: Boy.
5: What a privilege.
9: Life is beautiful, man.
5: Yeah. You know, so we have to stay up here by the gold dust area.
9: It suits you, boss. I think it's also good for those eyes with the laser. Mm-hmm. Mr. Razor, I'll see you next week, man. We gotta go. Bye, Laser.
5: Bye.
9: All right, Roop Dividers on Barabba Sports Worldwide, proudly brought to you by F&B, proud sponsors of the Springboks, plus an F&B global account could win you the ultimate HSBC SVNS Cape Town experience. 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

Taking us back to 2017 on this Tuesday, it's Halsey with Battered Love on 947. Right ahead of that, we kickstarted off the show with some Medusa and Hosier with Tell It To My Heart. Happy Tuesday!

0: in the midst of the chaos that is happening around here. Bombs are dropping. Well, not literally. I actually need to be careful of what I say on the radio because it could come across as if, you know, I am stating a literal thing, but I'm just saying that, hey man, the chaos that's happening is literally feeling like bombs are dropping in our country. But sheesh, man, too much is going on, and all we can say at this point is yo, yo, yo, yo, yo, yo, yo, yo. It is insane, man. But let's get to wrapping up this Tuesday. I've got some music from Zed, Maren Morris with The Middle. I'll also throw in some music from Shumza and Aloe Black with Darling. But let's kick it off with our anthem here on The Frequency. I just say last week that this song is going to be our anthem, man. And do you blame us? It's such a banger. And we only deal with bangers here on the show. It's Sam Fender teaming up with Olivia Dean. It's Rain Me In on 947. Welcome to the show.
1: Now let go of everything I love.

0: It's Zed teaming up with Maren Morris and Gray. It's the middle on 947. Some Olivia Rodrigo dropped it. Came through right ahead of that. A song that Ayanda is also absolutely loving. Our anthem.
1: B is such an amazing song to wrap up Tuesday. Oh, I wonder if you've seen the music video. It's so amazing. Me.
0: Oh, man. And that's literally the mood that the song will get you into, man. You will start belting it out and feeling like you and Olivia Dean can step into studio and actually put something together. And yes, I have seen the music video. It is my favorite thing to watch on the days where I am just like struggling with finding something to watch. And I just, you know, want to escape my reality and just enter a different kind of world. I absolutely love it. Tandiwa is checking in. She says, good evening, B. Glad to have you back on this Tuesday. Palisa also checking in saying, B, it's been a bit of a while, but I am here on this Tuesday evening. Alrighty, Shimza and Aloe Black as promised. Darling is on the way. But I can't exactly say that this is a friend that currently is dealing with a bit of a conundrum. But there's someone that I know that's dealing with a bit of an issue. And yeah, we're about to open another therapy session. We're about to get into another therapy session. So she found herself, you know, getting to know this dude. And she was, you know, like quite chuffed that, oh my gosh, this guy is so awesome and all of that. But in the midst of getting to know this dude, she had noticed a couple of red flags. The first red flag, she, you know, banked it in her pocket, and she then decided that, ah, okay, I won't address it. It's not worth a fight or worth an argument or worth addressing. And they continue to go on getting to know each other and all of that. And then the second red flag comes her way, and she's now starting to raise her eyebrows, and she waits for another red flag. Another red flag comes her way, and now she's deep in this thing, and she's just like making excuses. And I think that's the one thing that we like to do, right? Especially when we like are into a person, we will start making excuses for behavior that is quite clear. We really do start making excuses, and that's what she eventually started doing. She started making excuses, and she eventually got into this relationship with this guy, and for a greater part of it, well, I can't exactly say a greater part of it, because how it ended was just horrendous, man. But for most parts, she was happy. She seemed like things were working out really well, and then things just started falling apart, and it took her back to all those red flags that she ignored, and she started to realize that, but ah, man, this is just continued behavior from some of those red flags that I had ignored. And now, you know, she's like literally breathing through the wound. It's a tough situation now, and she's just so upset. She is so upset. And now comes the time for us to actually have the real conversations, right? And she's putting it on the table that I saw the red flags and all of that and all of that. And I'm like, yeah, we can't excuse the fact that, yes, this person is probably like a horrible person, but we also need to hold you accountable for the things that you ignored. And then the question came up from someone else that was part of the conversation, and it was like, but how many red flags are you willing to overlook before you decide? How many red flags are you willing to overlook before you actually decide that, yeah, no, actually, this is too many red flags. I'm out of here. My general rule is 3 major red flags. And that's very tricky, because even those red flags that you deem quite little contribute eventually, right? But for me, it's 3 red flags and I'm just like, nah, fam, not doing this. Not trying to work it out. And I wasn't always like this. I was the fixer. I was Bob the Builder. I was, hey man, let's try to see what parts of you need to heal. Oh, stop that nonsense. Stop it. Just stop it. We are all adults, and adults need to be responsible for themselves. So I've gotten to a point where now I'm like, 3 red flags, I'm out of there, man. I've done the work for me. I'm not trying to help you do your work. You need to face yourself and interrogate the parts of yourself that need to heal, and I'm not going to help you with that. But what is it for you? When you're trying to get to know a person, how many red flags are you willing to overlook before you actually make a decision? 066-381-8609. You're welcome to give me a call on 011-8838-947. There's George Ezra. It's Blame It On Me. Whew, quite fitting, seeing that we are in conversation about being accountable.

0: Darling by Shimza and Aloe Black on 947. Red flags. How many are you willing to overlook before you officially make a decision? Or are you Bob the Builder? Are you Olivia Pope in the making? You want to fix, huh?
1: 066-381-8609. Prayer says, forgive us of our trespasses as we forgive those who trespass against us. The moment you think there are red flags that are not worth forgiving, that's pride. You must look at yourself as well. What you get, what is reflected upon you. If that person is, for example, violent, what attracted them to you?
0: Hi, booty.
1: If they were violent. You know, if that, whatever you call a red flag, it took that red flag to be attracted to you, which means you have part of what that person has.
0: Oh no.
1: You know, so red flags were not no red flags. For better, for worse, you have to stick.
0: No, Abuti. No, sorry. I don't agree. I know that there's this common saying, and yes, there are some verses in the Bible, just like you were quoting a verse in the Bible now, where, you know, people will say that you attract what you are, not necessarily, not entirely. Sometimes, yes, you do attract what you are in the sense that a person will reflect certain parts of yourself that need to be healed, but sometimes you attract leeches because they are trying to feed off of your energy. They are trying to feed off of what you have to either soothe whatever it is that they are struggling with, and you don't have to accept that. It's not always a mirror that's being held in front of you. And maybe sometimes the mirror that is being held in front of you is a test to see, okay, this very thing that you recognize you need to heal, have you healed it? Are you able to recognize that this person is reflecting the very parts of yourself that you healed? And are you now able to say no? Do you have the faith to step into what you believe is possible for you? I sometimes feel we use the Bible to somewhat condone bad behavior. And that's why the Bible needs you to have the Holy Spirit to discern, dissect, and understand. Because if you're just going to read it straight, simple, to the point, you'll start making decisions that actually aren't beneficial for your spirit, not beneficial for your life. And that's where then things start to become problematic. So Abuti, I do not agree with what you were saying. If you are noticing a red flag and you are able to notice that maybe there is a pattern with the red flags that you are identifying in people that are pursuing you, then yes, take a step back and interrogate what it is within you that you need to heal. Even if you are being held a mirror, even if you are noticing that, hey man, this thing is constantly coming my way because there's something in me about it that exists. For the mere fact that you don't like it, then means that you need to put a stop to it, take a step back, and then start to heal. You don't have to take it. Otherwise, we're going to continue to find ourselves living in a society where we are just condoning bad behavior. And that's why then we're finding ourselves in toxic situations and deadly situations like what we are currently seeing happening in our country. No. We are definitely not going to condone it. Definitely not. If you're attracting what you are, get out of a relationship and heal yourself. Think.
2: Hey, y'all. Moving forward, only one red flag needs to be seen. One red flag and I'm out. The first time this was my longest relationship, by the way. The first red flag came, I wanted to walk out. I was begged to stay. And I thought, you know what? Let me give it a try. Gave it a try. Second red flag came, ignored it. Third red flag came, it ignored. Fourth red flag came, ignored it. Oh my gosh, guys, no ways. I will never do that to myself again. One red flag, you are out.
0: I feel you, hey. I feel you. Like, sometimes even just giving it three is a risk in itself, because that third one could be the biggest bomb you get to experience. And then you're just like, but I knew from the first red flag. Why did I even allow it? Keep those responses coming. 066-381-8609. How many red flags are you willing to overlook until you actually make a decision to walk away?
3: Is that a challenge?
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0: music from Jasmine Thompson. It's Old Friends on 947. We're talking about those red flags you're willing to overlook before you eventually decide that, yeah, man, it's enough. It's the time. I can't do this. It's just not going to work. Is it one? Is it two? Is it three? Or are you Olivia Pope in the making? You're trying to fix. Hey, Ntlaro Makuba.
1: Blood pressure. It's a long time. And this is a very interesting question. Wow. I don't really know if there's a number, because you mentioned like there's major things and then there's minor things. So I don't know if it's something that I would count. I think it's number one, just setting aside like some certain things that you just know are not going to fly long-term wise. But then you mentioned something super interesting, is this thing of wanting to be the fixer. And you are absolutely right. I think it's really easy to fall into that trap. You can tell yourself, I'm not going to be that, until it comes a time when you genuinely really care about somebody. And especially when you know the reason for why they do certain things, you know, those things that are not so good. You want to be the person that's being there, patient, helping them through it. But again, at a certain stage, the rubber needs to meet the road. And they, as an adult, have to decide what is more worth. Is it really worth me holding on to my comfortability because I don't want to confront this thing? Or because I care about you so much, I'm willing to confront this thing now to try and make whatever we're doing here conducive. So I'd say, I don't know if I'd count. But I'll put it this way, I would just see the person's willingness to confront those things of theirs that are red flags. So, example, somebody's very avoidant, let's say, and I know the reason why. I understand the context of your life. You know, I've taught myself to really assume the best in people. But then again, on the opposite end of the spectrum, you can't learn with my heart.
0: That's the problem.
1: It's not possible. So I will look at it, I'll assess this red flag, I take it one case at a time, and I decide whether or not this is something I'm willing to. But if it's something major, like it's screaming at me, and even if I understand the concepts of your life, I bring it to you and you still decide that you're not going to do it,
0: Then we're done, bro.
1: The journey ends here.
0: Then we're done, bro. I think I've even gotten to a point where I don't want to have the conversation, because I feel like we're old enough to realize that there are certain parts about ourselves that we need to confront. And you speak about something so important, and I think that's what I was trapped in for so long, where you're able to contextualize a person's bad behavior because you understand their life's journey, you understand some of the traumas that they are carrying, some of the things that they have been through, and you guys sit and you have the conversations and you see that a person is actually willing to confront, or well, in conversation, maybe they are willing to confront, but in reality, it becomes so much harder to confront those things because their traumas are deeply ingrained in a lot of their life experiences. You start to realize that, amen, what a disaster. Did I really just get myself into this? So I think I've gotten to a point where, even though I am able to contextualize, even though I am able to understand that, amen, you're an avoidant because maybe certain things happened in your upbringing, I still step away, hey. I still step away, because though you always want to see the good in people, though you always want to be quite optimistic in life and generally in relationships, sometimes taking or carrying that burden can actually take away more than what you would receive if you had, you know, intended to pursue a relationship with a person. And realistically, most of the time, it's not worth it. Most of the time, it's not worth it. Unless a person is literally really willing to do the work over and above what you have now advised that they should do. They are also doing their own homework. They are also just, you know, sitting down with themselves, having the necessary conversations, going to therapy, doing whatever it takes. And you're maybe just, you know, assisting here and there. Then maybe. I'm always of the view that reciprocation needs to be quite fundamental in a relationship. If it's more give, then you stand to lose, eh? You stand to lose, and then now a thing is not working out and it's just a shackle.
2: B.A. Answer me now. I'm going to take a step back from this conversation because I've ignored some major red flags. I've ignored cheating. I've ignored physical abuse. I've been through a lot at my young age of 25. I've been through a lot. So I'm just going to sink into my seat and hope that it just swallows me whole. Yo.
0: My brother, at that tender age, please stop appointing yourself as Bob the Builder or the Fixer. Don't do it. But also recognize where you actually need to take a step back and confront yourself. Because you also then start to realize, because you have enabled so many things to happen just in your life, then it's because you have unhealed wounds. And maybe you just need to take a step back and heal those wounds so that you just have a better approach when it comes to relationships. You have a better approach when it comes to dealing with handling red flags and a better approach to loving yourself before loving the next person. Because sometimes, you know, the wounds that we carry, yes, Brew, we've been through a lot in life. We've carried so much in our lives. And a big bulk of the time, we don't even know how to process all of it. And it translates itself differently as we navigate life as adults, right? But the moment you get to that awareness, that consciousness of realizing that, hey, man, hey, I'm doing this because my dad did this, or I'm doing this because my mom did this, then you have to take a step back if you want to stop perpetuating the ills that have existed in past relationships that you have enabled, and you're really just trying to do better in relationships. Yeah, this is real therapy on a Tuesday. It is real therapy. We'll get into the last bit of responses next.
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0: old friend.
1: It's David Derman with Old Friend on 947. Alrighty, let's wrap up our conversation. Okay, red flags. One is enough. Two, three.
2: Hey, B. Good to have you on the show. Yeah, for me, one of the red flags is when someone talks a lot about money or how they want to live in a fancy house, you know. Because for me specifically, a red flag is about those type of things, you know.
1: Really?
2: I don't know about you and the listeners, but for me, that's a huge big red flag, bro.
1: No.
2: I don't need like 10 other reasons to notice a red flag in the relationship. Just someone talking about money, fancy stuff, is enough evidence that indeed the person is the red flag and I should end the relationship immediately.
1: You only find that as a red flag because you can't meet the standard. Or you'll find it as a red flag because that person is, you know, shooting way above the hip. And that's why it's so important to contextualize, right? Because if a person is speaking about fancy things and money and all of that,

0: stuff, surely they can do that themselves. And they need a person that's going to meet that standard. I'm not trying to get myself to a particular standard and then date someone that's going to drag me down. No. We're trying to build. We're trying to get further. We're trying to become better. We're trying to do better. So if in your own personal capacity, you have managed to, you know, accomplish and accumulate certain things for yourself, and then you meet a person that is going to make you feel bad about that, then no, exit, because that person then that's making you feel bad is the red flag. And they just want to bring you down to a standard that you took yourself out of, to a place that you might not have even existed in before. And I feel it's very important for people to not make people feel bad about standards that they are able to maintain themselves. I think it's quite different if, yeah, sure, you can see that what this person is demanding is not even something that they're able to give themselves. Then it's just like, bro, where is this even coming from? Because what you're saying to me sounds like a social media standard where now everybody is crying about the people asking for money, people wanting a particular lifestyle, and that's become the general conversation. But nobody's ever really contextualizing what the situation around these utterances is. Look at the person. If this, there's this guy that has this skit on online, and he's just like, bro, you're going to go on a person's social media profile, and in their highlights, you see that they are traveling to multiple countries. And then when they tell you about certain things that they want in the relationship, you cry. Where were you going in the first place? Boy, happy, my brother. Eh? Or even my sister. Where were you going? Eh? No. Let's act right. Let's act right and stop putting great responsibility on people when we should also just actually be checking ourselves. Siko says, hey, be on a Tuesday. I would have loved to hear that, Siko. But anyway, he goes on to say, I walk away at the first sign of a red anything. Those small signs grow and multiply. So rather leave before feelings grow. I also kind of feel that this is also a bit of an overstatement. Because nobody is perfect, right? And there are certain things that you're able to point out to a particular person that you may feel or identify as a red flag. And should you bring it up with them, they also now are more aware and they can work towards fixing it, right? And I think it's exactly what Mkhari was saying in the first voice note that he sent, where he was saying, yes, there are those small things and then there are those major things. But sometimes if you're having a conversation with a person and those smaller things you're able to address and they get fixed, then hey, man, you can still proceed because there is progress that is taking place in the relationship. I think it's quite different if we expect picture perfect people, and the moment a person just, you know, maybe just leaves a dish in the sink. Oh, buddy, oh no, that's a red flag. But also, contextualizing is very important. But over and above that, I think it's very important for us to know ourselves enough to know what is definitely not going to fly in your midst and what you could potentially let slide. But let slide in the sense that you are willing to sit with a person and address it before it becomes something big.
1: You won't believe what happened to me on the way home.
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0: Alrighty, it is a Tuesday and some of our musicians have gone and given us full projects. Miley Cyrus, hint, hint, nudge, nudge, wink, wink, dropped her album this past weekend. And man, oh man, oh man, there are a couple of songs that I'm actually, you know, vibing to there. And a couple I will bring your way. But let's get into some of those that dropped and we might have missed. We kick it off with number 5. Making a return, it's Sony Federa with Say Something.

At number four this evening, it's Lucinda with Lunchbox. She actually released this one just as we got into the month of September, on the 11th of September, in actual fact. And she's doing quite the most on Spotify, because she was named Spotify's Equal Africa Ambassador for September 2026. And she is working on a 3-track project, By the Time I Wake Up, which is alongside Progress. So she's brought this our way, and tell me what you think about it. I'm feeling it a bit. I'm really feeling it. I definitely do anticipate seeing her on the 947 Top 40 with Ndabe. Sony Fedora and Becky Hill came through right ahead of that with Say Something, getting us into Off the Charts. That one was released in the latter part of August, and it's actually doing quite well, more so in the UK. And it's Sony Fedora's track that a lot of people are absolutely loving. All right, let's get into your top three. I know a lot of people are going to be so excited about Miley Cyrus coming through again, but with a different song this time. It's Let's Get Married.

Man, her engagement to Max Morando has definitely inspired quite a bit in her. I guess this entire album, Bass Persuades, is really that one that had her feeling like, I want to talk about love. Though she was working on it for quite some time, it's quite clear that this dude has had an effect. It's Miley Cyrus, Let's Get Married, released literally 4 days ago, this past weekend. And yeah, critics are really just coming so hard at Miley Cyrus, man. A lot of people feeling like she's playing it too safe. A lot of people feeling like, yeah, she dropped the vibes for the story. I was like, wow, guys, be a little bit lenient at least. But yeah, even when she did release the lead single, Bass Persuades, a lot of her fans, not just critics, had quite a lot to say. Really a different sound coming out from Miley Cyrus. And I mean, it's only fair that she does give us a more matured version of herself. She's literally entering a new phase of her life. She is about to get married. She got engaged, what, last year, December? So allow her to feel the things that she needs to feel as she embarks on this new adventure. Still don't know how I feel about Let's Get Married. I absolutely love the music video, though, especially because she did decide to feature the main man himself and ultimately just express the era that she is finding herself in. Joseph absolutely loving it. He says it's a beautiful song and he loved it from the get-go, and he says it's giving jaded vibes. It really is giving jaded vibes, but people are not happy. But diehard Miley Cyrus fans like Joseph definitely are happy. Let's get into number two. It's Bush Legit. Number two.

Man, have you ever had someone walk into your life and sheesh, man, they just create this bliss in your life and your life literally just takes a complete turnaround. Everything is just looking up and life is just looking so amazing that, you know, you can't even call it a coincidence or you can't even call it a mistake. It almost feels like, yes, this was intended for me. This was my miracle. That's exactly what Bushleji is talking about in this song. He released this one on the 11th of September. And yeah, definitely do see him heading to the 947 Top 40 very soon. In actual fact, maybe even paying us a visit and having a chat with Ndabe about this particular song and his Euro and UK tour that he continuously embarks on. So Bushleji, we know you listen. Let's do the things, brother. Let's do the things. Let's get into number one.

0: Okay, Adela, it's Nicole Kidman. That's the name of the song. Not Nicole Kidman on the song. Adela is on the song singing about Nicole Kidman. And she was actually speaking about this and how she was getting ready for the Golden Globes, getting her hair, makeup and all of that done. And how immediately when she was done, she actually just really felt like Nicole Kidman. She really just felt like Nicole Kidman. And yeah, the song came about and here we have it. Adela. With Nicole Kidman, all right? And Nicole Kidman was actually asked about this song. She was on Jimmy's show, and this is what she had to say.
1: Nicole Kidman, that is the name of her song. And she's doing you in the video, a bunch of different films of you. Nicole Kidman, I mean.
2: Yes, I can't believe it. She wrote a song. Called Nicole Kidman. I'm like, who is that person?
1: Yes. Isn't that cool?
2: Yeah, but in her video, she did all the films I've done. Half of them I can't even remember. So it was really good.
1: Yeah, it's a good reminder.
2: She's so talented.
1: Look at you in Moulin Rouge. I mean, come on. Yes. That's all right. No.
0: So she actually didn't know about Adela initially, and now she does because of the song. All right, so it's performing quite well, and a lot of people are vibing to it, more so on TikTok, so she's our number one for this evening. All righty then, tomorrow is a Wednesday. We're going to check in with some of those songs that are dominating social media. Joseph says Miley Cyrus and Becky Hill and Sony Federa are his standout songs. Tandiwe going with Miley Cyrus. Karabo going with Lusanda Lunchbox. And I definitely feeling that Bush Legi miracle. It's such a feel-good song. And it makes you believe in miracles. It really does. But okay, let's check in tomorrow with some of those songs that are dominating social media.
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0: It's the bad girl Riri Rihanna with Needed Me on 947. Gave you some music from Zayn right ahead of that with Pillow Talk. Are you finding yourself maybe feeling a little bit distorted in your friendships? Feeling like, hey man, there's just something that's just not clicking anymore, but you can't put your finger on it. Well, you kind of do realize that maybe you are outgrowing your friends, but you actually don't know how to pinpoint certain things that can qualify that feeling. Apparently, there are signs, 8 to be precise, that might lead you towards the knowledge of having outgrown a friendship, but you just have not admitted it to yourself yet. Also, when you have outgrown a friendship, are you like just, you know, staying in it and, you know, letting itself fizzle out? Or are you taking a stand and deciding that, hey man, it's been great, I'm out of here. Check you on the flip side type vibes. I think a lot of the time people hold on to friendships even though they realize that, hey man, this friendship is just no longer fulfilling me. It's no longer serving me. Just out of loyalty, just out of time spent, just out of memories built. And sometimes it works, sometimes it doesn't. But there are times where all of that is happening and you're just feeling those feelings and you just can't pinpoint what exactly it is. So apparently there are certain things that will come into your consciousness that will kind of help you realize that you've outgrown friendships, but you just haven't admitted it to yourself yet. So the first one being that you stopped telling your friends your good news before you noticed you had stopped. So you'd usually run to your particular friendship circle and you would, you know, tell them, hey, this is what's happened. And then you just stopped and you hadn't noticed. Life just continued. Maybe you got into a relationship and you now started sharing with your partner. You started sharing with family and not so much your friends. And in your mind, maybe it wasn't intentional, but it happened maybe because your friends were unable to fulfill a need that you had when you shared the good news, if that makes sense. And you only realize it much later. That, oh, actually, of course this friendship ended because very long ago, I had stopped sharing things with them. Oh, I found myself in a situation like that. The next one is that you feel relief when they cancel things, when they cancel outings, when they cancel meeting up, when they cancel things that you had planned to do together. You actually feel more relieved. And I would say that that's also a side effect of adulting, man. We're just so overweight. We're just so overstimulated as adults that, yo, every chance we get to be by ourselves, bro, we take it. And sometimes it doesn't necessarily have to do with the friendship, but this can be a contributing factor, all right? Number 3, every conversation goes back to the past you shared. Whoa! Oh, for me again. Oh, and it's almost like you're in a loop and it's almost like the friendship is not growing and you're just moving around in circles, holding on to the things that you know about each other, and you're finding it hard to grow in that relationship or the friendship because, bro, we're still holding on to the past that we shared. Shut it down. That's number 3. Number 4 is you've apparently stopped bringing up the things that bother you. You noticed that something made you quite uncomfortable about an interaction with you and a friend. And the you that used to address it is just silent now. It's just like, oh, whatever. I'll just go home. Or, ah, it is what it is. Oh, no. That definitely is a sign of the ending of a friendship. Number 5 is that you actually keep the friendship because of how long it has lasted. I think that is quite a big mistake to make because you kind of close off the opportunities of meeting new people. Sometimes you don't, but most times, especially if it's like a close-knit group of friends that you're always just so connected to, it's more like an energy thing than it is a conscious thing, then there's a particular kind of energy that doesn't manage to find its way into your life because you're still holding on to what was, what used to be, or what is type vibe. Number 6 is that you actually start feeling worse than you did when you arrive to your gathering with your friends. Oh no, that's definitely the last red flag. If I actually start feeling like nonsense when I'm in your midst, oh my dude, Oh, my dude, we do not have to continue, hey. We can just stop the lorry. We can just stop the lorry. Another one is that you're the only one maintaining the relationship and you have stopped minding. Back then you used to mind, but now you're just like, ah, it is what it is. Nonchalant is what they call it. And the last one, on according to this list that was published by Bold, is that the contact is already thinning out without you deciding anything. All right, so these are some of the things that you're likely to notice, or some of the signs that you have actually outgrown a friendship but haven't admitted it to yourself yet. But I know this is not the only things that can make up this list. There are a lot of things that can make up a list. When you went through a friendship breakup, what was it that made you realize that, oh no, it's time for this friendship to dissolve. It's okay if this friendship goes. I'm all right. I'm okay. It's done. I'll tell you mine. Oh, everything started becoming about a particular person and it was just like, me, me, me, me, me, me, me. And then I say, oh, I'm sorry. Oh, yeah, but me, me, me, me, me. Woo! Shut it down. Shut it down. Shut it down, man. I think for me, if that's the one thing that's continuing in a friendship, we can let it go. We can let it go. 066-381-8609. Call me on 011-8838-947. What was the one thing that stood out for you that made you realize that, yeah, no, this friendship needs to come to an end?
1: We bring you great hits and exciting entertainment.
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1: If for some reason you feel that we're not following this code,
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0: It's Demi Lovato with Sorry Not Sorry. What a banger, man. Gave you some local music from Jimmy Nevers right ahead of that with 7764. All right. What did you notice about your friendship that made you realize that, yeah, man, it's time for it to come to an end?
1: Hi, Bulele. Okay, this is what happened. I visited her at her hometown. So we went to visit another friend of hers. And while we were visiting there, they were talking about her bestie. I was like, if she can talk about her bestie like that, what am I? I was like, this has to end. And yeah, ended.
0: Good call, mate. Good call. Because honestly, if you can talk about who we know to be your best friend in a foul manner, oh, my dude. Oh, you are taking us to the pits of hell in your other conversations with your best friend, clearly. Because, hi, Wena. Good call. Woo! Good call. See so.
2: Hey, B. On Tuesday. Oh, for me, it has always been, you know, when a person calls you and you're just like, what do you want?
0: Yo!
2: Like, we haven't spoken, but... Yo, when you see their call, you're just like, yo, like, what do they want from me now? Like, yo, we don't talk often, but like, why don't you just text me? I know that it's chai. It's time to throw that friendship away.
0: Yeah, it is. It is. Receiving a call from your friend is supposed to, like, you know, make you feel like, oh my gosh, what are we about to talk about? Or at least make you eager to actually want to answer it. And if you don't want to answer it, you at least don't feel the need to, like, you just tell them that, yo, my dude, right now is not a good time. Let's talk later. Because there's still that, you know, heart that you have towards your friend. The moment that heart starts to dissolve, then it's like, oh, what do you want? It's just like, and you start going through that kind of process. Should that happen, you know it's time for it to go. You know.
3: Hey, B, this topic is interesting. Well, the reason I ended my friendship with this other lady was because, you know, she started catching feelings for me. And I know having feelings for someone isn't wrong. It's normal. You know, I've had feelings for someone too, a lot, actually. And that's not wrong. But the reason why I ended my friendship with her wasn't so much because of her feelings for me, but because of her character, you know. She wouldn't respect her mother and all the adults, you know, sitting next to us. I mean, she'd always hold me, you know, and I'd always tell her that, hey, these people are adults. Can we show them respect? She wouldn't listen, you know. And then I realized that if I were to make this woman my wife, oh, bro, my family would be disappointed in me because I'm all about wanting to build a future with a respectful woman. A woman my parents can look at and look at me right and say, son, I'm proud of you for choosing a right woman. So I had to end my friendship with this lady, and until this day, I don't regret doing that. I still wish her the best. I still hope she finds a man who loves her, take care of her. But I do not regret ending my friendship with this lady, ever.
0: Please. Was it even a friendship? Because it sounds like it went beyond being a friendship. Maybe she just wasn't the kind of girl that you wanted to have in your life. Because if it's a friendship, I mean, yeah, of course, taking them around to your family and all of that stuff, it's not a big deal. She knows how to be respectful and all of that. But yeah, no, she took it way further than a friendship. She really did take it way further than a friendship. Joseph is... being dramatic yet again, speaking on the friendship that he has with me and how I've outgrown it. Oh, Joseph, the drama, my dude. The drama. Stop it. Oh, stop it, my dude. There's no such thing. There really is no such thing. You just need to realize that the family is growing. And it's good that the family is growing.
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Man, if there's a song that I vibe with quite a bit, it's Noah Kahan's Great Divide. Like, it's almost like a time traveler kind of jam, man. It can take you literally anywhere, even to parts of life for yourself, for the world that you've just never been to. Absolutely love the song, man. Ladies and Mar, Love Is Blind came through right ahead of that. I've still got some Black Coffee and Celeste on the way. I'll also throw in some Jamie Miller with It Is What It Is. But we're officially into the third and final hour of the show. And that, of course, means we're about to put our brain cells to the test. For the first time this week, you got a bit of a break yesterday, probably. So let's see. 2 days into the week, how sharp or awake are we? We'll find out soon. Here's the Black Eyed Peas. It's me, Halfway.

0: Teaming up with Niall Horan on this one. It's Drive Safe on 947. Alrighty, it's about time for us to get trivia on a Tuesday. Alright, and tonight we're looking at music. Easy peasy trivia question for tonight. I really just want to know, which artist became the first woman to win Album of the Year at the Grammys 4 times? Which artist became the first woman to win Album of the Year at the Grammys 4 times? 0663818609. If you think you know, then let me know on our WhatsApp. Alternatively, give me a call on 0111-88-38-947.
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5: Are you rushing from one to the other to the other?
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7: I went to a party with my boy. 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We went to the 2nd one. 2nd one was boring. And then my boy now wants to go back to the 1st one. Guys, these children, they are going to kill us. I promise you.
5: This job's not cool.
3: When you go back to the other one, what do you say to them when you walk in?
5: 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Hello.

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0: again. Woo! Tones and I, Dance Monkey on 947. Alrighty, we're getting trivia. And looking at music tonight, I want to know which artist became the first woman to win Album of the Year at the Grammys 4 times. 066-381-8609. Miss E says Beyonce. Tandiwe says Beyonce. Balisa says Beyonce. Miss K says Beyonce. Zolani says Tay Tay. Nahana, my sister, you sent a voice note. Let's hear what you have said in your voice note.
1: Hi, if I'm not mistaken, I think it's Judy. I really don't remember her surname, but I think it's Judy.
0: Judy without a surname, according to Nahana. Alrighty, I've got Mandisa going with Beyonce. Joseph saying it's the lady who just announced less than 2 hours ago that she's dropping a new single this coming Friday, Taylor Swift. Alright, I've got another response that's come through from Mo going with Beyonce. Sisipo going with Beyonce. Nandipa going with Beyonce. Interesting. Okay. If you went with Taylor Swift, Tay Tay. Then you are on the money, my friend. It definitely was Taylor Swift. In 2024, Jay-Z went on an entire rant when he was accepting that Dr. Dre award. Going on an entire rant about how Beyonce has been snubbed for Album of the Year. Come on, come on, come on, come on. Wake up, wake up, wake up. All right, so it is Taylor Swift, not Beyonce. Yes, Beyonce has the most Grammys, but she's still without Album of the Year. Yeah. Okay. So Elaine is on the way with Shine. I'll try squeezing some Major Lazer and Justin Bieber with Cold Water. Let's see if we can get to that.
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0: Vibe coming your way from Major Lazer, teaming up with Justin Bieber. M.O. also on this one. It's Cold Water wrapping up the show for us. Alrighty, man, let's get out of here. Jimin also came through with Who, and Dubba Zondi is going to wrap up your Tuesday for you. I will see you on Wednesday. Tomorrow we're doing things a little different because Thursday is a public holiday, so we're moving things around. We're going to kick off Extra Time tomorrow as we get into the frequency. 7 o'clock on the dot, and whoo, we're talking my favorite sport in the whole entire world. All right, so join myself and Robert Morrow at tomorrow, 7 o'clock on the dot, and then, of course, we'll get into the Wednesday edition of The Frequency. I will see you then. Bye-bye. 947.
1: We're talking about whether you go out and prefer ambiance over the taste of food or vice versa. Find out. Roy, how are you doing? When you're out dining, what are you preferring? Ambiance or the taste of the food?
2: Since what I recently experienced, yeah, I'm going over the taste of the food. Because there was this restaurant that was beautiful, very nice with ambiance that I once went to. We just ordered a side of chips. They gave us this tiny little plate of McCain's chips, and I bet you the sauce was Nando's Perry Mains.
3: Dude, I can't take it. That's got to be up there with the worst I've ever heard.
0: Know that they were McCain chips, not Roy. I'm finding myself feeling a little bit disappointed by restaurants in Johannesburg of late. I know a couple of people might come at me, but I said what I said.
4: She's your bestie with a mic. And your night just got a whole lot louder. 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On 947. 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
0: And the vibes are louder than your mom's.

All I hope is that it went by well. You know what I mean? Like, you enjoyed the day. It wasn't too stressful on you. And whatever it is that was causing stress, you can, like, push it to next week. You know what I mean? Monday, we'll respond to it. I don't know why you would do that as a response, but it's up there in the air for you. I had a great day today. Very much chilled, very laid back. And I chose to do that, even though I had tons of things to get through. I think I did get through most of them. Anywho's, it is the night shift. And if you're at your place of work right now, you are grinding through that night shift. Oh, my sister, my brother, we're in it together, hey? You know what I mean? Just push through those final hours. It'll be done and dusted before you even realize it. No. Look at that. The time has gone by. Otherwise, if you are done and dusted and you are feeling that sense of relief as you head on home, or you've arrived home right now, or you're at home enjoying your humble abode, good on you. Look at all the hard work. Look at your furniture. I mean, just look at your fridge. You did that. You know what I mean? I got some tunes to get through here tonight. And I say get through as if it's a grueling task, but it's not when the music's so hot. On the way, some John Legend with Let Me... Well, Love Me Now is the name of the tune. A proud local one from Ayrton with Attention, but we kick the show off. This is Raven Lene. And the titled Love Me Not. It's the night shift on 947, wrapping up your Tuesday nights.

0: It's John Legend, Love Me Now, the name of the song. You're listening to The Night Shift on 947. Want to get into something I love to call a one-track story, where we get into your music taste, your preferences, the songs that unlock an unforgettable memory for you.
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0: Yeah, I reckon the best way to know someone is to know the type of music that they enjoy, to know the songs that tell the many stories of their lives, right? So you can either go to someone, yo, this is how I grew up, this is what I did, and that's my life. Or if you just give me a sense of the songs that played in the house when you grew up, or when you were growing up, or perhaps the songs that you chose, the first song you ever bought when buying a physical copy of a song of a CD was a viable option before you had to just scroll on your phone. Before now, you could scroll on your phone for your song of choice. By knowing those songs, by knowing that music, I could tell a lot about the person that you are. So I want to do that so that you and I get to know each other a little bit better here tonight on The Night Shift on 947. So I'm asking for your one-track story, the song that unlocks an unforgettable memory for you. It could be as recent as this past weekend, as early as today on Tuesday. Just whatever song it may be, that whenever it plays, it reminds you of a particular moment or something that happened, or maybe even just a fleeting thought. For whatever reason, that song just kind of, you know what I mean, jogs that memory for you. Won't you let me in on that song, please? 066-3818609. You can send me on a text on the WhatsApp line. You can also shoot me a voice note. That's 066-3818609. What's your one-track story? The one song from that artist that unlocks an unforgettable memory for you. Give me the name of the artist. Give me the name of the song. And why? Why does that song reflect such a poignant moment in your life? We'll do that next. Back to the tunes it is. He's a proud local act. His name's Ayrton. And the name of the tune that plays for you next is Attention.
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0: AM Beyonce with him for the weekend. Let's get into one track story.
1: One song.
2: One truth. One unforgettable story.
1: What's your one track story?
0: Yeah, boy, your one track story, the song that unlocks an unforgettable memory for you. The song that kind of, you know, it was a soundtrack to some moments in your life. Maybe it reminds you of a certain person, maybe of a certain place, a time and space that you were in. And it could only be one song in particular that really reminds you of that moment. Whenever you hear the song, you're like, oh my goodness, it cannot be. Maybe it takes you straight to the dance floor. Maybe it's a song of heartache and heartbreak. You just hate the song now. Or maybe it's a fall in love song. It's a love song that every time you hear it just makes you go, oh. Oh, my special somebody. Stay on the WhatsApp line. Says his go-to song is a song that takes him back to a birthday party where basically saying he was young, right? And everyone else, they were like in their teenage years and whatever. And he went to this birthday party. Long story, less long. He came back to school the next Monday after the weekend of this party and became the man because he knew the dance to the song before everybody else. And that dance is from Soulja Boy's Crank That. Yeah, I'm sure you were the man here still cranking that Soulja Boy before everybody else at your school. The party that he went to, by the way, was a family friend who was a bit older than him. So obviously now when he's showing off the dance move to his friends at school, they're like, what is that? And he's like, listen, you don't even know. Always first one to the party. Got a message here from Milton.
3: Good evening, it's Milton. My choice would be Scarborough Fair by Simon Garfunkel. My girlfriend bust up with me and I've always remembered her by it.
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1: Yeah, definitely one that'll make you remember or remind you of someone. Very ominous. Sounds like it can play in a particular scene in a movie. Beautiful, beautiful music. Back to the tunes we go. Coming up next, some music from Jesse Click and DJ Kent with Make This Rise. We'll throw in a bit of Adele with Oh My.
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10: It's so important to know who you are first. 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If there's value, I will show up. 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

0: It's Adele with Oh My, right here on the Night Shift, the 947. Let's get into some music news. Or maybe some of the stories that are taking over the world of pop culture, from your favorite musos, your favorite actresses and actors, your favorite entertainers in general. We'll kick things off with, I guess, the talk of the town as of tonight. Taylor Swift, T-Swizzle. I mean, she gave us clue after clue. Social media started to change. The Emmy skits was one thing to go by. Nugget after nugget, Easter egg after Easter egg. And finally, the news is out. Taylor Swift has a brand new song coming this week. Yep, she announced that a new single, Patient Zero, will be out this Friday on the 25th of September. She told fans she's been impatiently waiting to share the news. And the song is currently available for pre-order through her website for 24 hours. And I mean, because it's T-Swizzle, obviously it's not just a single announcement. There are countdowns, there are numbers, there's zeros, there's somewhere out there where Swifties are zooming into screenshots trying to work out what those four zeros even mean. What is going on? I guess time will tell, but as of right now, we know that she has new music and is coming out this Friday. Patient Zero is the name of the tune. Someone already gave us some music. She released a double disc album. Yeah, those still exist. Although today they call them just a double album because there's no discs there. There's no CD to open and look at. No. It's, you just keep scrolling. You're scrolling there. But it's called Day and Night. Two different sides. One is day and one is night. Two different sides of her, and her being Carly Rae Jepsen. Yeah, she says it was inspired by her relationship with her now husband. The two met while working on music together, and their very first day of writing, Carly went home thinking he was a cute guy, but told herself, don't you dare kiss the producer. Then he texted her about the second verse of their song, and Carly saved his number as Cole, I love you. 5 years later, they're married, they have a baby, and she still has him saved under that name. You go, Carly Rae. You do your thing, mama. Finally, I guess on the other side of lovey-dovey stuff, Channing Tatum. He is denying one very specific internet controversy. An Instagram account called Business Nonia had been leaving shady comments about Channing Tatum's ex-fiancée Zoe Kravitz and her new boyfriend Harry Styles. The suspicious part is Channing Tatum was the account's only follower. I mean, so naturally the internet decided Channing was secretly running the account. Since Channing Tatum has responded saying, "I truly can't believe y'all think this is what I'm doing with my free time." And pointed out that if he were trying to hide behind a burner account, why would he publicly follow it? He finished with, WTF, come on, I only have one IG account. I don't believe you, Channing, but hey! I guess those are the stories that make up some of the chaos that's going on in the world of pop culture. Just to circle back on the Channing Tatum bits, the account has since disappeared. Yeah, so we may never know who was behind it or who ever it was. They definitely caused a stir up, particularly where the A-listers are concerned. Those are your stories. Carly Rae Jepsen finding love. T-Swizzle finding her way back into the hearts of a favorite of her audience, of her fans. Brand new music dropping this Friday. It's titled Patient Zero.
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9: Itumeleng Kekana. 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We may not yet know all their names, but we remember.
0: Hey, listen. This is...
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0: Smile right here on the night shift, the 947. We head into the second and final hour of the show. We're getting something I love to call brilliant but bizarre, where we take a look at some of the world's most genius yet slightly unhinged stories. They're there, they exist, and I want to share them with you. Coming up music-wise, though, the weekend starts off the hour with Dancing in the Flames, proud local music from Shekinah with Suited, and he jumps, he sings, he flies. He may do some acrobatics off of a piano if you give him a chance. His name is Benson Boone, and he plays for you shortly. Sorry I'm Here for Someone Else is the name of the tune. It's a night shift on 947. Hope your night shift is going well. If you're done and dusted, good on ya. And if you are at home and you're just enjoying the sounds of 947, well, they continue rolling on. Welcome to the night shift.
1: Warm,
2: weird,
1: and wildly unserious.
2: That's my guy.
1: It's a night shift with Ndabe on 947.

Benson Boone, sorry I'm here for someone else on the night shift on 947. Coming up, brilliant but bizarre, where we take a look at some of the world's most genius yet slightly unhinged stories. They're there, they exist, and I want to share them with you. And

0: that your phone has been charged and you wake up in the morning and realize you don't have any battery. Picture, I don't know. Let's see, what's another thing? Like a paper cut or something, you know? But it goes deeper than that. There's a whole host of things that you may not even imagine. You wouldn't even think that these things would tick you off. But I guess this person has decided, you know what? Let me create this. Let me build a store. So we'll get into it shortly and kind of leave it to you if you feel like this is actually a brilliant concept or maybe it's just incredibly bizarre. But we do that next after some great music. He took a pill in Ibiza and then he made a remix about it after he found some rehab. Mike Posner, I took a pill, plays for you shortly. And then the lady who seemingly has taken over 2026-2027, she is set to really be the breakout star of the year and will possibly rack up all the awards in 2027 as far as emerging artists are concerned. Adela plays for you next. The name of the tune, Ain't in LA, has caught a lot of heat. Positive heat, that is. It's taking over the world by storm with also songs like Nicole Kidman. But this one in particular, Ain't in LA, has become quite of a bit of an anthem even. Yeah, for all the pop girlies, myself included, who are celebrating where they're from. So her Slovakian roots are deeply entrenched in who she is and her music. And this is one of the songs that kind of reflect that, to say that, hey, not all that glitters comes from LA, can come from anywhere in the world. In fact, she sat down with Music SA and got to speaking about the impact that the song has had and how she's received that impact of watching all the girls around the globe on social media making edits of the song, telling their life stories and where they're from, and celebrating using the anthem that has now become Ain't in LA. And it plays for you next.
1: The regular girls kind of taking ownership of where they're from, you know, and being like the baddest part everywhere. Honestly, one of the first edits that I saw was just an edit of like all of these different cultures to the song, and like folk clothing and like culturally significant makeup or face paint and dresses, and it was just so beautiful because that's exactly what I wanted to celebrate with that, is just people's cultures and people being different from each other and that being the thing that makes them unique. I'm so grateful. I can't believe how beautiful and unifying and cute it is. It's like my favorite thing I've ever done because of what that means, that song means to people. It's so sweet. Honestly,
0: it's a beautiful song and it's currently charting on the 947 Top 40, powered by Checkers. Brand new music it is. Her name is Adela, taking over the world by storm. This is Ain't in LA.

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4: Took a pill in Ibiza to show a Fiji I was cool. And when I finally got sober, felt 10 years older, but it was something to do.

0: It's Mike Posner with I Took a Pill. Let's get into Brilliant But Bizarre. Yeah, well, Brilliant But Bizarre. We'll take a look at some of the world's most genius yet slightly unhinged stories. And tonight, this one is coming straight out of Seattle, where somebody has apparently looked at the convenience store, or the concept of it rather, and thought, you know what? We could make this much, much worse. A former 7-Eleven downtown Seattle store has been transformed into something called the Inconvenience Store. Yeah, it's exactly what it sounds like. It's an entire interactive art exhibition where artists have taken ordinary things you would normally find in a convenience store and reimagined them in the most impractical way possible. Okay? For example, I mentioned a bit earlier, pre-tangled USB cords. Yeah. You know when you put your charger in your bag and somehow 5 minutes later, it looks like it's been involved in some maritime disaster? It's just loop after loop, tanglement after tanglement. That's basically what these human beings have decided to do in this inconvenience store in Seattle. There's another part where there are handbags that are made from old Cheetos and Lay's packets. You can just imagine how sticky and non-satisfying that is. There's a keychain that are, there's keychains rather that are designed to look like snacks, including gummy worms, Oreos, and goldfish crackers. My favorite though may be the landline iPhone. So it looks like a phone, but you pick it up and you answer it, and instead of somebody calling you, it only plays Vertigo by U2. Inconvenience, brought to you by Bono. Apparently, that's the point, though. The organizers decide, or rather, they described the concept store as your favorite corner store completely reimagined by artists. And they're thinking that art is inherently inconvenient because while the rest of society is obsessed with efficiency, mass production, and maybe a bit of convenience, the artists out here are saying, you know what, let's be impractical. Let's dream beyond our wildest imagination and come up with some random stuff, like a handbag made out of potato chips. Do you understand? But whether it's brilliant or bizarre, I leave that to you. I think the USB cable is what really sells the whole concept, because there's nothing more just irritating than that. Well, there probably are other things, but that USB, man, it'll get you. So I leave it to you. What do you think of the story? You feel like it's brilliant or you feel like it's bizarre? I mean, artists are being artists, doing what they do best, you know, reimagining society. And I guess you have to choose to go there. So I guess if you go there, then you find this quite brilliant. But is it absolutely strange that someone would ever conjure up such a concept, such a store? In Seattle, a store dedicated to just life's inconveniences. A whole bunch of miscellaneous, random, interactive activities that you can get yourself stuck in, but they might tick you off ever so slightly. Maybe it's like a rage room type situation where you kind of go there for the purposes of, well, in the rage room, you'd be raging, and in the convenience store, you'd be wanting to feel the anxieties of being inconvenienced. Whatever it is, that's the story. We'll leave it at that. Brilliant But Bizarre, a store out in Seattle that has reimagined everyday mundane activities into the most inconvenient things you could possibly think of. That is the story. Music plays for you next. Amy Asink and Mango Groove with Feels Like Mzansi.
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0: It's Tate McRae with You Broke Me First on the Night Shift, the 947. So on the way, some music from James Deacon with Reason, some Shawn Mendes and Camila Cabello with Señorita. And we bring it back home with some Good Luck with Thinking About You, a classic, one of the breakout, the first breakout hit single, and it plays for you next. 947.
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0: It's Shawn Mendes and Camila Cabello with Señorita. That's how we wrap up the show here tonight. It's on the Night Shift on 947. Some music to play us on out. Jonas Brothers was Strong Enough. I'm back tomorrow night from 10 all the way through till midnight, wrapping up your Wednesday, heading into a public holiday, which is going to be oh so sweet and delicious. Till then, take care. Good night. Goodbye.
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0: 9,000 rands is where we are. Pharrell's, you in Mayfair West. Good morning.
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0: 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Back to beat. 947's got you. Need a beat to brighten your day?
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0: 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Music, moments, and a little mischief. 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

give the satisfaction asking how you're doing now. How's the castle built of people you pretend to care about? Just what you wanted. 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I see the parties and diamonds sometimes when I close my eyes. 6 months of torture you sold to some forbidden paradise. 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